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Commercial alarm for engine 11, zone 41571, Blackstone across Oak Bullard, 5628 North Blackstone Avenue.

0: The date and address is going to be under that journal. 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There's no permit number attached.
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suggesting the one priority, coming at 5614 North Blackstone. Toward Chickwell, sort of a male that's jogging around acting strange. Now lay down on the sidewalk and back up. Last thing going towards the target. The male adult, no shirt, carrying a white t-shirt and has blue jeans on.

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1: Engine
0: 11, the Opal fax machine is not secure. We're now getting updates of a burglar alarm. Copy that. Unit 6-0, Poplar Mesa.

0: by George Tua. To be advised for that call, looks like our RPSON was threatened by his mother's boyfriend. So it's like threatened to physically assault RPSON team of son. Looks like RPSON is nearby in a white 2008 Toyota Highlander.
1: Use device on the so unit right.

0: Dodge out of Fresno. Second one, that one expired August of 2024. 2001 Chevy out of Madera, nothing pending on it.
1: It looks like 71256 is going to be on route. Did you want another patrol unit as well?
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0: 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Just confirming 1 out of 20.
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2: Wagon 2 to the Davis. What is your location?
3: Information only northwest units, only code 3 for a welfare check. 2877 West Fairmont.

0: problem. Can you see if Southeast has repeated it? If not, I can tell them what's going on.
1: They're the ones who sent us the message.
2: Engine 11, be advised. PD's on scene stating you guys can cancel unless you guys are able to reset the alarm.
0: Again, so if we get any further calls, it's going to be us. We're going forward.
3: I'm 20, and he has out of... There's a hit in ASS to a 12 caliber shotgun registered out of Isilia and negative one.
4: Okay, can we check for prior one, Mary?
3: I'm ETL in ARMA.
0: Metro 1 reducing.

0: Baker to your left, Ward.
1: 4 Baker to your left, Ward. 0847. 0847.
2: Possible guardian for the juveniles. It looks like we had contact like a week ago at a Pulaski address in Clovis, and then I found a phone number.
0: I got that call. I'll call you.

0: Pleasant 2, 4 Edwards 1, return.
1: Go ahead.
0: On Bowman, he's going to have an ID card only. No one's answered, sure net, negative.
1: Copy, thank you. Lower door address is a foster care, and she doesn't have anyone here by that name.
2: Correction, Wagon 1, call.
3: Copy.
2: Wagon 1, I'm going to be leaving here in less than 1. You can disregard.
3: Wagon 1, I copy. Wagon 2, do you copy that update?
4: Wagon 2, confirm.

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0: You start a code 2 to the front of the Chancy. The elderly female fell down and hit her head.
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0: 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Female has a prior brain bleed, and she's still dizzy.
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2: 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Prince RPN 911 advising you to shoot the stray dog that's on his porch. Any further calls this morning?
1: Copy.
2: Yes.
3: Charles, I want to separate myself and Dagger to you for that call.
2: Copy.
3: Charles, I want to please advise RP, we're en route.
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4: Zero priority at Chestnut Church for a possible PC-207.
0: Pfizer is the one. Just add it on the call. I don't need any returns, but it's going to be ID number, please.
2: Copy, go ahead.
0: Yellow 7122615. Should come back to left of Hernandez.
2: Garrett.
5: 1 hour until I need to get
2: sent it. I have Rachel, copy.

0: reporting forced entry for engine 10, zone 46626, Duke, Crossville Country, 3552 North Duke Avenue, apartment 81 at the Country Living Mobile Home.
1: Email at RMS, that'd be the Hall. From a prior call, it's showing to be RP's wife. RP's possibly a Courtney Hollowell. I'll go ahead and run him.
2: Did the RP say they had a firearm or anything?
1: 505, the RP did advise he's going to shoot the stray dog, but it did not confirm if he had a gun or not. He is very uncooperative. I'll check an AFS.

0: repeating forced entry for engine 10, zone 46626, Duke, cross of country, 3552, North Duke Avenue, space 81 at the Country Living Mobile Homes.
1: 3, Frank 2104, it looks like there's going to be an update in the call. RP's still trying to get the information from the female. She's going to be wearing leopard pajamas. RP states that the female wasn't getting taken, that a friend left her at the location. Now she has no way back home.
2: Frank 21, I copy. We just arrived.
1: Copy.
0: Letter 9, go ahead.
3: Yeah, just one. Step out, they're available.

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1: Engine 10, go ahead.
0: Was the ambulance dispatched to this also for medical needs?
1: Engine 10, not the firm. They're responding code 2 for a fall.
2: 552 North Duke, space 81.
3: Make it 2-1, myself and Charles O'Keefe.
2: Copy.
4: Group 8-4.
2: Go ahead.
4: We're contacting the RP right now. She's advising she just needs to get home. 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We can cancel EMS.
2: Copy.
5: Me, I'm
2: showing
5: a Belladio out of Pinedale. He's a protected on 2 ROs, restrained on both as a loss of Hall Beta. No hits in AFS, negative 1. Imagine RMS. He's identified as needed and negative primary history.

0: cut down for a one married subject, Valeria, just wait west of H Street.
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2: One Charlie. 1 Adam 21, you send it.
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1: 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Advising the business is on fire, people inside, Blackstone and Fairmont. 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
0: Commercial fire for Engine 11, 6, 12, 20, 5, Ladder 1, Tower 11, Safety 1, Battalion 2, Battalion 3, zone 43571, Black Zone, cross of Shaw, 4940 North Blackstone Avenue. Are you standing fire inside the MTA furniture building? Operations will be on fire 1 tag 1. Responding with Blackstone, I see.
1: 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Privacy shield fathers are heating her. Roswell broadcasting information only from the units en route to 4065 North Fruit for a physical disturbance.
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0: Any B units can reduce. Fire's pretty much out, outside the building. Just smoldering.
1: He's not a red black sensor. I'm not sure. Reduce code 2, reduce code 2.
2: Whatever, 20, copy.
3: PD is asking for a specific location to meet at.
0: You made contact.
4: All units, Battalion 3. I've arrived on scene at the Furniture Empire store. It's a single-story commercial building. There's nothing showing, but I believe that PD is standing by a small fire. I'll be making contact with them. Everybody else stage out on Blackstone.
3: Call back by saying that disturbance is still in progress, seeking to hear the argument. Avenue, building 74, apartment C, Charlie.
4: That is a small fire on the Bravo side of the building that has already been extinguished. Copy.
2: 20 arrived states.
4: Reduce code 2.
0: North and Orange, Cal Personalized, Victor, Ida, Robert, King, King, 08, Blue, Mustang, GT.
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8: And the traffic hazard, Ventura and 10 is going to be for a count in the west valleys of Ventura. So they're advising two active ROs. The restraint is less of hall protected is Courtney. Looks like it both expire in 2029. No contact, 100 yards. Stay away. Served in court.
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0: Baker 22.
1: 1 Baker 22.
0: Juvenile was located. She's at 7th Behavioral Health. I'm going to jump off this call. Put me on Adam 21's call, please.
1: Okay.
2: 1 Adam 21 to 1 Baker 22.
0: Go ahead.
2: Hey, sir, we're just giving you a call.
0: Alright, copy.
3: 3-12, repeating 3-12. 4-8-1 to any unit, this is call. Essentially looking at a Hispanic male in a red jacket, black hat, black pants that may be involved in this fire. And last DOT was southbound Blackstone.
0: 4-20-3, I could go back.
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3: 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Can you add I-1 to this call?
1: That marked me on the Black Tahoe. I messed with a 5-year-old. I was going to be the rapid 50 meters at 90%.
3: Copy.
1: Baker 22, just be advised, call been holding 57 minutes.
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1: Confirm scene walking southbound on what side of the street?
0: You're on the east side, southbound.

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1: Edward 2-1, that comes back current and clear to a U-Haul out of Arizona.

0: Henry Edwards, one.
1: Go ahead.
0: I'll take the one.
1: The Army's advising she was driving by this area, witnessed a male bopping a female, and the male possibly had a handgun in his hand. The Army then advised the male drove off in a white, older model Toyota pickup truck, possibly a Tundra, and no license plate. The Army just followed the male onto the freeway and lost him about 10 ago, last seen him going westbound 180 from the Cedar.
0: Copy.
1: Button up
0: and
1: unknown color shorts.
0: I copy.
1: Can I have units for Kinsella Flagstone 52 at Sean Harris?
2: 5-0-4-1, hold my call for this round, Sean Harris, Blackstone 52.
1: Is that 5-2? Copy. Now, Blackstone 52, 5-2, and they're rising audio activation from the west exterior stairwell. Nothing was heard, and then the audio was dropped. Did you...
3: Thank you.

0: 放心。
1: I've made it all the way almost to Ashland. David 21, I'll be in route 21. Just please update me if you get any info on that last question.

0: one Baker 22. I can advise on this for now if you're trying to find a bill.
1: I got you.

0: 756, is it the 482 70s Huntington or the Huntington and Chestnut address?
1: No, we'll be at Huntington and Chestnut, but if they want to go to Huntington and Chestnut, they'll head east.
0: The RP update was 4827.
1: Okay, if you set him at 4830, we were right from there.
0: Copy that.
2: Thank you.
0: Dave 22.
2: What's the location of the current CR right now for the call?
0: I have Huntington and Chestnut.
2: Copy. Can you please go to 4833 East 26, please?
0: Copy, 4833.

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1: Hi, Charles 2-1.
0: Can we also get an ETA for Fred's Humane?
1: Pick up
0: you
1: along, Fred.
0: Location out of the way.
1: Alright, copy. We'll advise, I'm not sure if they'll come get it.

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1: Charles 1. President Humane is not given the ETA. Can you broadcast to a park ranger that can help transport the dog to President Humane?
0: We're still talking to him. We're still trying to figure out what's going on.
1: Thank you. Appreciate it.

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1: Good.
0: Were you coming over here?
1: Hey, firm.
0: You can cancel, we'll take care of it.
1: Copy, thank you.
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0: about that.
1: For select, I'm showing an axon. She has a valid DL, negative all around. For Lucio, I have the first name of Lincoln Union Spam Ida Ocean, date of birth 11/16/89. He's on an axon. He's showing a valid DL. He's negative all around also.

0: Charlie 22. Charlie 22. Can you send this call to me and put us on one Baker 22's call, please? Copy.
1: I'm not going to even lean into this 2025 at 5948 East Thurman Avenue, the American Palace.

0: one door.
1: From the RP, that's reporting that female missing. This is advising the female is too confused to be going into a taxi on her own, that she will want to go back to a down-on address where she no longer lives.
0: Hi, copy. Can we confirm with that RP what her actual address is?
1: Copy. Are you available for a patch?
0: Yeah, it's going to be the second number.

0: Fort Kent, but vehicle to find clear cut vicinity out of Fresno for city lots for their own.
1: Charles 2 on the RP disconnected on the call seeker again. I see advised the crazy man hit the juvenile, medium light, tall. Medium tall, light skin, last wearing a blue tank top and jeans.
2: 3 Edward 1.
1: Edward 1, I'm going to break you into the over with 2025. They're requesting a unit to assist them.

0: 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Officers first looking for the vehicle. White male in 30s wearing black shirt, black shorts, over burgundy shorts. 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
1: Copy. 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

Carrying an extra gas can. 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
2: 3, Charles 20.
3: I can grab the gas can and head over there. Is that all you need?
2: Yeah, I'm stopping right here by the Arco and I'm taking her up one.
3: Yeah, you can disregard. I ain't got one. I can pick one up.
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0: 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Time mileage. Show is transporting female subject to 2449 south of Woodrow. Mileage is going to be 753.
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0: 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Seems we're located in the unit.
1: David, you want to get that?
2: Cessna 1 to any motor, he's going for a three vehicle PC with road blockage in Northwest, Clinton and Raleigh.
1: Back to mile.
2: 5-2, copy.
1: Clear start ticket.
0: Cessna 1 traffic information, only road blockage 1, medical family disturbance, area of Oshkosh, Yola.
2: Copy, 1 in custody.
0: Hi, David 2-1, there arrived in a disturbance. Sister attacks RP, no weapons. RP advised she is missing. The sister's Bella Sanchez, born in 2011. She's not DK or high. RP advised she does have one marriage issue. EMS is in review.
2: To Ashcroft and Gilroy for a disturbance.
0: Let's see if you're cover, go again.
1: 5 Charles 2-1, you can send David 2-1 call.
0: 5 Charles 2-1, I copy. I copy, time's going to be 804. 880 North Delma. 5 Charles without David, just for information, they are separated at this point. We're trying to be RP advised that Bella is in her room breaking things. RP's mother and brother are in the house. Friends, I'm on broadcasting at 0 Party 4124 North Keene Avenue for a physical disturbance in the unit.

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1: Hydro 3170, copy. Can I be in a Brickensville, Kitty Avenue, Austin Lane?
0: Fox. Edward 28, get to the front. Edward 12, George 21.
1: I copy. 5 Edward 21, Blackstone 52, he's the one that comes. I'm George 215, Edward 21, physical disturbance with sister-in-law. I'll be advised the sister-in-law came over to our house with their children to go swimming without letting her know and just hit the RP. RP advised the female hit her in the head and pulled her hair. She's an Hispanic female, last seen wearing a turquoise bathing suit, blue shorts, water shoes, not DQ or high.
0: I'm George 21, copy.

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Okay, go to channel 2, DBM, okay, channel 2. Crimson 127 Tom 5-2, I have a patrol asking if they're needed as well, not showing any patrol units in your call. For information, the children are outside, the RP and the female are inside.

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0: Okay, Charles, fly to. Go ahead, Ben. No response back for DB Advocate, citywide. Okay, come on. Thank you.
1: 1 Baker, 2 2. You need me for that one?
0: Hey, sir.
1: Based on that note, so I'll advise on it.
0: I copy.
1: 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Engine 1 copy.
0: I copy 5 charge.

0: 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Привет, Руслан. Can you update the address of 5938?
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1: George 21, that's going to be 0903, 0903. Arizona 5, George 21, just for information, RP's advising, they're both in the living room. Every time RP tries to move, the female's following or filming her.

0: Hi, Charlie, 21.
1: Go ahead.
0: For Martha, which is our RP, she's an excellent LED, I'll make it all around. For Angelica, I'm unable to locate her in Axon.
1: I just want to know that units aren't wrong.
0: I can help it.

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2: T2 will be with
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2: Okay.

0: 5362. Female on Avenue 20 call. I'm down the street.
1: Five, three, two, I copy. And they're rising, there's a male that is at this location. The same use 187 subject. He's a Hispanic male, medium, no shirt on, sitting on a box. RV states he walked by and was screaming the weapon seen possibly on something. RV left location.
2: I copy that
1: date. I copy that, George. First, I want to any Caesar cadet to assist motors with traffic control or a Northwest unit. Send to them Raleigh for three people PC.

0: Fargo broadcasting, 81 priority at 1443 West Ashland. Meet two dogs in distress. Dogs locked in a cage in front of location. No shade, no food, no water. A small tan-colored dog and a large black dog. Bystanders are trying to move them out of the heat. Priority 3628 West Shaw's for a disturbance. Any unit?
1: EMS on my call. Apparently the metal's breathing, but the bus driver's not able to wake him up.

Helen, rebroadcasting for any Northwest officer to assist with traffic control on the 3 vehicle TC with robots, block agent motors, Hunt and Umbrella.

0: Cruise Alana 5, Union 23. Are you out with a security guard at 3628 West Shelton?
1: I just got flagged down by a family.
0: I copy. We have a call there. It was a disturbance with a DK subject that was pushing against a security guard, black mouth, 5'6", last seen wearing red shirt, black and white sweatpants with a black do rig, hood dress.
1: Copy, you put me on.
0: I could be dealing with one another.
1: 5405 Charles.

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1: The only one that I don't have is 1 411.
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3: 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I've got a complaint on scene.

0: 2191.
1: Copy, the number two.
0: William, 2047513.
1: Copy, just the two, or you had a third?
0: Just the two, if you can make a note. The only two vehicles involved is by ending in 008 and 672.
1: Copy. First DL is coming back valid, last of our zone, Fordo. And the second one is also valid on Velasco, Ochoa.

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1: Bud?
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1: Nothing. 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

0: 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Identity 20. We get code 2 for unknown medical. 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Yes, we have one there. Copy. Tom Adam George 181 at a white section.
1: One over two, and I'll give him a call on the phone.

0: 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The first subject was 10,000.
1: Baker 2-1, go ahead and send it to me. David 72, same traffic.
0: Confirm me, 3 David 22.
1: April.
0: Copy, Baker 21 and David 22, which one? The mail was in front of this location, but has since jumped into where the dumpsters are at, that dumpster area. So we have the MA in his 30s, rebuild, lastly wearing a black shirt, black pants up his side, no weapons.
2: April
0: 7
2: of the roadway, Charlie.
0: Okay.
3: When Adam 2-1 comes back, current and clear, 07 Toyota out of Lompoc to left of Lozano.

Yeah, we were able to wake the subject up. 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
1: 94, 2262. Calling and advising there's an unknown subject outside of her home, peeking through her window and continuously knocking for the last few minutes. RP does not know the subject and cannot give a description. Advise her windows are semi-frosted. She does have outdoors locked.
0: Got it. 3 Charles 2.

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1: 1 Frank 2 1, copy, thank you. Vehicles run in and out of traffic chasing each other. Their last name exiting on Clovis from the 180 and the DOT.
0: Okay. I'm sorry, got bad end on our southbound.
2: If you just arrive off of McKinley, onto Brooks, we're just south of McKinley, Preview.
1: Toyota. They were both in and out of traffic, chasing each other. They were last seen exiting on Clovis from westbound 180 and following.

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1: Apartment 203, find decent exposure. Unhoused male inappropriately touching himself in the covered parked area. Subject is in the parking stall. 203, an available unit for that. Data turn route, their resident could be there 15 minutes in a black conduct port, wearing a dark blue shirt.
2: Lexus
1: 52. 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
2: Can you and Lexus arm into red and our call the way around?
1: I copy. First one to 5M20.
3: Good.
1: Yeah, 5M20, I'm able to patch through to you. Can you attempt your call or do you not have the phone?
3: Okay.
1: I copy. The call tower currently in substitute is due to see.
0: Updated ETA for animal control, please.
1: Confirm.

0: 1921, go ahead.
1: Crystal in California. 8S3, Tom Victor, 772. Tom and Gold Mercedes, so this is what it is, 30 on board.
2: That we got it figured out, man.
0: All right, copy. Thank you. One Adam 2 on current and clear to the 11 breaking to the personnel loss of Yank. Sitting in the parking stall 203. RP advice that the subject may be high.
3: Ladder 3 on a 2-minute delay for 30 minutes for a transition.

0: present on the Black Sound 92. Here's subject, Benjamin. He is negative, cancer. He is in Juliet for PC-459 and PC-460 Baker. This does say he has a 2-rubber, but I'm not locating one. I've ran him several different ways. He's an Axon, showing expired DL. He is also on PRCS for PC-21310. He's negative PCB.
1: Copy.
2: Be for an auto versus bicycle.

0: Chesney Squad 5 Zone 48581 Norris Drive West, cross of Weldon, E143 Norris Drive West.
1: For the one, is there a motor that would respond on a subject riding a bicycle that hit a vehicle? And EMS is going to be responding. The driver of that vehicle left west in Herndon in Northwest.
2: Right around the corner.
1: 505, I copy.

0: 没听进去。We're being advised by 1100 that they cannot give us an ETA, and they have to take the more critical incidents and violations and other PD calls before this one, because this dog's not aggressive, and their stadium owner just didn't want the dog.
1: Hey, Mary 22.
0: Hey, Mary 22.
1: Hey, Mary 22.
0: Hey, Mary 22.
1: Can you run one for me, please?
0: Go ahead.
1: Three laps of Kessler, King Edward, Sam Tom, Nora Edward, Robert, first of Randy, 827, 1979, white male. That's good.
0: Happy to go to the DL. Hey, Mary 22, go with the DL.
1: Hey, Mary 22, I copy on the track.
0: I copy.
1: Hey, Mary 22, it's going to be Baker, 858-1434.

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1: Two-one, go ahead.
0: Last is going to be Adam Robert, Nora, Ocean Lincoln David. First is going to be Queen Union, Adam Robert, Ocean Nora. 2-9-5-0-1.
1: Confirming 2008.
0: 01.
1: Copy, 01.
2: 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And I'm over to Dan.

0: 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Executive 1.
1: Copy, on Axon, the other by 2, last name?
0: Negative, but the correct sign is T-E-R-E-A.

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21 Cliff Rental. Boston Arnold is valid. He has a misdemeanor to Robert. $200 bail, BC 415.58 Adam. Negative, sharing that negative, BCB.

0: He is showing to be on PRCS until 12/23/2028 or BC 298-008-1. And he is showing to have a felony to Robert. I see it here on Clint, I don't see it on QPS.
1: This is California ID number Frank 8410839.
2: Hawkins, they're sending one more down to you. I copy. We got two coming up. We're good.
3: One, seven.

0: The CT did not make contact with the caller, but could hear a baby or possibly a female crying and periodically yelling. They can also hear the TV in the background. Location is going to be delayed long at 14 meters. The RP disconnected before making any contact, and they were unable to call back.
1: Repeating breathing problems for engine 19, responding zone 53548, Warren Avenue, cross of La Sierra Drive, 1156 South Warren Avenue.
0: Your subject, loss of Solano Platon, first of Abraham, valid, negative all around.

0: Montreal, Central Beach, left the area, requesting area check only. 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
1: I copy.

0: David doing?
1: Doing?
0: The original call is a Northwest, so then I'm going to make it a Northwest follow up.
1: Got it.

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It's at CRMC 140 North Clark and ER Green 6. That's going to be a follow-up from a previous call. Patient is requesting a kit to be done. That needs to speak with a unit. Any units?

0: Subject the loss of horn. 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Can you confirm it precisely?
1: Copy.
0: 5 Charles, do I need to send that?
1: Charles, I copy.

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1: a dark gray BMW 4X with a plate of 9 Union John Robert 936. Driver had a red baseball cap. They were swerving on the road. That's a Nissan on copper.

0: Baker 22.
1: Baker 22.
0: 2 Charles is going to stand by until this guy backs up and leaves. I'm going to head back to 1. Handle 1, maybe.
1: I copy. Thank you for your help.
0: 1 Baker 22 on channel 1.
1: 1 Baker 22, copy.
0: Give me 1 David's call at 02, please.
1: Copy. Do I clear him? It's a Northwest original event. The follow-up was routed to Northwest.
0: Okay, so that call's handled. There should be a 2 there. I'll take that.

0: Ladder 3 is back to service, available on quarters.
1: Ladder 3, communication captain.

0: Copy that, I'm sorry. Code the RP, have her step out, please.
1: Front testing for them is zero priority. It'd be a BMJ wearing a white shirt, gray shorts, a black and white shoes. It'd be a standing by with the juvenile. Available unit.
2: Two Charles,
1: Charles, I'm happy.

0: George, come on.
1: Canadian fleet to the call.
0: Roger, please.
1: 13911 Baker 2, should come back to a Dodge pickup.
2: Listen, Fresno for a found 4-year-old. 22, RP's going to be on the west side of Fresno at Thomas. The juvenile said he was looking for his mom and then said he was looking for his brother.

0: 1 broadcasting for information only. Breakfast drivers in the area of 5184 West Oslin, across from Dante, something for doing donuts. Fire came out from then doing it. South is a Chevy. It's a white Chevy and a Ford unknown plate. Drivers are white males in their 30s. Chevy was. They're going left. Northbound Dante towards McKinley. There's also possibly related to a party 3 to 4 houses down from 5184 West Oslin.
1: Front row broadcasting information only. Reckless drivers in Southwest Oslin and Dante advising vehicles were doing donuts and they saw fire coming out of them doing donuts. A white Chevy and a Ford unknown maker color. And they were leaving northbound on Dante towards McKinley.

0: Charles 2601.
1: Charles 1, copy. It's for suspicious circumstance, 245 East Whitesbridge Avenue. I'm being advised to be going down the street at White Chevy Cruise with center windows, began shooting a BB gun at her in her back and stomach. She refused EMS. The vehicle was occupied by 3 to 4 suspects, all black males. One was wearing a black do-rag. Unknown description for the others. 105, do you copy that call?
0: 105, I copy.

0: Broadcast again, use your priority to the disturbance, 635 South Deering Avenue. And please advise your husband. I'm just trying to fix it. Copy in, so. Airing the canyon for a DB. The RP did advise that her and her husband are going through a separation. Information Nolly Southeast, en route on a 0 degree disturbance, Deering and Kings Canyon.
1: I think you have a 22, can you put me on a 521?
0: Copy, and 3321, I'm confirming with the call taker right now.
2: When you get a second, can we run them all the way around and check?

0: Lost wearing a black shirt, blue jeans, and black shoes. May 1st of Friday, born in 1992. The RP is advising that he twisted her arm and kept pushing her around the car, trying to pull her out of the vehicle. She's advised this occurred while she was in her vehicle in front of his location, so unknown if this is her home or if the DV occurred somewhere else at this moment. He advised that the male kept asking her if she was seeing someone, and when she said yes, that's when he hit her.
1: 3-0-22. Can we confirm that this incident happened the other day, or if it's something happening right now? Sounds like she's describing two incidents.

0: 3-1.
1: Hi.
0: She's advising that it took place at a different location, and the male is not here at this one.
1: Copy.

0: David 22 to Frank 21. Can you try to get a location of where this happened, please?
1: Frank 21 Affirm. Yeah, she's saying the Sunnyside Gate apartment just south of the Walmart on King Cannon Beach. Unknown the apartment number.
0: Copy. Favorite 20. This M20.
2: Okay, 20 copy.
1: What was George 1? 10 copy.
2: What George 1 copy?

0: on hearing call VRP. Did advise the male left in a Bronx Chevy Silverado. He was en route to Stinker to a business that they own together. Brazil Broadcasting, and he used a shield for a reckless driver, older model, white, four-door Suburban, possibly Chevy Tahoe with a landscaping trailer hitched to it with a trailer for Victor King at 2038. The driver's going to be Hispanic male, his late 30s, swerving all over the roadway, pressing the brake lights. He's going the same direction for now. Available unit. Broadcasting information only, Northeast says zero priority at Niles and Cad for a welfare check. Present one broadcasting at West Party, 4454 North Langston Drive. Suspicious subject, possibly trespasser trying to go into RP's residence. Any unit?
1: Baker 2 Mac, calm down. Can you send me that? And go down to you.
0: Hi, Baker 2 copy. It's 4454 West Langston Drive. It's for a suspicious subject. Advises an unknown male in front of the residence, possibly high on something. The male is trying to get inside RP's residence, saying his phone is in there. There's nothing physical or threats going on. He's an Indian male wearing an orange shirt, blue jeans, and a weapon. Can I be in his freaking zone?
1: Extend it.
0: 5322, copy.
1: 5322. Is that sundown for you guys as well?
0: Negative.

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1: 4454 West Langton.
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1: 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But Selena from Vickard.
2: Confirming the stage, you mess for the unknown SOS. 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
0: Copy, just go ahead and station for now. Thank you. Five data 2 on the 1 on RB.
1: Five data 2 on RB.
0: Did you run the mail alert?
1: Come back to LDL, negative 1. I don't see any ROs under his name. He's going to have multiple AFS hits. Can you just confirm the name for the female?
0: Break 21.
1: Did you copy my last traffic?
0: April.

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1: 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I'm going to restart my computer.
0: Copy.
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3: 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Somebody tampered with somebody else's phone. Location's from that one.
2: Got it.
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1: 1-2-1-7.
0: We'll be at McKinley in Golden State, 4 Sam Ocean Union, 038. Rebecca, Gold, Honda with 1.

0: respond. You're placing back clear and current. Suspect Honda out of Fresno, Los Angeles, Garcia. Out of 2-1, you're placing 2001 Honda out of Fresno, Los Angeles, Palacios.
1: Great, go on, guys.

0: Star 71 for any disturbance at the back of Warren. 2570 Southeast, across the area.
1: It's not barricaded in the room. We have black male, 5'9", medium build, wearing a black tank top, blue jeans. That type of long metal 5'9", is holding with the windows closed.

to the vagabond call. We did have a second caller for an unknown disturbance as well. The RP was non-mechanical at sense. Call taker did advise at the beginning of the call. The RP possibly said, I have a gun or I came with a girl. It couldn't clarify what was said.

0: Bay Gear 2-2, he's asking for medical. Could you have him stand by? And is the subject we're talking about, is he the one that supposedly locked himself in the room?
1: For the second caller, they just gave the name of Jay. We didn't confirm the date of birth or the room number.
0: Thank you.

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0: Hi, David 21 to 505. 505.
1: Permission to book a hospital? The affirmative. Broadcasting along priority at 3755 North Boston Avenue for suspicious activity in the Fall Region.

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0: William, 961-4612 to Alaska Kumar.

0: di Anatoli. Is there any arrival files regarding the RP?
1: I gave it to one.
0: Good.
1: For Kumar, he has an ID only, negative all around.
0: For RP, Kazaya. Alright, it looks like you're here. We have a number calling back, let them know I'm up front.
1: Copy.
2: One 4 to 1 Baker, I'm alright. I'm off right east, monitoring the backside. I don't know.

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1: Charleston Terrap is reporting a male in the alleyway behind the location. He's yelling, unknown if he's having a one-way episode. RP is steering only. 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
0: Baker 2-1, I'm going to be with Charleston 2.

0: 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Can I get the last four?
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2: Repeating investigation of smoke for engine 16, responding zone 44525, Cornelia, across of Austin. Single RP reporting smoke coming from across the street from 4048 North Cornelia.
0: David, you're under contact in the red 239-404.
2: Breathing problems for engine 12, zone 42533, Valentine, Crescent, San Jose, 5346 North Valentine Avenue.
1: David, you want confirming you're making contact possibly, Jay?
0: David, you Adam's one, they're making contact with him, everything so forth.
1: Sedan, possibly a Chevy, an unknown plate, vehicle was swerving in and out of lane with multiple near misses, was last seen northbound Weber approaching Shields.
3: We need to exchange information, Ashland at first.
1: He was going to be in the lobby. Too late to get contacted her.
0: Copy, I'll make my way there. Per 1-2-1, he checked the lobby and did not locate the female. Right now we are just with the female app. Can we contact the RP back?
1: Utility just got off the phone with her and they advised that she was going to be making contact with units in the lobby. She was near the lobby in the unit vehicle.
0: Copy, we'll double back that way. 104, I'll be arriving in the lobby to try to make contact with her. David, you want, can I get 1-1, please?
1: David, you
0: want? David, you want 1-1?
1: Everybody?
0: Viva ID. David, 1587411. Last of Murray. Give me a BMA.
1: Confirm date of birth was 826 of 93.

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1: 3 hours to 1 second.
0: Baker 20, copy. You can hear the lady yelling in the background. She is unhoused and threatening customers.

0: 3, ping 23, Adam 20. 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
1: Copy.
0: Copy.
2: You're in State Mart, 4178 Northwest Avenue, where your verbal disturbance is uncomfortable. I'm broadcasting the first one priority at 3755 Mark Watson Avenue for suspicious activity, with HS.

that property belongs to him. He's just the backpack only. And I think sure nothing else in the backpack to foster. 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
4: 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I'll go with Charles 2-1 and Charles 2-2 will handle this.
3: Suspect is still on scene.
1: Further repeat, the subject is still being on the bench across from the library. All officers are Hispanic male wearing a gray shirt, black Nike sweatpants, no weapons. They're advising the male is throwing things around.

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1: 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Breathing problems, engine 11 zone, 39573, Fremont, Cross of Augusta, 524 East Fremont Avenue, break. 87, go ahead.
2: Yeah, this could be a male subject, and it is the tracks. This could be a country fire. You can cancel on 287.
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0: Broadcasting about only a possible drunk driver left them and turned in. People were swerving all over the roadway, almost hit people. We have lightning on Altima, please. Plate Edward Lincoln 66357. Just turned into the parking lot of the theater on El Paso and Riverburg.
2: White shirt, blue pants with a frost fire wrapped around her waist. She's been wearing metal colored sandals. And then by the she arrives on foot, she does stay in the area. She had prior contact with the RP, attempted to hit him with her fist in the past. She was last seen walking towards McDonald's in the parking lot. The white Nissan Altima has a template of Edward Lincoln 66 X-ray 57. Does have a permanent plate attached of 9. X-ray David Nora 700, clear current 25 Nissan, showing out of Fresno, was last seen northbound Blackstone and eastbound El Paso, turned into parking lot of a theater. No further info.
1: Oh, just advise me that I copy that call multiple subjects. Bye.
2: Copy. So we did advise Professor Earl's metal pool of 6. Someone mentioned something black, I'm sure if it was a gun or not. Like 7 cars, approximately 30 subjects is like sighting and Tubman in Belgravia.
0: About 16 to 17, white polo and khaki shorts.
2: 0 Walker check, possible navy disturbance, 300, South Jackson. Maple, black sedan, versus a parking sign. If you just passed by, it is no longer in the area, but they're going to be north of the roundabout. Any of the motors need into this? We're catching for info, northeast units around 2AT and Telemino for a physical disturbance. Southeast of the near priority for a welfare check, possible DB disturbance, Jackson and Fillmore.
0: Units in Resident 0, second RP is advising that all subjects are currently separated, will be in the parking lot. of the golf course, and there's also a white male juvenile that's bleeding from his ear, and the second male that was bleeding from his eye, unknown on weapon.
3: Do we have injuries on?
4: Nothing visible, but he's saying that he's feeling a little dizzy and hot. There is some slight redness to the right side of the head. He's also advising that this took place on courthouse property.
1: Copy. Yeah, allegedly the victim over there was doing his, this guy's property all over the roadway. This guy's denying hitting him with anything. It's just a disturbance. It's been going on for a while.
4: Copy.
0: We'll see no details that copper and people. Black sedan versus a parking sign. Parking was just passing by. Unknown if any injuries. We'll check for motor.
2: RP's extremely uncooperative. She just kept saying bye and hook up. It looks like it's going to be on the south side of Maroa and her district.

0: Mayberry 20.
1: Mayberry 20.
0: Is there any vehicle plate on the suspect vehicles in that next one?
1: Negative,
0: no plate,
1: given.
0: One of them was a Nissan sedan, still.
1: Negative, they advise a black Tahoe SUV, a burgundy Tahoe, and a gray Honda.

0: control. 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No active and sure.
1: Left of the Zavala in the call.
2: Hey, ma'am, he hasn't suspended or revoked DL, negative one.
1: Okay, I copy.
2: Sorry, guys, you know, one priority for priority to service 754A, Adam Cross Dominion. Loud fireworks that was set off made several car alarms go off at Yale and Vassar.
3: Flagstone 5-2.
2: Flagstone 5-2.
3: Can I run down Baker 2-2 call?
2: Coming.
0: Baker 2-2 units around code 3 to Merrill and
2: Herndon can reduce.

0: turn back at unit 0 for DB disturbance, 300 South Jackson.
1: Go ahead.
0: Chevy 18, Ida, yellow 239 on the Chevy. Copy. Information. It looks like we have four adult males and four male juveniles. And they're stating that one of the adults' eye is bleeding. And he's a Hispanic male, shirtless, with tattoos on his chest and pants shorts.
2: One RPC, so they want to get out of the residence. They're going to be outside waiting in a red Kia Forte. The juvenile did confirm it was physical. Correction, RPC confirmed it was physical and the male still inside the residence.
3: Alright, copy. Can we stay here, Ms.?
4: Info from the RP about weapons used, or were they just punching each other?
0: So far I've seen no weapons. It looks like it was just a physical fight. We have a juvenile, he's a white male juvenile, black shirt, tan shorts, is bleeding possibly from the ear. RPC has been a whole day argument all day about how to golf.
4: Copy, and are they still all on scene?
2: They're going to be in a green quarter model completed apartment. And they're going to be in the parking lot, southwest corner of Ashton.
0: Copy.

0: 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Stratford is Saybrook for the unknown disturbance. The unit.
1: Copy update. 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
1: Okay. 5-7, broadcasting for any available motor unit to assist northeast. It's going to be for the no details traffic collision, black sedan versus a parking sign, Copper and Maple.
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0: 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This is 4K. You have a male holding a knife. Any question to come in?
1: 205 is copy.
0: Broadcasting confirmation only. Central is your priority for a disturbance of the male holding a knife. All of it popular at the Circle K.
2: Traffic accident for engine 2, zone 38566, Monroe Avenue, cross of Herndon.
0: All of it popular.
3: Baker 9563604.
4: That'll be one individual involved here. He has a cut on his arm.
0: I copy.
1: Male veteran.
2: Responding zone 38566, Monroe Avenue, cross of Herndon. Law enforcement on scene advising of a vehicle versus pole. Priority 3 response for law on scene.
0: Fireworks in the area of Bastard and Sherman.

0: possible truck driver, vehicle the white Dempsey Sierra pickup truck, license plate 8 Henry 62574, was swerving in and out of traffic, was last seen northbound 1st north of McKinley. For the vehicle, coming back clear and current on an 07 GMC out of Fresno. No further info, Fresno clear.
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2: I on broadcast need information only for a reckless driver in the area of Bryant and Copper. A blue Honda CRV license plate of 9 X-ray Dawn Zebra 556. Driver possibly Hispanic male, late early 20s, long brown hair, with swerving blowing through stop signs and swerving in a white hood, a last seen eastbound Lakeview 2 to 3 minutes ago. Press on clear.
3: David 22, same traffic.
0: Copy, they're advising the male's armed with a knife. Gonna be a white male wearing no shirt and jeans. He is glossy walking westbound Olive towards the beach.
3: X1, does he know, or does RP know this male?
4: Probably gonna have to respond out here later, but if they could stay on top of it, that'd be great.

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1: Copy.
0: Raymond Copper, it's going to be a blue Honda CRV license plate 9 X-ray, John Zebra 556 for the plate, coming back clear and current on an 02 Honda at a Singer. Advising driver, possibly HMA, late 50s, early 20s, long brown hair, was swerving and blowing through stop signs, swerving into a white Toyota. Was last seen eastbound Lakeview Drive with a time lapse of 2 to 3 ago. No further info.
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2: Your subject, McGill, he's showing a valid DO, not an axon, negative all around.
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0: 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Do you want me to raise that? 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Possibly trying to get in contact with Joshua Gonzalez at 5359 East Lorena Avenue, identified.
1: Mayberry 20, CPS 59 unit on the Cutman call.
3: Hey, we're doing good, it's the retail over here.
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1: Copy.
0: What's the number for?
1: 0628.
2: The last is 599.
3: Matt, I called several times. They picked up his condo.
2: You guys can stop it. It's developed early. It don't have any. But it's getting ready to go southbound from the West Side Market onto Elm. Now, Black Tahoe ending at 599.
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1: Copy, thank you. Are you all the way to Kansas now? Looks like it might be setting up for a westbound.

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0: Charles 2-1 is going to be en route to relieve you from where you are.
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0: Three Charles 2 to Frank 2-1, where is this RP going to be meeting you at the L-Super? And then you guys can clear and we'll take it from here.
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0: Copy.
4: Edward 2-2. Put myself in Baker 2-1 on the one of my beats.

0: Engine 7, Zone 56571, Poppy Avenue, Crossing Grove, 2427 South Poppy Avenue.
1: Disturbance, RP states the son is Brian, 20 years of age, plus the RP. And then in the background, the son is saying the father's bought 10 first, and the father's BK, and he came the dog, and you can't see this, the father just swung on him again. I've been unable to locate the victim's house, and I don't have the date of birth to run him.
2: Whatever, Tony, copy.
3: Here's yours, the one is, that Jackson address open, Sheridan?
1: It's
3: Sheridan. Copy.
0: Chest pain for engine 7, responding zone 56571, Poppy Avenue, Cross of Church, 2427 South Poppy Avenue.
4: The efforts of Richard Middle Stevens, the second, 318 of 990. His medic male, no idea.

0: unfortunately, for information only, is we for fireworks in the area of Cornell Burn, and that's not the description. 125321.
1: Go ahead.
0: I'd have to brace you and sort you towards the other one priority as a target for the petty theft suspect.

0: Drive. He's given us the address around 9263 North State Brook, outside of the complex off of Stratford.
1: Vehicle seems to appear to drive forward. They have the key.
0: Traffic. Okay, it's a good to be staging at that Jackson address.
2: Big Jackson address.

is 1 and 15. I show you responding to small vegetation fires on 50608, Higher 180. Peach, reporting party is advising a small vegetation fire about the size of a car between Peach and Clovis.

0: Hello,
1: Boston Garcia, signing an expired deal. Please have a misdemeanor 2 roller for H&S 11377A with a bill of 3200. Clear on Sheridan, NDC.
0: Copy.
2: Air 30, I'm going to be out at Airways on this battery. Can I get the case number?

0: Fusion 51, can you hear me to the beach of 180 traffic?
1: 51, can you just copy that? I'll let you know.
2: You need the whole case number?
3: Negative, that'll work, man.
2: I copy all of you.

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1: Go ahead.
0: There was one from yesterday at a nail salon, 7785 North Palm. It was a commercial 459 and taken.
1: Blackstone Avenue.
0: Customer requesting this call only. SMD will be en route to a brush fire, westbound 180 at

0: 1-2-5, bring 2-2. The RO is advising they have an ETA of 20 minutes. They're going to be in a white Ford F-150 with their son. You know, one party, 5135 North Fresno. It's for a suspicious circumstance. We have a subject in a black t-shirt with a lot of towels covered in blood. I guess. For Baker 20.
1: Can you talk to the one priority?
0: I copy. It looks like it's just a bundle, a gray, black t-shirt, and a lot of towels covered in blood. It'll be near the entrance. RP's wife saw the bundle and went to check it out, and she listed and saw there was a lot of blood on the towels. Did not notice anyone nearby that appeared to be injured.
2: Information contact with the ground, they deserve other stuff. 30 people out here.
3: Yeah, just
2: unit,
3: code
2: 2.
3: Copy, initiate it. This is code 2. 2323, something, okay?
2: I'm Charles, well, we're back around.
0: Okay. Advising that they witnessed a subject stumbling into the vehicle, then nearly crashed as he headed westbound Olive. Vehicle's going to be in gray, Chrysler 300, license plate 9, Robert Paul Yellow, 749. Driver's going to be a white male adult, 35 years old, 6 feet, tattoos, wearing a black hat. Okay. Vehicle is a gray Chrysler 300, license plate 9 Robert, 9 Yellow, 749. That vehicle coming back clear current on an 05 Chrysler out of Fresno. Driver is a white male adult, appears to be in the, appears to be 35 years old, 6 feet tall, tattoos, and wearing a black hat. No longer has any visual. Correction on the plate is 9 Robert Paul Yellow, 749.

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1: Scott.
0: Westbound Clinton approaching Clark. 9 Victor Lincoln Nora 302 on a silver Honda with LE2.

0: 1-2-5-3-2-1. Irby's advising there's a male in a black vehicle waiting for her to get in the car. Yep. With possibly an older Mercedes. Irby's unable to see a plate. It's going to be in the parking lot of the DB3 by the Planet, Beacon, and Hummus Republic. Irby's advising the male is possibly Hispanic male or a black male adult wearing a black hat with a white t-shirt.
1: Beacon 1, Charles 5, 4, Frank Victor, Yellow 37997. Should I come back to a blue BMW?
0: I guess.
1: No.
0: And that spin is returning, is clear and current to 9 Baker X-ray Edward 491, 2015 BMW. It's returning out of Fresno, first of Marco, here of this address. So mine is such a PD, was not able to leave the premises.

0: please.
1: Right, I'm picking that up.
0: 5 Edward, Nora George, 822.
1: Copy.
0: David 22.
1: To David 22.
0: Zero away.
1: David 21, go again.
0: Get the around me on that one.
1: Copy. We're at 153, it's a verbal disturbance with RPC on any unit. David 21 and 12.2, while all landline mails was in the background saying go. The line is connected.
0: Put in 20, copy. Hey, the victim is advising that the male half drives a white Honda, should be parked in the driveway or along the curb.
2: Okay, we copy. Anybody else in the home? Have we found out a crime yet?
3: Charles, I'm not calling you.
1: Rapid just updated, looking closer to 916 North Fulton at 11 meters. County end is a large gathering, over 100 trucks in the parking lot, RP1 system on the way.
0: Copy,
1: Rapid,
0: we're
1: requesting you warrant for possible shelter in the area of McKinley and Chestnut. Nothing else for Dr.
2: Three, David 22. I can take 1132.
1: Okay. I'm going to call David 22, McKinley and Chester.

0: or altitude?
1: We're at altitude.
0: I'm sorry, what was the last four again?
1: Your last four is 1067, repeating 1067.
0: Thank you.
1: Responsible is going to be en route. We'll be around in about 7 minutes in a red area, Corolla. Yep. Service is just outside of Shotwater, and we've been getting multiple fireworks calls in that area.

0: Central Emergency 1 for disturbance with our peacekeeper 6631 City. Central Broadcasting for any motor to the southeast with a large truck gathering, over 100 trucks in a parking lot at the Home Depot, King Canyon, and Winery.
1: James 21, looks like we just received a mark. It's gonna be a female advising that she's having a disturbance with her fiance. She's dating, it's just verbal. Advising they're arguing over the fiance taking the RP food stamp card, and that the fiance left on foot wearing a white shirt and black pants.
2: Copy, where is she at?
3: Confirming the RP says this vehicle has been here for the past 2 days.
1: Affirm, it looks like it's one of our units that advised the location for 2 days.
3: I copy that.
4: I've been said the property as a whole has been on the south side of the property.
2: Yeah, I just advised Detective Cruz of your call. He may be giving you a call here in a second.
1: Green 21, standby. Any other unit with traffic? Green 21, go ahead.
5: Max Martinez, common spelling, first of all, Sam, Adam, Union, Lincoln, DOB 623 of 2001. I'll take identified.
1: 623
5: of 2001?
1: April. Copy.
6: One Edward
1: 22.
6: Be advised, I am hearing what possibly sounds like fireworks to the northwest of this location. Not sure if it's showing up on shot spotters, but just be advised.
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1: Bustina, I can copy.
2: 21, I copy.
1: Are you going to send by where we're searching?
3: Current from the west warehouse. It originally came from the lobby east workshop. Now it's outbound.
4: Copy. There's a small hole on the east side of the property going into the warehouse. See if we have a canine.
3: Copy. Further on the canine tunnel.

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0: 9, Paul Victor Victor 337 on a blue Lexus.
2: We're burning trash in the area, does not see any smoke. Engine 10 be advised, engine 15 and 1 are working a vegetation fire just northwest of this location as well.
3: Communications, engine 15. You can show us clear from our call. 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
2: Engine 15, I copy. 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Engine 10, you're going to be canceled. Closer apparatus.
4: Do you have a Spanish speaker available?
1: Present one to any Spanish speaking
3: units. So far it's going to be for 24031, and I'm assuming that 230.
2: Clovis Crossup Butler, RP reporting an odor of burning trash in the area with no visible smoke. Zone 53585, Hazelwood, Cross of Liberty, 1133 South Hazelwood.
5: Where you put locate phone number for 2623 North Ellendale, and pass it to Baker 22, correction, Blackstone 52.
1: Confirm that was 2633.
5: April.
1: Copy, I'll check.
6: East of where the entrance is, it looks like the ERPs arrived, or one of the responsibles are here. Let's get their headlights on, but I haven't been contacted. I'm holding this spot.

0: rest of the property appears secure with bars and doors. This is the only opening I found.
1: The zero, it's going to be for a male in the median with open alcohol, vents, and shields.
2: Unknown set fire for engine 6, zone 43583, Fairmont, cross of Gearhart.
1: A Hispanic male adult, a gray shirt, black pants. He's extremely DK for the caller. Savannah.
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2: Repeating medical aid chest pain for squad 4, responding zone 53585, Hazelwood, cross of 2nd, 1133 South Hazelwood Boulevard, break. Repeating unknown type fire for engine 6, responding zone 43583, Fairmont, cross of Gearhart. And a single RP reporting trash on fire in the street.
1: Geneva 21 negative. The CT was still landline with this RP, and the RP just hung up 2 minutes ago.
4: It'd be the 160 westbound to the 180 westbound interchange. No further info. First one clear.
1: Copy. The latitude, longitude was showing the 560 North Fulton address, but he kept giving the parent address where the female was at, or her address.
3: Fulton, Trevin.
4: Fulton, go ahead.
3: Marshall in Millbrook, California, plate 7, Sam Edward Edwards, 970 on the Chevy. Unknown abortable device.
4: So broadcasting for Expo, Southwest units are rolling code 3 to their commercial silent alarm. West again. And one solo.
1: Copy, right information.
3: Adam, could you please check there for the UAV, please?
1: Copy, for someone in the air, UAV, I'll send them.
4: From the ones at any northeast officer, break and fill with 4 Baker 2-2 at 10 plane of Paris.
1: Copy.
3: West side.
1: I see it, you're covered.
3: 1-1, we're going to be holding the west side.
2: Highway 160, cross of Highway 180. Operations will be handled on Fresno Fire 1, Tactical TAC 1, first on scene, 168 Command.
5: One out of 2-1, we detained 2. Somebody came by and advised me to 2 subjects. Copy, any of them wearing red Converse?
6: Someone with a red shoelace.
5: Okay.
6: I only saw one that was trying to come out.
3: Hey, Pete, I'm sorry, my radio broke up a little bit.
7: His car's not here, and family's saying that he left maybe at the time of the call.
3: Recharge it too, copy.

0: very happy.
1: I'm now driving a minibike going about 40 miles per hour with no lights, speeding up and down the neighborhood. RP states Juvenile does this every night. RP is concerned somebody might get hurt. No further info from the clear. Confirm 1-0-2-1.
0: 1-0-2-1.
1: Copy, go ahead.
0: We'll still need the units. It's going to be a large property to cover. Right now I'm speaking with the, I'm not sure if it's the responsible or security, but they're advising that the two we detained were the ones seen running out of the building and onto the street before we contacted them.
2: CHP advising of a white male individual approximately 6 foot, short brown hair, shorts and windbreaker. Again, 160 westbound to westbound 180. Operations on Fresno Fire 1, tactical attack 1, first on scene for 160, commencing.
0: What's up, what would it be?
3: Good. 9 David, John, Zebra 370 on a Chrysler.
1: I copy.
0: David, 179-6244.
1: Copy.
4: 4-22.
1: 4-22.
4: So does that Champlain call it Baker and Frank and cancel?
1: I copy.
5: The double unit take over their spot with the two detained, and we'll use them until we get more bodies. I'm holding the east side.
4: Copy. I can hit the one.
1: Car Baker, you like how being a suspicious subject, a male in a wheelchair knocking at RP's door asking RP to call 911. RP doesn't want to ask. What's going on? DK male and no clothing in the white male.
6: Recognizing a 230 that was now raised to 1, 202 North Gilman, commercial article with a suspect on scene, security guard, right?
7: Reference 2-2, we were unable to locate a current resident for that address you gave.
1: I copy.
2: We will ask the HP.
1: 17 Chevy out of Fresno, RO is going to be lost up. Michael?
4: Take our call.
1: I copy, break 4 Simpson.
0: Sampton.
1: Abella DO, negative all around on a Delta Solo.
0: Okay, copy that, thank you.
8: Yeah, I didn't see if you were following us or the engine, but we're going to go down to Beach and come back that way just to make sure we cover it all.
9: Now, Ladder 1, Battalion 1. Hey, I'm right there. I'm under the westbound to, 168 to 180. We got two CHP officers that are patrolling the actual area now. I've got no visual on any people up there yet.
0: From Woodlawn Drive?
1: Yeah, Woodlawn Drive.
0: Copy, thank you.
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4: Go ahead for 6.
10: Engine 6, we called back the RP. They're advising they're on Fairmont outside.
9: There a description for the RP, I was correcting the victim as far as what they're wearing.
2: Battalion 1 communications, I was just advised shorts and a windbreaker.
9: Communications, Battalion 1 copy. Yeah, do you have any color description, shorts and windbreaker?
4: Go for tower 11.
9: You guys can just get off on Cedar 180 and stay there pretty much at Olive and Cedar, and we'll get a better location for you shortly.
8: 11 copy, it's Olive and Cedar.
7: All we have from that phone number is a possible request pastor in our backyard.
8: Copy that, thank you.
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8: Communications copy. Battalion 1, medic 182.
7: I got me.
11: Battalion 1, 182. We potentially saw a person matching the description. We did take 168 westbound to the 41. Northbound interchange. It looks like he might be in front of the area of Bond Street and that 180 kind of interchange right there.
9: Battalion 1, copy. Thank you.
11: Battalion 1, 182, just to update as well, he did not appear in any distress. He is against the concrete barrier. We're going to flip around and see if we can make contact.
9: Battalion 1, copy. Hey, is best access going to be the freeway or the surface streets?
11: Best access looks like it might be 180 westbound to the 41 northbound.
7: 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You're a little outspoken.
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8: Yeah, so I'll just keep it. Copy.
15: The address that the grandmother provided, can we check that in Sheridan, please?
8: Check on my 12 AD.
7: Thanks, coming back. We're current 2010 BMW, which is out of Fresno to a Salvador truck.
15: Stop.
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8: Got it. 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
9: Battalion 1, copy.
8: Battalion 1, that's engine 11 right behind you.
9: Copy. Hey, did you guys see anything back that way?
8: Hey,
9: copy. Frank, communications, Battalion 1. Have you been able to make contact with CHP? Do they have an updated location?
16: Battalion 1, that's affirmed. They don't have anything further. They advise they are working on a recontacting their RP to see if that individual had anything further.
4: Port David 20.
17: Port David 20.
4: Move back this and send us that call.
17: Port David 20, copy. RP is calling from 311, the Water Division, requesting the units to check on this resident. They're getting reports from the neighbors that there's water running from underneath the garage at this location. Unknown resident's name or info on them, or unknown if they're home or not.
18: 477 traffic.
17: 4711.
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16: Standby, they're moving a teeny bit. Let me see if they stop somewhere.
11: Communication, Medic 182. We're attempting to flip around to where we saw the individual.
16: Copy.
17: Medic 6, fire 210-2026-2021 Dodge. Returning out of Fresno to First of Alicia.
1: This is going to be from Rapid. The CT has called back twice. It goes right to voicemail.
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17: 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Go ahead.
4: 640 East Stratford Drive, apartment 202. We have any priors here?
17: Bye-bye.
1: Therapy's question is, they're throwing rocks on our beach home. It's going to be an HMA with the man bun. Wearing an all-black outfit, 6'2", 170 pounds. Our major question is area check to see if they can locate the subject around the area. See if they need to call for anything from the apartment complex after our piece and they started chasing him.
4: Mary Adam Robert Charles, 91358, no ID, HMA, I'll take any identifiers.
17: I copy.
1: Off towards that direction. They're advising that he believes the subject might have returned.
9: Battalion 1, copy. Thank you.
4: Four George 21, will you run that subject in straight for Power 1 Mary, please?
17: Affirm, Four George 21.

0: 51, Battalion 1, that's affirmative. They said there was someone sitting on the concrete barrier on the 168 westbound to 41 northbound interchange there. We've just ended 11, as well as myself, we've already perused it. Looks like I see 182 to stop there. Break 182, are you in contact with a patient?
1: Battalion 1, 182, that's a negative. We lost sight of him when we were trying to turn around. We're attempting to relocate.
0: Battalion 1, copy. Break communications, unless CHP has anything further, I think we're going to call this UTL.
2: Battalion 1, communications copy, that's a negative. CHP has nothing further.
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0: 941, can I get 141, please?
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0: So it's going to be last of Lincoln, Adam, Sam, Adam, Robert, Ocean. First of Adam, Robert, Mary, Adam, Nora, David, Ocean. Date of birth for him is going to be 729 of 86. I got a good idea if you need it.
1: I got it.

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0: For your subject, first of Mark, date of birth 9-13-58. I'm UTL with them in an Axon. I'm UTL with a DL, negative all around.
1: Thank you.
0: 4 George 2-1. Also for your address, 40 East Stratford, apartment 202. I have no history in Axon or premise.
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2: Hey, I think I may have gotten a false name. 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
1: And so Mark with a C or K?
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1: I copy, stand by.
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1: Are the ones at bank 41? Bike 41, your subject, first of all, Armando, he's showing a valid DL. He is showing, there's a protection order, looks like it's against him out of Minnesota. The protected is the first of Yvette. He is also showing on PRCS.

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1: 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We can just find a responsible.

0: คนนี้คนนี้วนสอง
1: Be left at Palau for another week south. Paul, Adam, Lincoln, Edward, Ocean, First of Mariah. DOB is going to be 514-1998.
2: 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Zero's holding, no answer citywide.

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1: Copy. For your subject, Mark Domingo, date of birth at 10-18-87, I'm UTL with a DL. He is not an axon under that. Date of birth, negative local hand search and a DCB.

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1: 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And Mark will have a middle of Brian Delos, D-E-L-O-S.
0: Zone 38497, Weber, across of Catturn, 7093, North Weber.

0: 104, can I get 1-1? Elasa Garcia, Prince of Jose. Will be 12-4-70-70, says, Pinson. Probation.
1: For Baker's EQ. I am EQO with a phone number information on a Canon at that address. I don't have one under an Axon or Prentice for the call.
2: Alright, copy.

0: Friendly 1, Fort Baker, C2. I located a Kevin Berry, Hornet 63. There is no phone number for him in that phone.
1: I got you.
0: Memory broadcast for you. I'm broadcasting a West Party 6700 North Cedar for a site joke happening at this location. I sent it over to Motors.

0: one broadcasting to all units, be advised out of Northeast for possible sideshow happening 6700 North Cedar, happening at the shopping plaza parking lot area. Be advised approximately 10 vehicles going up and down the street and then going back to the shopping center parking lot. RP has been hearing for announcement meetings. RP has been hearing this for about an hour now and just now advising that they saw some vehicles involved. Some of the vehicles involved are a blue Corvette, an orange Corvette, and a license plate.
1: Good 94, 594 to the funeral home. We also have a 594 to the Belmont Memorial Park.
0: Cedar and Herndon.
1: Copy.
2: Do we have any history with the phone number?
0: That's a negative. Nothing in Axon or prior calls for service and on Mapplex. For the call taker, it was showing at 3257 North Marks. There's no apartment nearby, but per Rapid SOS, it's showing at the Marks address for the West Marks apartments.
3: Copy, I'll walk back.
0: What's the time of the call? That came out at 2037.
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0: For your subject, Mark, I located him, date of birth 10/13/87. He is in Exxon, UTL 1 Mary, Zella DL. He's negative all around.
1: I'll copy that, thank you.
0: Arizona 1, broadcasting a 1 party at Spicy J's, 165 East, Sosayo Drive, Centro. It's for a disturbance. 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
1: 4836.
3: David 30, just a minute, Charles 31.
2: Hi, David, there's your copy. Any units, Bill? Also, children in the house. A female could be first of Francis, I know last name. Male was possibly an Oscar. We have since received a merge. The SRP was advising that there was a heated disturbance for a male yelling at a female, and he was unknown if it was physical at any point. There was multiple priors at this address for a female and her adult son at this location. The second RP advised that he approached the subject, asked the female if she was okay, and she said no, and the male attempted to fight the RP. That male is going to be an HMA, possibly 30 years old, 250 pounds, 5'9", must be wearing a white tank top and a dark colored shorts. No weapons seen or mentioned. The female is going to be HFA, 25 years old, small build, 5'6", plus wearing dark colored pajamas. Charles 31, they're going to be arguing in the backyard of this location. The RP device has a red Nissan pickup truck parked in the driveway.
4: President Burke, I can bring a unit to assist 7-2-8-2.
2: And has not heard the subjects anymore. 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
1: 50-58, are you at an intersection?
5: I'm making my way down to Larry, Sarge.
1: Copy.
5: 56-50, I think those are all the majors covered. Did you want anything else covered, or you want me to double up with somebody in that intersection?
1: Yeah, if somebody calls out a need, then you can help them, otherwise just circulate. Make stops as they leave. There's not that much traffic.
5: Yeah.
1: Frank, you can send me with them. 2 Frank 20, you can send me with them.
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1: Tuolumne 3254 Paul 2 or Paul 3.

0: Broadcast Tango 1 Priority at the 533-165 East Tornado Zone Control for disturbance.
1: See, that call was almost an hour ago. There's no further updates from Southeast if it's still ongoing. There was no merges into the call, but it was just lowered, in case you guys want to go out there and check.
2: Copy. Can you see a Southeast as a unit and just roll by there and let us know what it looks like? And then we'll be en route after we're done here. And then what about the Northeast call?
1: Northeast call is still one priority. They did broadcast. They don't have any units en route yet, but it's still pending.
2: Copy. What were the notes on that call?
1: Advising that a sideshow was happening at the Plaza area, 6700 North Cedar, that's Cedar and Herndon. Approximately 10 vehicles going up and down the street and then going back into the center shopping parking lot area. Advising that they were hearing burnouts in the meeting and they did see some of the vehicles involved, blue Corvette and an orange Corvette, but unknown license plates.
2: Copy. We'll be en route to that one here shortly, too.
1: Copy.
3: Bank to 170 on RV, please.
1: On a 5-8 for your vehicle is coming back clear and current on a 2022 Hyundai. Is that a Fresno? RO is going to be left to Barba.
4: Sorry, 53097. It should come back to last of Mary Adam, Ida, Henry Ida, first of AKWANT 5583. So email adult.
1: Copy.

0: Cameron Casting, assistant reported alarm at 4681 West Sierra Avenue. For Northeast, call 40 to 20 is currently en route. Do you still need them en route?
1: Yeah, they're already en route, that's fine. If they don't need us, just have them cancel us.
0: I copy. Got it.
2: Copy, I give you a correct EO. Give me one sec.
0: Copy. 1 to 50.
1: 50.
0: For Southeast, call, did you want me to raise that back up to a 1 to see if they can do an area check?
1: No, just the broadcast is fine. If they don't have a unit, that's fine. We'll go over there anyway.
0: Thanks. Go ahead, I have someone ahead of you.
3: It's going to be Walter Stevenson, 12061. He's in the nerve.
0: Copy.
4: For George Dillon, it's going to be at a service at this ICJ 165 East Mosquito Hill Central. It's the DK male, they're in staff, things are going to be up staff. He's a Hispanic male adult wearing a blue shirt and blue jeans, no weapons. It's going to be four security guards inside. The male is getting in their face. Then, where he's watching from a camera room. Further on the description, he has a ponytail, wearing a black shirt and gray shorts. He's outside of the location in the grass area.
0: Thank you.
5: Southwest arrived, and they're with the victim now. Keep going back on 50th call.
0: Okay.
5: Thank you.
6: Four Frank 23.
0: Four Frank 23.
6: Can I get a code 2, please, for self and them?
0: Confirm a seeker.
6: Hey, perm.
0: Traffic.
7: When Edward, do you want? Morning, Edward. Available. Can we have one to assist with bringing a Marcy's one to the scene?
0: Necessary to bring what? Currency?
7: A Marcy's one.
0: A Marcy's one. Coming. For the ones any Southwest unit says resist.

0: meters for the northwest address. Doesn't say anything about this one.
1: Copy.
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1: 50.
0: Just broadcasting update for the southeast call. There was a merge at 2134 advising of reckless driving, subject for racing in the parking lot to this location. I did see if southeast could broadcast for you, but no broadcast yet.
1: Copy. Thank you for trying.

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0: progress, 3 David 3. 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
1: Copy, thank you.
0: Then change your location to the northwest corner of Madison 12 Me parking lot.
2: Affirm, thanks.
0: I copy, did you want me to change everybody's location to that?
2: Sure.
0: Copy. I copy.
2: Here's yours, one.
0: Three,
2: 20. It's 320 South Jet. Over to Sherman.
0: Okay. Motor.
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1: Frank 31, can you have me on the one?
0: Frank 31, copy. George, can I wire messaging with him? Motor unit was it for an eval to assist Southwest, Raleigh, Dudley?
2: The 124 George 21.
1: George 21.
2: Confirming we still need to contact the RP.
1: Approaching.
2: I copy.
1: Three.
0: I copy. Only aerial fireworks going off in the area of McKinley and First, run real quick. One coming back, current clear, 21 Ford out of Fresno.
1: Just can hear the male actively yelling, back here.
0: Copy, any available unit to assist 1231 at Hamilton and 8.
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0: Copy that, 1231, EM, code 2-3.
2: Frank 31. For Frank 31. Can you log me on Bubbly? Go ahead. 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
0: Copy.
1: Affirm.
2: And yelling at each other in the courtyard related to a conference service. Reverse
1: 1-4-12-22. Are you inside already? Negative, we're going to be in front of the restaurant. There should, I believe I have a male sitting on a park bench right in front of the J-Pot. Copy that, I'm in front of the restaurant.
0: Person is getting in trouble for that. Truck gathering, there's a southeast unit en route. The advisor is a security guard on scene. The advisor calling back. Vehicles are blocking traffic from entering and exiting the parking lot, doing burnouts and speeding through the parking lot. The CP could even hear the vehicles revving their engines and speeding.
1: SDI, I copy. Clear this with a ticket, show us all in service, and then we'll all be en route to that.
0: I copy.
3: Okay,
0: 560, you're cutting out. Just confirming clear with the ticket.
4: Copy. Fresno and Broadcasting, zero priority, check welfare of RP's grandmother who's making suicidal statements, 2908 East Ashland at Angus.
0: Answer on the call back. Go straight to voicemail, and voicemail box is not set up to leave a voicemail.
1: Copy. For George 21, to Charles 22, come over here as Vice Chief. We're being directed by security. What is the subject of that? For Charles 22, I copy.
5: To Frank 20, can we stage you a bit?
0: Legal fireworks in the area of Northwest, Barstow and Santa Fe. One clear. Broadcasting for himself, entered into Ralph's way, Wolfer Truck, Ashland and Incas.
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0: 3 Frank 21.
1: Just advising of aerial fireworks ongoing just north of our location.
0: Copy.
1: 4 George 21, we're going to be contacting this subject over at the REI.
0: Copy.
2: That's 4 Frank 31, you can start my door.
0: 4 Frank 31, copy.
2: He's advising the aggressor lives in apartment D. Davis. Subject's going to be a Haley Cherie, BFA 40, Linville. Address possibly unknown if the female changed since earlier. Looks like we're getting a merge for disturbance. Are you hearing only? It sounds heated and it's escalating.
6: Hey, I'm in route from Georgia.
7: 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And they said Leroy also takes Sandra's money and phone and

0: Last name was Scott again. He had a little bit of static.
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1: Mary, Charles, Nora, Adam, Tom, Tom.
0: Copy.
2: Do you have a wagon for 647F, extremely DK?
0: Copy. 3143 East Ventura Avenue for RO violation.

0: 1, Adam 31. Our internet is down. Can we run the 2 I ran the call all the way around? The last 50 minutes is advising he's on probation or parole with the ankle monitor.
1: That can be also specified once in a row.
0: Copy, thank you, ma'am.
1: Baker 31, go ahead.
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3: Edward Robert Ocean Adam, first is George spelled John Ocean Robert George Edward, middle Dominic, 313 of 85, H.
1: Copy.
4: Robert Ida Adam Nora Ocean, first of Francis with the ES at the end, Hispanic female, 10-9 of 81, he shipped for ROs, the nerds and LM.
5: Please.
1: 1183, repeating 1183.

0: Just the 1C units on the San Ramon call for the RP. Female's possibly one Mary. Female's trying to get the subject from apartment F. Frank, saying she has a video of the incident.
1: He is showing a senator of the L. He's negative answer.

0: 31, copy. Yeah, it's about with Data 31.
1: 3 Baker 3 Alvin, huh?
0: 3 Baker 31, copy.

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1: Firewood.
0: Confirm the location again.
1: Raleigh and Dudley.
2: East units responding to Kings Canyon, 3400 block for vehicle versus ped.
0: 5.0.

0: 31 and Mesa 31 for your call for service. An assault that just occurred, 2137 South DeSante Avenue. It means 3 to 4 subjects that hit RP in the face and arm. One of the subjects is possibly, or RP is advising one of the subjects is his friend. Isn't sure why they assaulted him, and that he's advising that the subjects are intoxicated. They're going to be inside the location, or RP's going to be outside.
1: 3, 31, 6, 0.
0: No update yet. Advise that there's blood everywhere. So it looks like the male's actually under the vehicle.
1: 31, 6, 0.
2: George 2-1. For Lassa Figueroa, he has a valid DL, negative all around.
0: I'm broadcasting, zero priority vehicle versus pedestrian. The Valero 3564 is Ventura. And our piece of items, the mail is going to be under the vehicle, there's blood everywhere. Any sergeant to copy this?
3: Ventura.
4: All units are arrived except for 5-1 and 5-2.
0: Copy.
4: 50 to motors at Home Depot, you're clear to break off and start making stops as they leave. Looks like they're leaving.
0: Yes, on the zero, okay, so they moved the vehicle now, he's going to be off the mail. Eyes are moving in circles and it's breathing slowly. The vehicle has reversed and it's now off the mount.

0: Sorry, broadcasting. One priority, information only, reckless driver in the area of Armstrong and Shields. It's going to be a white Ford F-150 with an 18-foot trailer, license plate 4, Tom Yellow 5449. Otherwise, the vehicle driving recklessly, swerving into oncoming traffic, blasting going northbound, follow us from the time.
1: The Valero parked lot, can you, or if we have EMS, keep them coming, code 3, please.
2: Out of plate.
0: Jack.
2: Assault 59 out of plate. 4425384. Either GMC or Chevy.
0: Five nine clear current 04 Chevy on a Fresno. That's a Madrigal.
3: Three basic 31 confirming. We have EMS and fire code 3.
1: EMS code 3 is looking pretty good on the head. Looks like they're all superficial, that's...
0: Broadcasting one priority, non-entry TC, 1535 South North Cedar Avenue, apartment 157.
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0: 4 today, canceled.
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0: I need you to switch over to channel 1. They have a zero holding.
1: Go.
2: What's up, man?
3: 50, clear current 2015, CO down approach.
1: Copy.
4: It looks like a TV disturbance arising male and female. We're in altercation. Male has a laceration to the eye area and a bite mark on the right bicep. Male is going to be first to Jason and then last name. He's a white male, long, dirty blonde hair to the shoulder, wearing a gray t-shirt, subject CK, and has been threatening RP as well. The male had a helmet. They're stating it was rushing an RP and staff with it, and the female is back in her room at 122.
5: Confirm,
4: permit 225.
5: have history at that apartment with the person who was after?
6: Be advised that they believe that the male is possibly under the influence of HMS.
4: I copy, 1 out of 2M.
6: Present 101 Baker 31.
5: What?
4: All this is true. I'm seeing this with Beverly Gibson, and it's from February of 2020. Not with the Sandra at 225.
5: Copy.
4: President 4802, and you can return to the northeast. Thank you.
5: Copy.
6: 4974, the DMV is down. I can't check for ID match, but give me negative one.
5: Copy.
6: Through the Verizon staff to start the thing.
5: Copy.
7: Ida, please.
6: Ida, go ahead.
7: 9 Lincoln, Ida Mary, 879 on a BMW.
6: I copy.
4: Alteration to his eye area and a bite mark on his bicep. The male is first of Jason and no last name. He's a white male, long dirty blonde hair to the shoulder, wearing a gray t-shirt. Subject is knee pain and threatening RP. The male did have a helmet and was rushing an RP staff with it. And it looks like the female's returned to room 122. She's a white female, 40 to 50 years of age, wearing a black shirt, blue jeans, and a weapon. The male's currently in front of the office.

0: first one is. A description of what he's wearing right now outside.
1: He's going to be an Asian male adult with a gray black shirt and green pants. They're rising. He's going to be outside of the front gate. Believes he was dropped off by a friend. Unknown any weapons. Name for information only for reckless drivers. Out of Southeast, Armstrong and Shields, White Force F-150 with a 18-foot trailer. License plate 4 Tom Yellow 5449. The device in the closed city was behind the vehicle. The vehicle was driving recklessly and swerving into oncoming traffic. Crossing going northbound Fowler from Fountain. No assistance needed. No further. 701 broadcasting in one priority. 5232 North Valentine Avenue. Apartment 104 for 4592 vacant apartment unit. The subject, prompting the subject to go back inside. He was advised that units are in row. Press 1 to
2: 5-2. 5 doors, 3 way, just tell me where you need me. 1 out of 2-1.
1: 1 out of
2: 2-1. Can you try to also get a name for the female hospital, please?
1: We can call back and ask him.
0: Some Valentine traffic. RP is the manager. He's going to be outside the unit and advises three subjects inside the location right now. RP saw two females through the window and stepped out and walked back in. RP thinks they picked the lock and something's jammed inside. No weapons seen. Subjects are leaving now. Will be a group all walking towards the tennis court. Subjects have blankets over them. RP wearing a black beige pants. Present one clear.
2: Five Edward, I copy.
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2: 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Frozen 1 to Flight Break 31.
1: Good.
2: For Verizon, they're able to see the RP call 911. Phone is not currently on. They can only show historical locations. Last historical is on today, Eastern Time, 21:29 hours. And tower at 3257 North Mark showed approximately 1.02 miles from that tower in a southeast direction. No further information available from Verizon.
1: Copy, thank you.
3: For Edward 2-1, it's coming back clear and expired 5:28:26 to an 05 PMC out of Fresno to Benito. It does have a pending master out of Fresno to Hector.
1: Copy, thank you. Go Patrol 31.
4: Patrol 31, my apologies. Do you still need those swaps for Fresno?
1: Fresno. Different.

0: confusing, medically.
1: I have you on Vickers 82. Can we cancel the request for the female name also?
0: Apparently she left, so I'm going to turn it off.
1: Baker 31, I copy. How many occupants inside?
0: Two.
1: I copy. Do you want to fill?
0: Yeah, you can start one right now. Copy.
1: Any units of fill with 5 Baker 31? 331 West Spruce Avenue. When I started that tow, it's going to be Honda towing.
2: First and Simpson. I'll be out with one on the mic.

0: showing to be a restraint in a third DVRO, besides being a squat net.
1: 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I tried calling, but there was no answer.

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0: Walker Schaefer, 115, 752621, Huntington Cross, Clovis, 5630, East Huntington.
1: 4-North.
2: 321, for your coffee service, we're receiving a merge from the other involved party. They're advising that the subject was outside. Came over, had been drinking. He threw a wine bottle on the floor. The email is Saul, black shirt, cape.
1: Second,
2: units are covering, go again.
1: We're out with the first subject, we're going to contact the phone.
2: Do you know if the driver is last of Santiago or last of Jimenez Munoz?
1: Santiago.
2: I copy.
1: 404.
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1: Copy.
4: Charles 32, show one accepted. St. Charles 32 to 3 George 30. Question St. George 20. Do you want to see that walk by in video? Nope. Perfect. We're walking up from the corner now.
5: Three Edward 3 1 the 1.

0: Rambo 31 is going to be a verbal disturbance. Okay, RP and her sister-in-law by the sister-in-law by the location. I think her sister-in-law arrived at the location and is scared of RP's brother. I stated there was a lot of verbal abuse. The sister's going to be friends with Nancy, 1991, and RP's brother's going to be in Francisco, born in 1990. They're advising that nothing physical occurred, but the male subject was starting to take the children away from the female. The female says this has been an ongoing issue for about a year now.
1: It came out at 2154.
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0: Copy. Any other item of traffic?

0: 3132,
1: Epstein advises that there's 3 act tomorrow's on file between both subjects.
2: You can leave them out and I'll go.
1: I copy.
3: There, she wants nothing down in the chest.
1: There, white shirt, dressed in white short dress with a white dirty black no shoes. She was inside yelling at the employees. RP didn't see anything on her that would appear to be a weapon. The guests are also complaining. RP doesn't want to have to deal with her coming in and out from the guests.
4: Forever, copy.

0: 5-3-1. It appears that the mail hub for San Francisco is going to be parked south of this location along Grove.
1: We're good. You got the phone to give us over there. Now, if you want to cancel the ambulance, try to on the radio. They're still here.
2: I think she just got in a red car and is leaving. I copy.

0: Raven 31, speeding in Martin.
1: We're going to be out at apartment 104, making announcements into the building. We don't need the air.
0: I copy.
2: He ran out of the car, COP was towards the Eye Institute. No visual anymore. He was wearing a black shirt, black pants, short hair, and a messy RPG. A 50 RPG clutch is a white and gold hand coin. Rest. It can be very easy. Last unit.
3: 4 Charles, 3-1, 4 Baker 3-1, we'll head to deck one.
0: I copy.
2: 4 Charles 3-1 and 4 Baker 3-1, the male was last seen running towards the Eye Institute. And then behind it, the RP mentioned the male that was possibly unhoused too.
3: Got it.
0: May 26, come back, clear occurs, 2014 Honda, we rushed out of Fresno to a Gale Cuevas, please.

0: show me what you saw.
1: Wonderful, go ahead. Frank 21, first of Mohit. Gonna be Valadiel, negative one.
0: I copy. So we have. We have EMS station on this?
1: That's a negative. You refuse EMS?
0: I copy. Thank you.
1: Herndon towing.

0: 298-8272.
1: Now I'm going to hang up with a disturbance turn, 6578 East Toby Avenue, the cross of Floridora and Armstrong. Cardinal 104, for your deal, it's not returning because that's still also for DMP, but Avalon is showing to have Patrick William Brown, date of birth 4th, 1780.

Storford, why is that EPSO transfer, the RP originally disconnected, when EPSO calls back, they heard an argument between two males, and then RP disconnected again. Location's going to be the last long at 9 meters, units, so.

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1: Can you advise the last four?
2: 1101.
0: Copy, and just confirming that 531, correct?
2: That's firm.
0: Copy, thank you.
2: Broadcasting Northeast units responding for a disturbance near the carports, 1370 AD San Ramon at 4.
3: It's responding to San Ramon and 4th Street for a physical disturbance. For the one, please. 3 calls, 91.
4: Can you show me being flagged down at the Kings Canyon McDonald's here at Peter and Casey regarding a lost juvenile?

0: Charles 31.
1: Charles 31.
0: Just confirming, we made up a call for CSI for victim injury photos.
1: Last United, good copy.
0: 4 Edward, 2-1, this room.
1: Copy. 4 Edward, 2-1, the RPC see a couple of subjects physically fighting by the carport. Time lapse is now unknown on weapon. RPC advising you called earlier regarding the same subjects, and now they're outside fighting again. RPC is advising the subjects live in apartment D, David.
2: 4 Frank 31, myself and Edward 31 will be available.

0: Hudson 124, Edward 32. Was that for Edward 32? Abram, we had a telepsych recontacted. They're advising they found an ETO with Furman at the return party from Raina and four children. It is on file, but not served. I copy, thank you. I'm checking further on E0, black female adult, 45 to 50 years old, small build, 5'8", unknown clothing description, unknown on weapons, repeat hearing disturbance, and watching disturbance for window blind. Now is advised to hearing only, repeat has very limited information. Sounds verbal and escalating, but earlier the subject were pushing from it.
1: Check with Madera SO if they have a call regarding a Zook there.

0: because you won the last three of the cards.
1: 4 Baker 3-1, can you repeat?
0: Sorry about that. Last three of the cases.
1: 1247, repeating 1247.

0: 460 North Clinton.
1: Address 460 North Clinton, permit 805. There's a note that's stating that we'll be on the patio of apartment 102.
0: Copy. Call your PNC, they still see him here. I'm not seeing what she's seeing. There's no patio out here.

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3: Juvenile is going to be Luke Abbott. Apparently he's walking southbound 41. Maybe approaching Avenue 12 right now. If Dara SO can check that area for him, he should be going to the Dutch Bros off of Avenue 12.
1: He's going downtown 41, approaching what street?
3: Approaching Avenue 12, towards the Dutch Bros.

0: Charles 20, if Madera SO needs any further info, they can go ahead and call my cell phone.
1: For check on the Irving's daughter Marissa. Looks like she did call in for possible child concealment at the same address. Had the RP mother watch the daughter speak to an agreement and now refusing to return the child. For the mother, she's been making suicidal comments stating she's wanting to hurt herself and the baby, 4 months old. She's also texting the RP that she is on her way to pick up the baby.
0: Affirmative, I'll take care of it when I get to the car.

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1: 2-1 Adam, 2-1.
0: Ashland, C-Link, out, please. 6 Tom, William, Charles, 730, to Mazda.
1: Mazda out of Fresno.

0: 3121, just for information, Madera SO does have a call for service at the Horizon address regarding that juvenile. We are going to have them check the area for him.
1: Syracuse, hold on this.
0: Negative, did you want me to explain that to you?
1: Yeah, pull a case under my badge and then clear it out and put me on another 3-day of it at Palm and Purchase, please.
0: That could be.
2: If we can just confirm that deputy is making contact with him, and then we can probably just confirm that.
1: What spot should I head to? This is a pretty good group here, but they're just parked. Blackstone cruising is pretty live.
2: Awesome, I appreciate it. Thank you.

0: want to be valid on one of your ROs, last of Holland, Carter. No wants, negative answer, Sherna.
1: Copy.
2: Can I have a last four on call for service that I think it's the Northeast Wing Unit, 4 doors 21 and 22 for the transport?
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1: Four David, I can advise on that.
0: Copy, they're going to be by the trash enclosure located towards the front of the complex.

0: 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Fresno, across the alluvial, 7300 north of Fresno.
1: All 19 clear current 2006 BMW out of Fresno, first of Rosalie, Rosalie, yes?

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1: 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RP hears two males yelling, one threatening to throw kids in the canal.
0: 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Broadcasting information only, central units responding out the shields at Fresno for welfare.
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0: Edison 124, Edward 31. 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
1: Be valid on last of Jackson. Prince 1 broadcast 1 priority disturbance between roommates 1827 West Clinton, number 111, Cross of Crystal. RP's roommate threatened RP with a knife and cut RP's finger, left in a vehicle westbound Clinton towards Weber via Aja Rockamel, Indian male, white shirt, dark pants.

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0: 32. 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

0: 7 for your vehicle. It's coming back. Clear but expired. 5826 on a 2014 Hyundai. It's going to be out of Fresno. RO is going to be Lasta Ramirez for San Maribel. A rip on file dated 5-26-26.
1: Check up plate.
0: Go ahead with the plate.
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0: Coming.
2: Last one.
0: When Adam 31, left 4, 0963, repeating 0963. Now RO's going to be last trip Primavera.
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0: doing problems for engine 3, so that's 546562. First now, cross that there.
1: Charles 32, are they requesting medical?
2: Negative, but the roommate returned. Unit to Fell, Clinton, and Crystal.
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2: Copy.
3: Copy. The basement is leaving, Mr. Fertless. Gonna be in the service parking, Matthew. He decided the location refuses to leave. Says he isn't going anywhere. DRP advised that the subject does not live there. He only came here to help RP with a few things. RP has paid him for the services. Draft 31. RP refuses to get the nephew's information so that PD can get it when they arrive. Then they disconnect it. The suspect lives in Lebanese Kearney, and RP is speaking that this female, the hitter, also had a knife prior to leaving.
1: Get the last four.
4: For Edward 31, 1259, repeating 1259.
1: 517.
3: Hi, my God.
1: Woman, her name is 9 Charles John Zebra, 817.
3: I copy.
1: 2 Frank 31.
2: 2 Frank 31.
1: Can you send me Edward 32 call, please?
2: Copy.
1: Alright, copy. I'll put in K.
3: Copy. 7 Infinity out of Fresno. RO's gonna be lost to Bautista. 4x4 Chevy truck, unknown plate, driving very slowly, looking at cars. Drove through 4 to 5 times now and just left northbound mark. You can cancel.
1: Control, I copy. Just put me back on my prior, please.
3: I copy. The last of Bautista out of Fresno.
1: Hey, what was the year they're targeting?
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0: Montenegro Unit to cell with 3 David 30, Houston Tulare for lost particle. Present 101 David 21, just for information, our RP is going to be Patricia Thomas. She's wearing a black shirt, black slacks. She's now rambling about the suspect.
1: I copy that, thank you.

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1: Fresno on broadcasting, a zero priority out of Northwest for a no detail traffic collision involving two vehicles, San Jose and Marty. RP's not involved. They're attempting to get further.
2: Zero priority, 2814, East Austin Way for welfare check. RP's daughter, 3 years old, unconscious. RP is advising breathing heavily and not answering questions.
3: Flight Rick, you want to send it?
2: Copy.
3: Edward 31, same traffic. Recode 3 from 6 and south.
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1: Pipeline, go ahead.
6: El Paso and Blackstone pull into the Nike parking lot, unreadable motorcycle plate.
1: I copy.
2: That she didn't know what was happening with her daughter. She is lethargic and not waking up.
3: Writer, confirm EMS is rolling in.
2: Confirm.

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1: 27 Frank, 7399.
0: Copy. 1001 to all units on the San Jose and Marty. Be a newer model sedan versus a white newer model sedan. Per RP, he heard one of the vehicles has a baby in it.
2: Charles 21, I'm gonna arrive. We're gonna be just west of Marty.
0: I copy. Copy.
3: The Queen's going to be an ocean. It's obstructive.
0: I copy.
1: Charles 21, can I get a EMS code 3? There was a small child involved. She's walking, but she had some scratches on her head.
0: I copy. Hi, when's the happening?
1: Just
4: deal center.
1: Frank
4: 04-7479
1: on
4: Marlow.
0: Copy. 75
4: any
0: clear current, 15 on data Fowler, are gonna be left at Moreno.
5: Whatever 31, myself and David 2-1, quarter on one.
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0: Hi, Charles, 2-1, go ahead.
1: Charles, I'll say no more to me. 8 Sam Frank, Lincoln, 052 to a Nissan.
0: Drop it. I copy.
1: To a Hyundai.
0: Your first is coming back, current and clear until 624-2613, Nissan out of Fresno, Lhasa Hill. Coming back, current and clear until 7226-21 Hyundai out of Fresno, Lhasa Prince. Charles 21.
1: Charles 21.
0: That's second EMS, code 2.
1: Affirm, please, keep the gear.
0: I copy.
7: 0742524. That is a cross of Raleigh. Engine 12 here being canceled by EMS.
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0: 11, go ahead.
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0: 1 rebroadcasting for any available motor units. Start for the Northwest, no details, traffic collision with two vehicles involved, San Jose and Marty.
1: Press 1, any Spanish speaker to assist Clinton and Crystal.
0: Force 11 is coming back clear and expired to 1226 to 94 Ford out of Fresno for some ready.
2: Sun Edward, there you go. Can you show me route my computer's down?
0: I copy. Flight George 315 Edward 32, could be a family disturbance. Don Brandon 917 and 74. Start arguing. Dad is threatening to kick out the 15-year-old and call the cops on them and threatening to put 15-year-old in foster care. Dad and grandma are currently outside. That's one clear.
3: Charles, can you put a DL on the call? Yellow 9973740 to Alaska Garcia.
0: I copy.

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3: Location near a scooter they're advising. HMA last seen wearing a red shirt and blue jeans. No mention of weapons. David
4: 30,
3: copy.
4: 5
3: 30, for TV disturbance. The security guard is advising that the male was coming at him and we'll have to pepper spray him.
5: He's in a Toyota Camry. He's now across the street east of the old Rite Aid. Female's on foot.
3: Shorts was walking barefoot with his 2-year-old on his back. Southbound Valentine Pass. RP found it unusual that RP was, male was walking barefoot along the sidewalk. Male and child did not appear injured or in distress. Just wants them checked on to make sure they're equipped for.
6: Responding for translation. Yes, we'll give the translation.
1: Copy.
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3: Hi, copy.
7: Just been called for squad 3, zone 53564, Broadway, cross Aston Towers, 1241, Broadway.
3: Central for the Spanish speaking. It appears that the unit that comes to you guys does not speak Spanish. For DB disturbance, for the one click.
8: The Hispanic female adult wearing a gray shirt and black leggings. They will be outside near the rental office. You can hear the male yelling in the background. For testing further on B0, RP has now sprayed the male. No weapons seen.
3: 5-2.
6: Give me about 4 minutes. We'll head out there.
3: I copy.
1: Copy. 3 David 30, you're clear.
2: Copy, thank you.
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3: I copy. 3 David 30, I copy.
7: 3-0-5-3-5-6-4 Broadway, Corrosos, Bastion Towers. 1241 Broadway, it's going to be apartment 501.

0: 1.
1: Good.
0: 7152 will be en route shortly for an email.
1: I got it, thank you.
0: Okay, and was being verbally aggressive with the employees. Then advised that he was going to wait until they got off of work. A prisoner P, the male, is still standing in the parking lot with another male. Other male's description for the male that's causing the disturbance is going to be a HMA, approximately 20 years old, small build, lastly wearing a red shirt, blue jeans. Is the male at the end of the drive through now leading towards McKinley? The PBIT to assist Northwest at San Jose MRD.
2: 31,
0: Frank 31. Frank 31. The other male that's with this original male causing a disturbance on a bicycle, BMA, possibly 20 or 30 years old, being built, wearing all black clothing, no weapons seen.

0: directly in contact with the employee inside the McDonald's.
1: It's on the zero. The mail's trying to take off in a black Chevy Malibu. It's Robert Mary Lincoln. Good night, sir.
2: Bigger doctor. Is Neil still there, or is he taking off too?
1: I'll confirm.
3: Advised to be vent 1319.
2: Two.
1: 92, go ahead.
4: Angus and Willis.
1: Copy. Jamaica 31, I have 7-5-1 en route with the PBIT and 7-5-2 en route for the eval.
5: Back up to the Jamaica, the Cruiser 1-1.
1: Go ahead.
5: Last up, Hill, Constantine, Henry, Ida, Lincoln, Lincoln.
6: Yeah,
5: first up, Tamara, Tom, Adam, Mary, Adam, Robert, Adam. Date of birth is 10-09-2002, black female, those not
1: yet. I copy. Trying to get the mail out of the vehicle.
3: Broadcasting one priority text threats to a 12-year-old Tyler and Clark.
1: I copy. I'm guessing for zone 0 at first. The vehicle's now exiting towards the person. Entrance. Unknown if the female is with him or if he couldn't see.
7: 4-7-7, drop it.
1: Go ahead.
7: Ashland and Vaughn, California Place, 7 Mary, Vic, Christian, 7 Mary, King, Victor, 290.
1: Copy.
2: Fort David 20. We have the vehicle westbound, Louisville first, Clipper Plate.
1: Go ahead.
2: Robert Mary Lincoln 293, black Chevy.
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0: Copy. Are you on my call?
7: Avery.
0: Yeah, no crime here. They just want him out of the business and maybe evaluate for BK or 5150. Last seen southbound Chestnut from McKinley.
7: Copy, I'll go ahead and check southbound.
2: 3 Baker, 31 to 30 Farm, coming up northbound now on Chestnut. Any further description on him?
0: Hey, just Hispanic male, red shirt on a scooter. You could probably check the westbound as well.

0: I copy too. Do you have any info on the female was that was being held down?
1: Affirm, she's a Hispanic female adult wearing a gray shirt and black leggings.
2: I have you started in a family express call. As far as disturbance, are we seeing the female half through something at a car? I ran the female half as Paris Miller. She does have two felony, two robbers. First one for PC-496 David Adam Nobel. One is for PC-10-851 Adam Nobel.
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0: advice. Okay. That's 2 is McDonald's, 1303, clear it out. GOA, and I'll take that one.
1: Route to a location number runaway juvenile Cedar and Clinton.

0: 5831. Now suspended or revoked, must wear corrective lenses when driving, negative all around, identifier is an axon, mole on the right side of face near her cheek, no one raised.
1: Get a hold of the RP, I guess, to your being able to come over our location.
0: Copy. Bravo 1 rebroadcasting a fail with 5832 for unknown disturbance at 7668 North Santa Fe. Identify. When I copy in route. 5832, 5321. RP's hearing only a lot of screaming and banging and yelling. Heard coming. Patient RP's the home for troubled teens. Male screaming at female. Unknown if juvenile is a staff member.
2: 5 Adam 20.
0: 5 Adam 20.
2: Can you landline that group home and see if worker answers, get their code for?
0: I copy.
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0: Paul, go ahead.
1: We have an ETA on the EMS.
2: CEO, the protected is Jennifer and Valerie, also on county probation for PC-594 Adam. And he is negative local hand search, and he then shared that also for the PC-594 Adam, negative DC.
1: Covid, thank you.

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1: Four Baker 3-1, it's going to be 1304, repeating 1304. Special one to all units, stand by, we're going to have to restart.

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0: Can you check on the ETA of Yuma?
1: 1-4, I'm working on it. It's for $2,000. She's in Axon. Send her your book PL. She should be the first person on the service.
0: Copy.

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0: before David 20, were we able to get a hold of security and have them come over here?
1: 4 of 20, it looks like they've been advised.
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0: Karma code 2 with Sergeant Gray, DKML, SFPJ, correct?
1: Confirm. I copy clear that by of the last part.
2: Okay, there was a couple units over at Herndon first, or anything, is anybody else closer?

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1: Go ahead for it.
0: Yellow 568-3860, left of ball 1.
1: Copy.
2: Let's go ahead and start a tow for the other plate as well.
0: Copy, do you understand under 5-1 or 5-2?
2: Under Ramirez.
0: Copy.
3: 2-2-4-2-1 X-ray 3, it'll be a truck and trailer, that's the truck.
0: Copy.
3: 5-6, clear for a trailer plate.
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0: fat as hell, wearing a gray long sleeve shirt with blue jeans. I was getting RP spaces and I was following him.
1: Going there, I caught him.
2: Fort David 20, just confirming we have EMS coming.
3: Affirm.
1: Route 31. You can actually disregard that second route.

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1: Baker 2, 2 last four, 1312. 1312.
0: Sorry, 6, you
1: down again.
0: 1-3-1. 1-3-1. Can you up, I've been de-screening for a crossway area for that female.
2: DL showing valid to first of Gary.
1: Broadcasting one priority 4772 West Morris Avenue. It's going to be assist northeast units in attempt to contact the suspect in the hit and run municipal.
3: Holmes for squad 5 zones 4 9 5 7 5 Hammond cross up Abbey 1835 East Hammond.

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0: you. Gettysburg and Orchard. 3 Charles 4 negative, that wasn't me.
1: I copy, looks like it was southwest 1 Charles unit.
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1: I mean, it's showing valid to First of Jonathan.
2: President broadcasting a zero priority welfare check of RP's daughter and son at 2004 East White Avenue, apartment 103, with RP's daughter texting and saying that the stepdad is hitting her brother and put a blanket over his head.
1: Broadcast name for information only. Central units are responding to a welfare check, White and Clark.
3: Yeah, go ahead.
2: I gotta start you towards that zero.
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4: Broadcasting a zero priority disturbance, 4785 East Belmont, coming from male that was armed with a crowbar threatening RP. It previously broke the windows to the business for the RP. He's currently now at Belmont and Chestnut.
1: 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Marking
5: still has visual. Southeast responding to the disturbance of an armed subject in Belmont, Chestnut.
4: Called from the non-emergency line. Advise he still had visual of the subject, working on description.
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1: Sean Blackstone, California Plate. 8 Victor Zebra, William 551.
3: Can you have any detectives call my cell or give me a phone number to call them?

0: call. The RP advised subject was last seen going northbound Chestnut towards the 180 on foot. RP no longer has visual.
1: Okay, copy with this confirmed.

Fernando Lopez, and he was back at the business, 4785 East Belmont for contact.

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1: Correct.
0: We'll be making contact with RP.
1: Come.
2: Coming over. Gotta give us the apartment number when they give us that exact address.
1: Copy.
3: David 30, can you add a plate to my call, please? B8, David John, X-ray 822, should come back to Anissa. Clear current 18 Nissan out of Fresno, left of Lopez.
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0: David 22. Can I get one for one?
1: 3 David 22.
0: It's going to be left of Varela. It's going to be Victor Adam, Robert Edwards, Lincoln Adam. First of Rosendo. It's going to be Robert Ocean, Sam Edwards, Nora, David Ocean. It's going to be 5, 10, and 74, HMA 90. I'll take a dead person.

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0: Frank Tower. Can I get stopped on the plane?
1: Frank
0: Tower, Frank. California, disabled plane. Baker Edward 189 with a DP at the end.
1: No matching ID. He is not an Axon. Negative DCB hairnet. He shows two misdemeanor two robbers, one for PC 602 and Mary, and the second one for PC 602 Mary and PC 2008 Bill 150.
0: Copy. 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
1: 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It's a

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0: on broadcasting for information only. Southeast Phoenix are responding to Olive and 9th for a welfare check. There's a male that's bumped over the wheel and his horn was going off. A white older model pickup truck, 77646 Nora 1.
1: Check 9th and Olive for a male bumped over on a wheel. Horn was going off. It's going to be a white older model pickup truck, 77646 Nora 1. Unit, break itself.
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1: 6:30.
0: Does she know where the mail's at?
1: I don't know if that makes sense.

0: Sure, sure. This is the males in the room. Does have an 8-month-old lady with them.
1: 41 inch shields with a male subject laid out with the bike on top of them.
0: 41 inch shields for a welfare check of a male that's laid out on the sidewalk with a bike on top of him. And unknown if the subject is ready.
2: 2-Frank-31.
1: Hey,
2: on my prior call that I had over there with 2-David-21, I contacted that male, and he advised he didn't need any assistance. He was just sleeping there.
1: Copy that.
2: Two-Frank-31, to be occupied by one male. He's awake.

0: Sacramento. I'm broadcasting a one priority suspicious circumstance at 832 East Terrace Avenue with RBC laser lights being pointed at a residence coming from the north.
1: Yeah, the time. 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
3: Hey, we'll make contact with the victim if you want to take the room. Officer.
0: Yeah.

0: Stewart, I've heard my location for the photo. 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
1: 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Confirm for welfare check. Heartbeat scan, someone screaming for help. Possibly come from the river. Also sounds like a male to RP.

0: genuine open line at 1440 East Griffith Way, with two males talking, one mentioning a restraining order and being afraid. No disturbance heard at this time.
1: 1RP is advising she heard a loud noise and also was a gunshot or firework about 10 ago, then heard the screaming 20 seconds after. I'm sorry, yes, then I couldn't copy.
2: Same mail from 2 Ring 3 1's call, and the message on scene.
0: Copy that.

0: Lamborghini DeVol, Spanish speaking officers to assist in South Kingston, Wyoming.
1: A new answer for the FDR City Way.
2: Copy.
1: RP is calling back, stating that she is at the bus stop, number 38. Do you want me to have her pass you?
3: Press 1, any of the little pressure to request a stop there.
1: First 32 for info, she's going to be wearing a black hoodie, black shorts, and sandals.
2: Copy.
4: Corresponding, 715585, Illinois, with a crest of 3305 East Illinois. We do have two reports of a pole on fire in the area, possibly bushes as well.
0: 21.
5: Spanish-speaking officer to assist southeast at White and Rowell.
0: Can you go to the south side of this address of the apartment and just set up on that southern wall?
2: Copy that.
0: Go ahead.
1: Responsible is back on landline. 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

Orca 11, that is coming back here, expired 2.2.

0: Charlie with 3 to Quinto.
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0: It's going to be positive ID.
1: Yep. 3 Charles, thank you. There's a dog in the front yard. She's going to have to secure him.
0: Copy.
1: Go to the apartment.

0: 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The subject to your call is going to be a HMA, thin, last name wearing a hoodie. No further description.
1: 2-4-32, copy.

0: Northwest units responding for a welfare check at Ashland and Blythe.
1: Ashland and Blythe, for a welfare check of a man in a vehicle that's running, looks unresponsive. Yes, sir.
2: He's gonna be in the parking lot of the Starbucks. The vehicle is a light gray Nissan SUV. RP drove up to the vehicle and started honking. Got no response from the subject. It was 2 ago.
0: 2 Baker 3-2.
3: Good.
0: We didn't get an answer at the RP.
2: Johnny, I just want to advise for a welfare check.

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1: Last to confirm, Casino.
0: David 31.
1: Yes, I'll call that sun flight. It's going to be a light gray Nissan SUV. I'll be in the parking lot of Starbucks in the pink.
2: You hit RP and now refusing to leave.

0: Can I get a lot four and whether it's yesterday's date or today's date?
1: Getting the last four. What was the last part of that?
0: Was that from yesterday's date or today's?
1: That'll be yesterday's date with 1348. 1348.
2: Shut it down. 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
2: 525.
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0: 13. Kingo 13.
1: Where I was at now, have got him detained right now. What was the apartment number?
0: The apartment was going to be C. Charles.
1: Copy, I'm going to go make contact.
0: Copy that.

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1: Prison Broadcast 1 Priority 7108 West Donner, looking for a suspicious person. Subject walking around the neighborhood with a soccer ball, going eastbound Park West to Grantland. Subject goes swinging off the way from where he pointed and he lives. Units for 1. Donner, so this is going to be Indian male though, where he's Hispanic male adult, 20s, last name in the black sweater, black camp.

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1: 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He's on my line. Are you available for a pack?
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0: 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We're going to send one more officer your way. We can get access to that actually alleyway, and then we'll search this open door.
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1: A Zebra King William 737 Nikon.
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0: I can go citywide for that FTR if you want.
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0: I have an SPR. I can switch to 2 for Central.
1: I can be a rogue
2: SPR. Copy that.
0: Fort David 3-1 on 2.
2: Fort David 3-1.
0: Then again, I needed an SPR.
2: Fort David 3-1, you can disregard. Thank you.
0: Fort David, I copy. Switching back to 4.
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0: 10-11, after the coming back, air expired 4/24/26 on a postage stamp basis. Billing from Michael Stevens. There is a release of liability dated 5/9/26 to a Jasmine Redman out of Redman.
1: Engine 1, disregard.

0: no RO required with the call party?
1: Affirm, no prior, correction, no ROs on file. The RP states there's been prior DV in the past, but it's been unreported.
0: Copy, thank you.

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1: Duty of the 2-1, that'll be 1827 West Clinton Avenue, apartment 111.
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0: That's phonetically Paul Adam Tom Lincoln Adam Nora versus Daniel, DOB 1204 of 2006. I'll take identifiers if you have them. 4 George 32.
1: 4 George 32.
0: Do you have any Spanish speakers available?
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0: 后说。
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0: 4711.
1: Go ahead.
0: For Daniel, he's showing to have a suspended or revoked CL with service needed. He's going to be on probation for 751, but until 4/13/23. Does have a matching axon with an identifier of a black widow tattoo on the lower right arm, and the name is Lupita with a crown on the upper right arm. Negative, cancer, CC.
1: Copy that, man.

0: David 30 to David 22.
1: Go ahead.
0: I'm actually going to transplant to CSIV and set him out there so he can get a fingerprint. If you guys can just hold on for a few.
1: Copy.
0: Broadcasting at one party, 116 South Houston Avenue. It's for a loud party. Party can hear yelling. I don't know if it's disturbance or just the party. The unit. For the one to any unit with a P-bit at Ashland of Light. For the one to Windward Street at 2 Roberts and confirm for 836.
1: Stop.
0: Units around the Weber and Shields for a DC with a motorcycle.
2: Two Charles 2 to the motorcycle rider

0: Philly unit with a PIVA to assist Northwest units at Ashland Place.
1: Party call at 116 South Houston. The RC advised you could hear people yelling but couldn't tell if it's disabled party or a disturbance. Confirming keep it a 1 or lower to a 2?
2: Lower to a 2 until we have further.
0: Yeah, I'm not too sure on that one.

0: the units on the Weber and Shields TC. The driver is still breathing and trying to move or roll around. EMS is giving instructions to RP to help control bleeding.
1: Baker 31.
2: Baker 31.
1: Can I run a 4, please?
2: I'm sorry, go again.
1: Can I run a 4, what's the case?
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0: 2331. I don't have any notes on that. I'll confirm it.
1: Bring 2-2 EMS is arriving now.
0: Last unit, confirm your detail.
1: Charlie 2-2, I'm sorry.
0: Charlie 2-2, Kevin.

0: macchine.
1: David 7229597, I'll get you a license plate in a second.
0: Copy.
1: Clear?
0: You Charles, did you go with the license plate?
1: California Motorcycle 20TOM4532.
0: Copy. Did you want returns on those?
1: If the motorcycle matches the driver, negative.
0: Copy. Charles 22, that DO came back to a Ramon Flores showing to be suspended or revoked. The vehicle is showing to be clear current to an 05 Harley Davidson out of Fresno, registered to a Eduardo Flores.
1: Copy, thank you.

0: Mandel, lead unit to assist at Weber and Shields, blocking northbound Weber.
1: Adam 3-2, you can go ahead.
0: Adam 3-2, copy. Charles 2-2, did you still need southbound Weber from Shields blocked?
1: We're trying to cover that as is right now. I think we'll be okay.
0: Copy.
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1: 4 George 32, go ahead.
0: Last is going to be two last names, first of Woodson, second of Ballard, that's Baker, Adam, Lincoln, Adam, Robert, David. First, phonetically, Zebra, Edward, Victor, Ida, Ocean, Nora, 4-2-2009, blackmail juvenile, no ID.

0: Charles 31.
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2: 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He is an Axon and no identifier, just 17 years of age, black male. UTOSD, I'll make it well known.
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0: David 30, can I get EMS code 2 for chest pain, please?
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1: name?
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2: Senate. 4331 Echo. Giving you Frank Downhill with Shaw. Units responding for a disturbance at Woodrow and Shaw. Adam 21. Adam 21.
3: We're going to need additional units to follow the EMS rig to the hospital.
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0: Baker 31, I'm picking this for Frank 31, RP, Astor, boyfriend, and... looks like he took her perfume and smashed it in front of the apartment and yelling at RP's daughter. He hit RP in the face with a towel twice. The Hispanic male, first of Sergio, born in 1997. RP's daughter is 14 years of age. Looks like she's mad because he broke the perfume. There's a one to board Frank 31, looks like the male left now in a black vehicle truck and a plate.

0: last drop, there is a release of light. There will be, but it's dated 4/14/26.
1: President, I'm broadcasting a one priority trespassing with live video monitoring at 3003 North Moroa. Are be advising that there's a possible unhoused subject crawling under the fence and heading into a shipping container.
2: 2 York 32 Senate.
1: 2

0: Frank 31, further on your call, no weapons, unknown DOT for the male. Going to be RC, 14-year-old daughter, 17 and 16-year-old son in the house with her two dogs.
1: Good, sir.
2: Has the rig left the location, or is it still there at the location?
1: Affirm, they just left about 3 ago.
2: I copy.
3: The location.

0: 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Entered the location on the northeast side.
1: Copy that.
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Copy. It looks like she's back on the line, and they're stating that she's in the garage breaking things now. So you can hear her yelling in the background.

0: 488, I copy. 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
1: Affirm. You should clarify it's going to be the male half now calling in for a disturbance of the female half.

0: George 21, shows a route set through. Take EMS, please. George 21, can you advise the RPs as to anybody else is in the house to exit the residence and leave the rescue inside of them? Myself and 33 on it.
1: Entry, set like a 8-foot security gate all the way across.

0: subject 180 in the military. He left about 5 ago, but one of us tried to get him through a window.
1: George 21, I copy. Which one is the one that stabbed the RP?
0: I'll confirm.
1: Cup River, Route Code 3 from Northeast.

0: Sorry, have we asked for EMS yet?
1: Confirm, we have received.
0: Perfect, thank you.
2: 8:30, you got me.
1: That Derek was the one that stabbed him, and he did take the knife with him.
3: First one, copy. Derek, the one attempting to get back into the house?
1: She keeps working on that info, but the RP did advise that it is 10 to 12 inch hunting knife. Both subjects are in their 40s.
3: Copy that. Can we attempt to get a date of birth for Derek and run him all the way around?
1: So far, only of Derek, who was last seen wearing a white t-shirt, baggy clothing. Actually, the other male is going to be tall, dark complexion, but I don't know.
3: Port George 1, can we check for air interrupt?
1: Does anyone have any available air support on 10-4 again?
2: Deputy medical aid stabbing engine 6 responding, zone 45583. Ashland, with Carson Milford, 38, 30.

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1: 4 doors to 4.
0: With 060, residence is open for Sharnet.
1: Also, just for info, I should give mention that the deputies do not have this location. It doesn't know their last name.
2: Way is 4151 North Bryce Avenue.
0: 431, can we ask if they arrived on foot or in a vehicle?
3: 3210, you just sent us a commercial audible, level 1, number 13, lobby door, and no one clicks.
0: First one copies.

0: Medina, 1 Kearney Crescent, and Charles Street for a suspicious activity. Any units?
1: Westbound Ashland, vehicle, a gray older SUV with an unknown plate this time.

0: 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Our team will meet them now.
1: 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I got a couple key units with us. We don't see anybody out here.

0: 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Subjects were knocking and yelling outside.
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0: 34. We're out with the victim with a minor cut to the hand. He's confirming that the subject we have to change is primary.
1: Do we have a good idea of ID match on there?
2: 1833, do you ID something?
3: 1831, I'll take the CRC call.

Beats to Tarp Lane. Can you ask if there's anybody else in the

0: ride with anyone?
1: Go ahead.
0: Sorry, I'm not sure if you copied or if I did copy, but I don't have a good idea here.
1: Copy, I got a name for you right here. When you're ready. Be Lassa Fernandez with a Z, first of Derek, D-E-R-E-K, date of birth 6/5/87, HMA, no idea. Take a death break, yeah.

0: Joshua.
1: Joshua.
0: You can have EMS cam, so he's saying that he does not need any medical assistance.
1: I thought he did say that.
2: Keisha Kearns, this is Flynn and Weber. Do you have any calls there in the last hour?

0: Brian, explosives located TC that occurred at Woodbridge Hill.
1: Is there a taco truck involved by chance?
0: Negative.
1: Injuries are not life-threatening to left arm.
0: Okay. Runway, Jacob.
2: One away from.
1: And it doesn't appear to be a stab, it's more of a metal pipe.
2: What, Taurus 3-2 out of place of the call? 9 Baker Ocean George 020 out of Newport.
1: The 1 Baker, is the subject name Abraham? Stand by and try to get that in. This is the Arthur.

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2: 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I don't know what it's called, but...

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4 George 21. 6 6 6 1 3 1 1 1 1 1 1 1 1 1 1 1 1 1 1 1 1 1 1 1 1 1 1 1 1 1 1 1 1 1 1 1 1 1 1 1 1 1 1 1 1 1 1 1 1 1 1 1 1 1 1 1 1 1 1 1 1 1 1 1 1 1 1 1 1 1 1 1 1 1 1 1 1 1 1 1 1 1 1 1 1 1 1 1 1 1 1 1 1 1 1 1 1 1 1 1 1 1 1 1 1 1 1 1 1 1 1 1 1 1 1 1 1 1 1 1 1 1 1 1 1 1 1 1 1 1 1 1 1 1 1 1 1 1 1 1 1 1 1 1 1 1 1 1 1 1 1 1 1 1 1 1 1 1 1 1 1 1 1 1 1 1 1 1 1 1 1 1 1 1 1 1 1 1 1 1 1 1 1 1 1 1

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2: Vegetation fire engine 7 and 8, known 58596, Golden State and North.
0: And if they have any questions, just call the second number of the login.

0: Mandela Breakfast in a Zero Party. It's at 7057 North La Paz Avenue. It's for a possible DV disturbance. Any unit? Throwing stuff at RP's window. I'm trying to come in, and it's in the backyard.
1: I copy. Yeah, 5 Adam, take that report.
0: I copy.
2: Responding to La Paz and Beachwood for a possible
0: TV. Nation Northwest is responding to La Paz and Beachwood for a possible TV service.
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0: 0061.
1: Confirming 6-1.
0: Okay,

0: Bravo Sweat out of 3-1.
1: Good.
0: Encoding will be contacting animal control. This is the advice on hold of 3's call. They did provide a 2-hour ETA, so we could be backed up.
1: Copy. If maybe we could transport the animal to them, possibly.

0: 5 David 31 to the other, if you answer the call.
1: David 31, go ahead with your deal.
0: Gonna be Adam 619-4489.
1: I got me. Reservoir broadcasting at 1:30, 1619 West Fairmont for a check welfare. Any unit. Reservoir 5 Edward 325 Adam. 31, RP's not sure what he's throwing out her window. The mail arrived on foot. Will be RP and her 6 children back with her. All doors and windows are locked. No outside cameras. The mail broke the ring camera today. There is an RO with peaceful contact. RP's in the hallway trying to stay away from her windows, and her 3 children are in the one room. The mail is still throwing stuff at the back window.
0: Copy.
1: Roger,
2: 31, I'll advise on this.
1: 5 George 31, I'm coming.

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Reckless driver was seen in the area of Massachusetts Mall. The male was slurring and stumbling onto a gray Honda Accord, license 3-2-1 David Frank Charles 1, westbound Shaw, 10 miles to about 4 ago.

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You'll see us here if you want to come in and assist.

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1: The vehicle that was running this call was in relation to either of our subjects.
0: I have a Kia running the call. It's registered to Kia Gonzalez out of the era.

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1: Okay.
0: Three, but cut the sirens.
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0: Murphy showing to have a valid DL, does have a match in Axon. No one married history, they can walk all around.
1: Copy, thank you.
2: Edward 13.
0: Edward 32.
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1: Go ahead.
0: I'm not getting an answer for a MIDI, they don't want to go to see white.
1: Yeah.
2: Dave 32, we'll be en route to the...
0: Copy.

0: Bank 31. Just finishing up here. You can put me on 208's call. Do you need any more units at the scene or do you need somebody at CRMC?
1: Gentlemen, 208. Do you need another unit at the scene or do you need them at CRMC?
2: Just one unit for the scene right now.
1: I copy. Right, can I want you to copy that?
0: Yeah, yeah, firm. Show me right to CRMC.
3: 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Can we have a response to the scene and not CRMC, please?

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Repeating medical aid, fault station engine 13 responding, zone 38602, North Willow with the

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1: Hugh Edwards en route to CRMC for a blood draw. I'm en route to the motor's office to write the warrant for blood draw.

0: Repeating NSFI by responding from 47574 North Harrisburg across the shield. Single report of a fire in the southeast corner near the ditch. Possibly a warming fire.
1: Broadcasting one fire disturbance, 4120 North Briarwood Avenue, the cross of Bel Air Way. Disturbance was RPCK Brothers.
2: HQ, booking evidence, please. If it hasn't been done yet, you might check in with the neighboring residents for video footage and possible witnesses.

0: Dispatcher, emergency, one runaway juvenile for 170 East Walden.
1: George 32, our team brother said he under the influence of alcohol. His device said he's yelling and throwing things around the house. First of all, Alejandro, last of Pete, WMA, approximately 5'7", skinny build, unknown clothing description, unknown on weapons, but the RP is advising that the male owns a knife in the bedroom, but has not threatened anybody with it. And just be advised that there is an officer safety attachment for Alejandro, that he's making comments. Do you want to look at it?

0: 432. It's only going to be RP and his brother inside the home. RP's going to be in his bedroom. He's too afraid to go wait outside for the officer.
1: Engine 12, copy.
0: Savannah 208.

0: Luna, 2-8. I just want to advise you that 2 George 32 is en route to 4120 North Briarwood Avenue, and there is an officer safety attachment for that subject. We have made comments, suicide by cop.
1: Copy, I'll take a look at it.

0: I'm not broadcasting that. Incoming shot spotter, 2 rounds at 1310 East Portland Avenue.
1: You're away, that cop.
0: Broadcasting, a 0 priority, 2 round shot spotter, 1310 East Cortland Avenue. Broadcasting, simply that's been out in the area of Cortland and Del Mar for a 2 round shot spotter. 2 round shot spotter, Cortland and Del Mar.
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0: Copy. Yeah, so with 2 George 32.

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1: Copy.

Mirror 32, that is showing to the west of 1310 East Cortland on Del Mar side, on the Del Mar side, about 70 feet south of Cortland. I need it to break and fill with 2432 on the two-hour shot spotter, Cortland and Del Mar.

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1: Affirmative, Baker 32. Can I have you still with 2 George 32, Portland and Delmar, coming for 2 round chop bar.
0: Baker 32, I copy. 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
1: What was the shot spotter showing?
0: The dot was showing to the west of 1310 East Cortland Avenue on the Delmore side. It's showing to be on the sidewalk about 70 feet south of Cortland.
1: Check now.

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0: Charger 2-1, going back on the Chevy, you can show me turning clear to Finger, Jumper, Victoria.
1: Copy, is there a left?
0: Quintanilla?

0: 408 to George 21. The keys we found inside the apartment, the victim confirmed they belong to the suspect.
1: Copy, are they to a Chevy?
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1: Suspect addressed.

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15 commercial alignment and 7 units. Foundings on 55574 California with the cross of Pearl, 2950 California Avenue with cold storage. Going to be zone 178 with wave panel spiral.

0: 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Central responding to a disturbance. The subject armed with 2-9 at Brooks and McKinley.
1: One big turtle, I'll be around.
0: Copy. Two-door street, it's going to be at 1565 North Brooks Avenue with the cross of McKinley.
2: Go ahead and hold the cross in the middle.
0: Copy. Door 32, confirming. David 32 is with you. Copy. The front piece advises the neighbors at this location are arguing. There's a subject walking around with 2 knives in his hand. It's going to be a BMA with dreads, 6 feet, skinny build, lastly wearing a dark hoodie, uncolored pants. It's going to be kitchen knives. And now the subject is going back inside the Monday apartment.

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1: The address on 1 Baker 31 is that, I think it's McKinley, not McKinley.
2: Stop.

0: Central Surgeon on the RP series of Mayo yelling, come see her now. For that open line, it's going to be two male subjects arguing as well. Door 32, now there's a male in the background saying, who are you calling?
1: 3602 for difficulty breathing. Lane with Castle Winery, 4944 East Lane Avenue, Della Rosa, permit 101.
0: The subjects turn off the lights inside. And 2 doors 32, it appears that the second RP with the open line, female RP, possibly hiding the phone now. The male keeps asking, who are you calling?

Yorkshire 2, the call taker is advising for the female RP with open line. The phone sounds hidden and things are muffled now. She's stating that it sounds like two males and two females. Two Yorkshire 2, the male's still going to be yelling in the background. He's mentioning knives.

0: sorcery to the call takers advised you can hear the sirens in the background. The female is being hysterical and disconnected. Door 32, our original RP that called in the armed disturbance is advising that subject is running away to the alley, possibly westbound. The description for the subject with the knife is going to be a DMA with dreads, 6 feet, skinny build, left and wearing a dark hoodie. Suspect's going to be on foot, running westbound from the apartment.
1: This is my RP.
0: Original RP appears to be a neighbor, first of Alex.
2: There two main contact with one. Line of fire is going to be to the west.
0: I copy line of fire to the west. Tell them to be on emergency traffic. Book some McKinnon.

0: door 32. I'm going to make contact with the door.
1: Secure 32, copy. 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Broadcasting for information. Channel 2 is on emergency traffic with the line of fire to the west at Brooks and McKinley. Miss Kara, OT30. Avenue.

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Submarine Broadcasting, the one priority, 2135 North English Street, Apartment A, Adam. Submarine Broadcasting, the one priority for aerial fireworks with a suspect description, 2980 East McKinley Avenue at the Smokers Paradise.

0: number 32. What number does that come from? What was the RP?
1: 2-0-7-2, I have 2 RPs, a male and a female. What's your name you're looking for?
0: Give me last 4 of one of the cell phones.
1: I copy 4, male half, first of Alex, who's good to the neighbor. Last 4 is 9424. For the female, who we had an open line with, 4247.
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1: Right.
0: 208 is going to be open. 208, First Mariana, last of 34, July 21st, 1995. Expires June 18th, 2029. It's going to be, she's on internet for PC 273, David Adams. And on here, it's advising that she lives with two subjects. It's going to be a standby. It's going to be with Marcus and Eva.
1: Copy, thank you.

0: I'd known my captain at one party over my super high for a suspicious subject. I'd known if he needs assistance or not. I was standing in the street trying to shine his cell phone light at the RP.
1: We're at a city one exit.
0: Or the copy. Weather, you didn't have traffic?
1: 4-12-31 is going to be with me. It's Baker 31 and Charles 31.
0: I'm just abiding at the minimum 1 morning, no units anyway.

0: 632, can I get one for one?
1: Good evening, 325. Nearby with his lights on as well, a note that belongs to that male, that the lights were on. This male subject had on a white tank top and shorts. I don't know if he's injured or what exactly is going on here.
0: DMA, this is DOB, is going to be 11, 19 of 95.

0: 3 Charles 31 on channel 2.
1: 3 Charles 31. I'm going to start you over at 2135 North Main Street, apartment 8 Adam for disturbance. City is to fill with 3 Charles 31.

Country Trail 31, the original call for service was for a verbal disturbance between RC and her sister. They said the sister was shaking the front door and standing against the window outside and was refusing to leave. There's no restraining orders, but she did give a description for the female as a BFA, Lasa Bailey, first of Alistine, 75 years old, Lasa wearing a gray shirt with a red shirt underneath. She's advising that the female arrived in a white Chevy four-door sedan and parked across the street. That call for service came in at 0223. Since then, the female called back, the RP called back, and stated that her sister has been threatening her, saying she is going to 187 her to the same incident. Said that the sister is known to carry a kitchen knife and a small knife that looks like a sword. RP is advising she's also seen her carrying around a long, black, skinny thing in her hand but doesn't know what it was. 2231, and she is also advising this female is possibly under the influence of agent or alcohol. She is advising she doesn't see her right now. She is requesting an area check. This RP does call for similar things. Show up 1 Mary Street.

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0: 2-Diva-32 for your subject, Las Dos Morris. Can I back with that ID only? He is going to be a restraint and a service PO to a first of Xavia. And he's also going to be on ShareNet for PC 273 David Adam. That expires 5/29 of 2028. It's going to be negative cancer and DCB.

0: Charles 31. Can you copy your DL number? Yellow 538692 1 should be last of Alvarado. I don't need return.
1: Take it to Rowan, tell him much. Transmitter 1 CMO to FCJ, miles 20.9.
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1: I'm 31. 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

0: 5-3, communications confirm. David.
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0: He's gonna have to call his brother because there's no one here now.
1: I got it.

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0: 2 George 32. I have the RP Alex back on my line for the Brooks call for service. He's saying that the mail is back in the backyard.
1: Copy. Can you pass him through to myself?

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1: Charles 31, affirm, thank you, guys.
0: 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Keep in my bird.

0: Montana, sure, responding to a vehicle fire is on 48523 Clinton Crossing Blythe, 4385 West Clinton Avenue at the Johnny Grocery Stores. That is going to be the Chevron parking lot.
1: 323, please, on the public license.

0: Northwest Center Priority Purple, will take C. I'm carrying only 2323 with Connie Cross of Lafayette.
1: Charles 31, send it.
0: Copy any info?
1: 1-31, send it.
0: Zero,
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0: outside of a resident.
2: 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Permit 332.
0: Further than 0, I'll be advised that they can't see the vehicle very well. They're advised to monkey.

0: 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Lumpy does not hear screaming, but does see smoke.
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0: broadcasting a one planner to the Motel 6, 4245 North Blackstone. Suspicious subject, male turtle breaking. 9 RPS in the lead. He is refusing. He's currently outside the office.
1: Name with the cross of marks, 2323 West Kearney Avenue.
2: Thirty-one said it.

0: 41 to Davis 31. If you can swing around and just block westbound traffic. Control 41, we are going to have a TC here.
1: Copy.
2: Repeating traffic, engine 3 responding, sun 54542, West Kearney Boulevard with a crossing south mark, 2323 West Kearney Boulevard.
0: Here's right, 3.
1: Go to the last figure, please.
0: 5-3-3.
1: Red Zone Front County, southwest route to Kearney and Lafayette for a TC.
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0: 31, just if we can make sure that EMS is en route code 3, she's complaining of chest pain.
1: I show for the flight ending in 532.

0: First of Alexandra, DOB is going to be 822 of F05.
1: Broadcasting for information. This is a zero priority RO violation, 1151 South Chestnut. I'll set that for restraining order violation.
0: 31, can you hold it for this one over here?
1: Copy that, 12, right, 31.
0: David 32, you can send it.
1: Copy, the RP just called back to advise the restraint party to the RP store and I'm standing outside. The restraint order is going to be against RP's son. He does have ID match, he's a 290 reg. FSO did confirm the RO earlier today and he does have two misdemeanors to Roberts.

0: Charles 31, King 70.
1: Unit 70, the mouth also, we just sent a mail wing, green flannel shirt, and 10 camel pants.

0: Can we see if we can get a unit with the PBIT to come out?
1: Can we press on my PBIT to this?
2: Adam 31.
1: Adam 31.
2: Did somebody ask for a PBIT? Hey, we have bad traffic. They have traffic.
1: Affirm Charles 31.
2: Copy, we have a PBIT in the car.
1: Copy.
0: Check the RP with the time off was. The phone the first time you said it was.
3: 31, just go ahead and pull your car behind the fire rig just so that we have a little bit of a distance.

0: 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Adam
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0: Charles 3 Frank, standing by on Chestnut Chip, south of Wayne.
1: Gabby, I'm on Echo 3. Hey, catch up with this guy.
2: RPR, the mouse taking off northbound towards Wayne.

0: Exhibit 32 to Frank 31. I'll hook around from the east, see if you want that way.
1: Okay, I'm just coming at that complex.
0: David 32 to Charles 31 and Frank 31. Apartment's over here where I'm at.
1: Okay, here's on a canvas wall.

0: Channel 31 to David 32. I was standing by to the west, but he never went that way.
1: Frank 31, this thing, the last bomb about 10 ago. David 32 to Frank 31. Let me canvas real quick and then I can be around for Spanish.

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0: RC 192 George 32, RP Sunset, and RP states the white male black hat with a red Harley Davidson logo, wearing a green jacket, blue jeans, and has a long skateboard with him. 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
1: David 32, gonna try to make contact with one related HMA, Griffin Animal, and Green Camel Pass.

broadcasting Lorraine and Petros Recycle. 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Subject was wearing a dark ski mask, dark hoodie, carrying bags, passing voice out on G Street.

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0: It's going to be William Ida. William 1-855-85. 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
2: Number, are completed by the subject.

Hospital for a cancer agency. Please come to me by 1 out of 5304 North Greece Avenue. And we have Kurt Tanico. A subject broke the window to our DCS one, drove off. In hand, dealt with one Chevy pickup truck with license. In connection with the custom license plate of Lincoln Edward Frank Cloth Yellow 4. We're being advised that the subject left the vehicle and northbound Greece towards Raleigh for the location. If he does not know the subject, cannot provide a description. Broadcasting for the month, 25-1, going to be a tan 2001 Chevy S10.

Of Lincoln, Edward Frank, Tom Young, 4, President Clark.

broadcasting our payment to 6516 from Northwest, seat 78. And 71 Chevy pickup truck, plate Deacon Edwards, Frank Tom, yellow.

Squad 18, we were unable to

start requesting your first 351 out of Northwest from the area of recent Avalon. It was a 2001 Chevy S10 tan color with a bit of Edward Franklin's on yellow.

0: Enterprise Owen broadcasting a wet party, Harbor Freight Tools, 1349 North Blackstone. It's for a suspicious subject loitering, advising on house smell by the front entrance, laying down, sleeping, and has a knife. Any unit?
1: 2031, send it.
0: To Frank 31, I copy. Can I have a unit to Brinksville?
1: To George 32, send it.
0: I copy. Subject's a white male, last seen wearing a gray beanie, black top, hot shirt, and faded black jeans. He is sleeping, and it is a folding knife, they're stating.

0: for the one, the 2.31, also unknown where the knife is currently. RPA advised he could have put it back in his pocket or rolled on top of it. He didn't ask him to leave, and the subject did not respond to him, and he has not threatened anyone with the knife.
1: Your breakup.
0: So again, with your detail, you had echo.
1: 1.31, event 01123.

0: background was stating your account, you know, and I can see how that.
1: 4 Baker 3 1 LB en route. Charles 3 1 LB with me. I'm sorry, well, did we confirm the address, or is it just shows near that apartment?
0: It's just showing near that apartment. Call papers are sent to me to call back to confirm.

present with a T-Dave 30 Tabby around to 2046 East White, physical disturbance. Murphy's here, two females fighting in the alleyway, please physical. Possibly a Sonia Valdez or Priscilla Attila, two females wearing all black, no weapons. Call back to RC. She stated that she has left the location. She didn't want to confirm the address, but she didn't know it, that it was by back in there. Present one to any unit for the one holding Bel Air Way and Phelan.

0: present on the two Baker 32.
1: Two Frank 31.
0: Two Frank 31.
1: Send me that one and all it was.
0: Four Frank 31, send the drill.
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0: Copy, are please advising her ex-boyfriend is currently on the side of this location by her vehicle. There's no trying to get further. Source 31-0.
1: Three, base 31.

Special 1 units en route 15 notification on rapid, you can use the only on the westbound lane.

0: Victor Bear 231, could you put that case number on the call?
1: Picked up the phone, advised that there was no TV, so off the roof of the vehicle. 72, I copy.

0: Charles 11, 2531.
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0: For your subject, Rayford, I did locate him in the Axon. He, an ETL with anyone marries, he's showing a valid DL, negative overall.

0: David. RPK would have provided any other clothing description for the mail.
1: Unreplaced
0: description.
1: She advised
0: her friend was the one that called
1: them now, sending by RPK.
0: Your base at 31, how's the RP and her friend made this at their vehicle?
2: David 32, I'm going to be out with that orange Mustang Cooper, please.
0: Okay.
2: The paper plate, Edward, Sonora, 55, Tom 62.

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1: Copy, thank you.

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0: ン9
1: Victor Charles Yellow 03

0: Tiger 31 license plates returning by clear and current 2013 Toyota. It's out of Fresno, left to Turner.
1: 7.
0: So on the 2 Charles 72, I show two DSI technicians showing busy office.
1: Copy, thank you.

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1: Frank 31, go.
0: Take Paul, John, 3 on a Honda.

0: have expired 514 of 26 on an 07 Honda out of Fresno to a Pittman on Arthur.
1: Everyone up. 31 of them attempting to make contact at the 3132 residence.

0: the ambulance reporting amount of female vehicles that are going through the back of the truck that have the tarp over it. Are being advised the amount of food or the female has the same back.
1: Different 31, did you want to fill on this?
2: Negative, ma'am.

0: I don't believe we've checked from the notes in the call. Let me go ahead and ask check with Evan.
1: Copy. I know we don't have a lot of info, but the RT is not even flood related. It's juvenile.
0: So is who's the mother and father so we can check on this?
1: Stand by. Let me check that as well.
0: Copy. Thank you.
1: Confirming you only have the juvenile and the RP ran the call.
0: Affirm, I have Rayford and then Cheyenne. I might be able to... Copy, I'm going to look at that prior call it's referencing, because

0: regarding the prior call from yesterday, Lisa Orson and James Pittman, I'm going to check with them. So that call, one of the prior calls said that the mom had custody, but we'll confirm.
1: Yeah, affirmative, Lisa.

0: to Frank 31.
1: Okay.
0: If it is Lisa and James for the parents, sir, are you feeling anything from FSO?
1: Got it.

0: 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Asking for a text to 911 on emergency. RP text at 91 asking for a warbird check at 2550 West Clinton. It's going to be unit 279 from prior calls. Also have prior calls for warbird checks on RPs for hearing whispers.
1: Frank 30 with Sender.
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1: 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It's approaching Butler now.
0: Copy, can you find out if he's on foot or in a vehicle and clothing description?

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1: Okay, when I make contact with you.

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Well, if you made contact with the RPM, advised it was a false alarm, requesting to keep

71 broadcasting one priority welfare check on RP 7087 North Thorne, apartment 141. Baker 32, RP is rambling, talking about a text app and threats coming through. 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

phone broadcast CD, one priority for an hour violation, 3935 North SD, apartment 26, RPZFID. The male subject just left the location. He's out of the conflict, towards Saginaw. He was carrying a sign. Didn't do anything with the knife.

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0: Decimal units broadcasting one priority, 17180 East Visadero. RP's going to be near the Dirty Bird Laundry, stating that she's a victim of domestic violence, was able to get away from him today. RP has visible injury, suspects are Kevin Ramirez. RP is waiting at the location for PD. RP has blue hair and a black dress and is on the foot. Any unit to respond?
1: One David, copy.

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0: 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Police advising that BMA driving a white Jeep got off his vehicle, started waving a firearm at RP. Now went towards the 7-Eleven on Ashland and Mark.
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0: 1-31, that was a positive ID, and time and mileage back to the 30 grid laundry.
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Male called 911 saying his mother has dementia and slammed the door and has crushed his something. It would be 4379 North Chestnut Avenue.

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1: 3-1.
0: There's a prior call from April 12th about a custody order. Can you just run those two names in the call to mail in 3 months?

Federal units broadcasting at zero priority 1655 North Mark, apartment 153. Possible sexual assault by the roommate who is still at the location. Subjects are arguing. Subjects are Chris Bryson. Any units to respond?

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0: Were you able to locate the victim?
1: Negative for dispatch, we're in for clearance.

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1: Pakistan.
0: Do we have a description or a name for the RP?
1: Traffic lights are out southbound Fresno and Gettysburg.

0: 33 traffic collision at Cedar and Jensen. RP states that they are involved and the other party is still at the scene. RP was arguing with another party.
1: Broadcasting for information only. South Station is responding to a unknown injury TC Cedar and Jensen.

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0: We contact Paul RP, see if they are in entry with the phone number. If they can go do a welfare check on this RP.
2: Year-old male toddler, 7605 North Hannah, in the unit for the zero.
3: Can we try calling the RP back? I'm ETO.
2: I got information only North of Hannah to apply to Hannah Cromwell for a welfare check of a toddler.
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0: information. Northwest News responding for a welfare check. Hannah and Cromwell.
1: Back time. DRP says she's going to be at the Ashmore apartment. She's going to be stepping out.
2: Copy.
1: Apartment number.
2: I'm sorry, copy.
1: She didn't provide any apartment number. I'll check with the call taker if there's any description of her.
2: Copy.
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personal land is broadcasting a one priority, 905 East Kalawa. Unknown subject in RP's backyard. RP is only cheering. 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

0: absolutely. 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

0: 3-1, then came back. 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
0: RO showing to be in Aiden Hernandez.
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3: 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I'll be in route.
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3: 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En route.

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3: 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Beach Charles 31. There's no answer at the door. We try to find a number. No.

0: 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We got the cabin to open. 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
1: Grand 3110, it's the last four.
0: Last will be 0189. That is 0189.
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0: 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Subject apparently left in his vehicle. Just FYI.
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0: 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I want 20 CSOs or cadets to assist with a missing toddler in Northwest.
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0: We're going to need relief with our in custody as well. 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
0: Charles 11 will be on.
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1: And where do you need a fill at?
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1: 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RP is keeping an eye on the child when it arrives.
0: Copy, I'll be en route.
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0: Sierra Squad 3, Zone 52558, O'Neill Cross of Trinity, 211 East O'Neill. Repeating possible small fuel spill for engine 11, Zone 39575, Sierra Cross of Blackstone, 104 East Sierra. Number 15 is an item at the Trails End Mobile Home. The RP is stating that they think gas might be spilled in a room, however, unsure.
1: I'll be at 7164 North Blackstone with 1.
0: 2558 O'Neill Cross of Trinity, 211 East O'Neill.

0: Squad 9 is on 49552, 4 door, across the street, 530 West 4 door.
1: That up, the EPO is going to be Monday, June 8th. One Adam, copy.

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0: 5-1100, Fruit and Fuller, the traffic light is out completely.
2: First is California, 6 Zebra, David Lincoln, 582, on 4.
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2: Oh, just those two for now.

David 11, that first one coming back, clear current to an 09 Ford out of Fresno, and that second plate is coming back, clear, expired 12-22 of 2024 to a 2012 Honda out of Fresno.

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2: 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And saying that the unit... Correction, that's the CT advising that the unit did arrive at the door.
0: Zero North approved. 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
1: Martina, we were switching.
0: Papa 2, DFR-1 was calling.
2: DFR-1, is there a way we could possibly give a responsible call and just see if there's, this might be like a janitorial service or something?

Frank 31-302. Still at 1231 and I are just heading in for late calls down in Crestview.

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A 2021 Chevy Silverado pickup, license 790-14 Edward 3.

Network, and again, we have a 351 ticket from Northeast McKellen Chestnut. 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
0: Just be advised, we got a merge call at 7681 North Gary for a 56-year-old autistic brother.
1: Copy. Go ahead over there.

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0: call.
1: Before, it looks like EMS has arrived. They rolled up on the TC. It's going to be four vehicles, and CNTP is still en route. No other updates.
2: Yeah, we've determined it's ours or theirs.
1: Call back. We can call EMS and see where the TC occurred.

0: That's on broadcasting a 1565 North 3rd. It's the 459 of a residence occurred 20 ago. RP's wife said she was inside the home when it occurred.
1: Is it mother of the missing juvenile?
2: Something.
3: Charleston, copy. Are you a double?
1: Negative.
3: Copy. Fresno 2 Baker 11 Officer Edenfield.

0: ahead.
1: Can you confirm if the RP is on the way home or is the wife at home?
0: RP's not there. Let me see if he's coming. Just should just be the wife and the 2-year-old at the house.
1: Copy. And is there any info about the suspect is still in the area?
0: No description of the suspect. Looks like the wife locked herself in the bedroom at the time.
1: Okay, Charlie, I copy.
2: 3-11.
0: 3-11.
2: Stop on Charles 11. We break 3-11 at Charles 11.
1: Charles 11 will be going close to you from Ventura and 10th Street.
3: So,
4: TV room, go ahead.
3: It's Baker, the first one I say, Baker, Robert, Adam, Robert, on Mercedes.
4: I got me just for luggage tow.
3: Affirm. Can you let him know we're going to need some extra absorbent on this one?
4: Sorry, they were going to need to control. What was that?
3: Absorb it.
4: Coming.
5: Testing for information, Northwest 703, Commercial Panic at Melbourne and Herndon.
4: Personal broadcasting for information only, Northwest is responding to a 0 priority panic alarm, Herndon and Melbourne.
6: So it's a 5 Baker 11, 5 Frank 11. I'm going to go ahead and have to preempt you from that one for that year that just popped up.

0: 11?
1: Can I get a K9 and air unit of 44?
0: There's no one doing the air and K9 on 3. An interpreter, so there could be some miscommunication, but it sounds like a stranger.
2: Copy. Here for one, show me the route.
3: Copy. Hey, GL.
2: Ingram, go ahead.
3: Yellow 447-1628.
2: Copy.
0: 593rd.
4: Do we have another unit available to help me search a home?
0: Unit to assist, 2149 South Clovis.
4: We'll arrive. What version is ours?
2: 24 and copy, looks like east of Bullard is going to be all of ours and the northbound lanes of Fruit.
0: Let me see where she's at. Looks like the husband's home now with her.
4: Are you going to have mom come over and take her child?
3: You from Warp D, see me right now.
5: One morning, and he's not answering, which is unusual. Stacy has heart issues and a pacemaker.
2: Did they arrive, or did you want to send by them?
4: They're arrived.
2: I copy.
5: Or Adam 11?
4: 1101 Fresno Street. Possible from PHP.
2: Female called 911 and said she got into a fight at a liquor store, but then stopped answering questions. And she was mapping at 1101 Fresno.

0: someone said he needs our cadet to assist on the traffic collision bullet and brake.
1: Current 05 Acura out of Fresno to this address, and per the RP, unknown where the suspect might be, unknown DOT where they went.
2: Good try, that copy. 302, I may have missed, but was there a description? I think the DFR's arrived.
1: Negative on description. I don't think the wife ever saw him. She locked herself in the bedroom.
0: 7087 North Thorn, apartment 141 for the welfare check of RP. You just working with Sun.
1: 3 Adam. Can you ask him if there's any cameras?
2: DFR, there's a vehicle in the alleyway.
3: I got DFR 103 George. It's going to be a red Dodge, older model pickup. Trying to get a plate, but it's obscure.
2: I'm asking the RP, and he's saying that he doesn't know any red pickup.
3: Copy.
1: Five Charles to Five Charles.
4: Five Charles.
1: Yeah, this child's getting a little rambunctious. Can you have mom come over and get her child? Maybe get the statement in a minute.
4: Five Charles, copy.

0: Charles India 4. We're going to take that red pickup. It doesn't look occupied. Great. See Charles in a couple, please.
1: 3 Charles, go ahead.
0: 09388 Baker 4, no red dot.
1: Charles, clear and current, 98 Chevy, it's coming back as a Chevy. Confirm the plate.
0: 09398 Baker 4.
1: Captain, stand
2: by. There's on broadcasting at 1 for a prior EV disturbance at 454 North NP. RP advised, her husband was yelling and throwing her stuff, pushed her, then he left already at that DOT.
0: Anything else, I'm going to clear. I appreciate the help, and then I saw them break, you could have kept the camera in this one.
2: Copy. This is going to be 0256.
1: 02-02-02.
0: Copy, thank you.
1: So going to the K9, you guys are good to clear, thank you.

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2: Who was looking for me?
1: DFR-1, not that anybody said.

0: 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You can send me the one on Belmont.
1: One Edward 11, copy.
0: Copy.

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0: Two out of my goodbyes, I spoke with him yesterday.
1: Curtain.
2: Go ahead.
3: Can I have you switch over to channel 5, help him out with the 1? This is an area check.
0: Copy, 302.
3: 302.
0: Please keep my key corporal here, and can you send another unit?
3: I got it.
0: That's one to ask you.
3: That's the one to 3, David 11.
0: 3, David, I'll switch you.

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1: 3, David 11, you can go back to 3. Thank you, though.
0: Copy. Three, David 11, back on 3.

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1: Present one to 3 Charles 11.
0: Charles, go ahead.
3: Hey, I'm out front. Are you guys inside?
0: Hey, front, sir. Go ahead and start me in one additional unit. I'll be on the location.
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0: 18811. Do we have a quality description for the suspect?
1: Confirmed. So, white male in a black shirt and black pants. On that one at Belmont and Bruce. I am checking citywide for a field.
2: Well, David 15, I'm going to be able to go in about 30 seconds.
1: What, David, I come.
3: One out of 11.
1: One out of 11, good.
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1: Anyway.

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1: One Edward 11. 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
3: HB Van take over, space out info. And just for information, all the lights are going to be off at the intersection, lots of fluid on the roadway.
0: We have some

0: doesn't want any female officers to assist on channel 1.
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2: I copy. I'll be in about 10 hours.

0: Present one broadcasting for officer safety. There's lots of fluid in the roadway from a traffic accident, Bullard and Spruce, in all four directions.
1: Southwest. 165, that's right.

0: happened over at Cascade Cross in the 60s. There is a lot of fluid in the roadway from the TC, and lights are going to be out all four-way directions at Bullard and Fruit. DHB will be taking over.
1: Due to construction.
2: It is hold.
1: Copy.

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1: Do we have a CSO or cadet that could do some fingerprinting for us?
0: Does on to need CSO cadet for fingerprinting?
1: 311, great.
0: Copy.
2: I'm in route from CRP.
3: On your way here, we can check Belmont and Countess for the subject who was last seen on the east side of the building, headed that way. Black shirt, black pants, and a blue bike. I'm going to make contact with the victim and get further.
2: Copy it out.
0: Three, Edward, stretch it that way. Any units to fill?
4: Three, David 11, go.

0: And Lima, just be advised that the update from your call looks like the call taker is talking with the female Cheyenne now.
1: I copy. I'll be coming. Contact 4.

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0: Do we have enough to run the RPC if she has any prior one, Mary?

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1: Go ahead.
0: Are you at the residence right now?
2: Negative. I'm going to arrive. What's your location?
0: Palm and Ashley.
1: Copy.
3: Well, so units on that bill are called. Looks like we have mom calling in now to report that her daughter was taken without permission. I see it on.
2: Can you put us on 0273? I'll advise.
0: Northeast unit to that school to see if it shows up.

0: 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Copy your plate.
1: Good.
0: 9 Victor Charles Yellow 060.
1: What's your location?
0: It's going to be right in front of the residence.
1: Plate chair and curtain clear 2012 Honda out of Fresno to the mail house of Rayford.

0: 2 to 3 Zebra.
1: Go ahead, Sergeant.
0: Sorry about, I'm going to cancel you. Like, Kong's trainee, he's going to do the fingerprinting.
1: Copy. I think you're coming.

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3: 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I'm en route to your location. 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
1: Health Hospital in Hanford and Porterville, and see if this gentleman is there. 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

0: Roger, 15-1's on one.
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0: Let me do my ID number. 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
0: Can we check to see if anybody's got a lockpick set?
1: There's no one in a unit on Channel 4 with a lockpick set. I'll check it out.

0: This one broadcasting a prelim 10851, taken from 1st and McKinley. It's a white 2019 ProMaster van, license 45400 Lincoln 2. 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
1: Broadcasting prelim 10851, taken from Southeast 1st and McKinley. Vehicle's a 2019 white ProMaster van, plate 45400, Lincoln 2.

0: Armor has a new prelim tonight, 5-1 taken from Southeast. First in McKinley, vehicle is a 2019 white ProMaster van, license 45400 Lincoln 2, 45400. That's all clear.
1: First in McKinley, it's going to be a 2019 white ProMaster van, 45400 Lincoln 2. Vehicle is seen at about 4 o'clock with the subject leaving.
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0: Ladder 1, go ahead.
3: Contact to Caltrans. They have a homeless camp just east of 4342 East Clay. They're going to need to remove some people living in that pony basin there.

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1: 3 David 11, 0287,
2: 0287. Yep. And via Milano and via Estrella, identify.
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1: One Frank 11. I have a set. Is there any info on what they're trying to get into? You got a padlock or just a door lock?
2: Leave it the door lock. They're responding for a welfare check of a sick elderly man.
1: When I clear here, I'll give them a call and see if I can help.
2: Copy that.
3: Hey, John 13, I copy. I'm tied up right now, but I'm going to see if the Hamilton SRO can come help out with that.
0: Okay, copy. For now, any unit to start?
1: 12-11.
0: Adam 11.
1: I have one machine assistant.
0: Go, can you set it?
1: Can you send me one more additional unit to assist my call?
0: Another unit to assist at Bel Air Ambulance. Fire call. That unit you were cut off. David 11. Hold this and I'll be in route. Copy. I'm George Lemon, go ahead.
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0: South Carcassi, Francis for safety. Fluid is a roadway on Copper East of Bryant due to a traffic collision.
1: For info, there's fluid in the roadway in Northeast, Copper East of Bryant.
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0: That's on broadcasting at 1 at Cedar in Illinois near the liquor store. There's a Hispanic male adult that's nude with a butcher knife, not threatening anyone.
1: Push 11, can you send to event 0322?
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0: Gabby.
1: 3 George.
0: 3 George.
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0: Gabby.
3: Charles 16 and 14, the subject going through the car is Hispanic male, approximately 40s, long hair, scruffy beard, facial hair, brown sweatshirt, and blue jeans.

0: Charleston. Charleston. Are you sharing at the residence that we're looking at?
1: Right, Robert 11 at 0231.
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0: Back on what?
1: Diana.
0: Copy, I'm heading that way. 2 George 11, 6 on you.
2: Hey, we're gonna be

0: 3 Charles 11.
1: 3 Charles 11.
0: We arrived, we do see the male. He is holding like a kitchen knife. And he is also completely nude. Can we stage EMS and also stage a image unit?
1: Copy.
2: 605 Chestnut Avenue, cross of Rayleigh, 1917 South Chestnut, Senior Citizen Relations Department 20E.
0: We gave him some announcements on the PA, and he had tossed a knife over a fence. Now he's unarmed.
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4: Service, I have a TV. If you need me, just ask North Dispatcher. Please, I'm glad to help you.
0: I copy, thank you.

0: 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G4, go ahead. Frank, 2-2, 5-9-8-8-8, west of Alvarado.
1: We just be expired to west of Alvarado, and it's going to be for failure to appear.

0: Sergeant Prelim, Senate 5-1, taken from Yale and Palm. It's a 02 Q-Turf and Chevy Silverado, plate 211903.
1: Broadcasting prelim 10851 taken from Yale and Palm sometime after 1900 hours. Vehicles pewter or tan 02 Chevy Silverado 211-90 Sam 3.
2: DL is going to be David 97-44440. Sorry, there's four fours with that.
3: Affirm, negative, prior 12-5, Silverado, in excess.

0: also on broadcasting fireworks being set off in the area, Madison and number 11, no further.
1: For an original 1051 report out of Southeast 1st and McKinley, 7 Charles units are en route for the possible suspect.
0: So on broadcasting, Southwest units responding, check the welfare of a subject down, Belmont and Van Ness.
1: Information, that's Lena to responding Belmont and Van Ness for a welfare check of a male on the ground laying down and bleeding. That's all clear.
2: For a welfare check, subject on the ground laying down and bleeding.
3: Break and route to zero.
4: Frank 11, I copy. Is there nothing in air traffic?
5: Take it from me on call.
4: Go versus Pat.
3: Hey Frank, I copy. Can you see if there's motor to help?
4: Copy, I am checking. My unit's checked for an open mic. All units, check for an open mic.
6: 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Try and work out on it.

0: anything further on the Belmont Stannis call? It's going to be a vehicle versus pedestrian.
1: Units on the Belmont and Stannis call. Looks like the male is bleeding from his head. Motors are in Roswell.
2: Any tattoos?
3: None that I was able to see earlier. And unit on TV, looks like male is conscious and breathing right now.
4: Push on 11.
2: Go ahead.
4: He has a tattoo on his left arm, say, F below.
2: It says what?
0: 11. RT is what?

0: David 11, can you come here, please?
1: 3 David 11, go ahead.
0: It's California 33741 George 204. If I can get our own book, please.
1: Copy. Current Sinclair 15 Ford Cortez Herrera, 1st of Antonio at that address.
0: Yep.
2: On today. Do you want us to check with other agencies?
3: Yeah. Can we call CHP Hangar? See if they're available.
2: Copy.
0: Ready, copy. Ranger 4, copy 11 clear.
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0: 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I'm not sure if it's going to be a vehicle versus dead now. 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Probably some ancient anecdotal pulmonary issues.
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1: Sorry, Charles 14, you can disregard air support, we got one in custody. 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
0: Fez 1, M864. 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
1: Charles 11. Good. Does the male have a tattoo on his right shoulder at all? That says that's the law.
2: Yeah, from like right shoulder, right arm area.
1: That says F word, the law.
2: Paper.
1: Copy, I got a match.
2: Copy, can you put that beep in the call?
1: Copy.
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3: I copy that, thank you.
0: 7-Charles-16.
4: Good.
0: Is anybody on that original Dodge Ram van stolen?
4: I'll check.
0: 7-Charles-16, we can put us out on a 4-3 of that van, ran in Cornell. Got one in custody, so we start a wagon, and if we have somebody on that call, we can start the RL also.
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0: Copy. Who's on the wagon one?
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0: You available for transport 2171 North Vine?
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1: Routine on a 2 minute delay for 30 minutes. 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
3: Letter 18, copy.
2: Go ahead.
0: Another one just came in from the 7 Charles units and Central as well.
2: Copy.

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0: You can send me a VIN 03 2 5.
1: Copy.
2: Hey, John 6 1.
1: Ben.
2: The female house on my call is maybe a staff member here. At Fresno High, I'll be sick. I'll be speaking with her and set off.
3: It looks like it's still pending in Southeast.
0: 7-11, copy. Can you contact the victim, have him respond to our location, and tell him they need to bring gas?
3: Yep.
4: Go ahead and pick up CCAT's guy, because that may be about 10-15 minutes extended at our office here.
0: Hey, real quick, got it.
5: Okay, copy. Wagon 1, you could send the other transport, please.
1: Copy.

0: five door, told us I'll be around for the one, and see if you can find me a chaplain to go with me.
1: Go ahead. I know you're busy, but that welfare check called for the elderly lost male. Looks like his wife actually took him home. He does have dementia, and he does this quite often. Is it okay to clear that out?
0: No problem.
1: Where Frank 11.
0: Can we call RP and have him come to the door?
1: Copy. 7 Charles 1-6, Wagon 1-0.

0: Charles 1-6. Looks like the RO is out of town, but she can have someone else pick up the car. She's asking if the keys are there.
1: Yeah, from keys are here. 7 Charles 12.
0: Good.
1: Hey, did we get a CSO or cadet to go out there and contact the responsible for that business 459?
0: Negative, that call in Southeast is still pending.
1: On that, because we're out with the suspect vehicle, and we need to find out what was taken.
0: Okay, I'll let Southeast know.
1: Hey, John 39.
2: Hey, John 39.
1: Can you put me in a 1 North at Sequoia Middle School?
0: I believe we are. She just gave information for the brother-in-law that's going to come pick up the car.
1: Okay, I'll call him.
0: Number's in the call, and then his ETA was 20 minutes.
3: Chesney for Squad 5, Zone 48574, Weldon Avenue with a cross of Orchard, 3079 East Weldon Avenue.
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5: Kevin. 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
0: Like Charlie for a physical disturbance.
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5: 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He's a phrasing code 2. We're going to be at CRMC Red Hall F.
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0: 5, David 11.
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0: I hit 1-1. Left of Davis, first of Rashawn, Robert, Adam, Henry, M. Henry, Ocean, Nora. Date of birth is 03-09-1990.
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0: Just send myself to the units on this call, just about one of my beats. 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
3: What was the other unit going?
0: It's going to be David 11 and Edward 11.
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5: If you could check the area of the Rite Aid, it's going to be a female, Hispanic female adult, about 40. She's going to be wearing a gray shirt, unknown color jeans.
3: Copy.
0: She's a common caller. I just drove by the donut shop. She's not there. You can clear it out for me.
3: Copy. Units on that Sierra Vista call. I'll be advised that the truck is still outside of the residence. If there's a blue, possibly brown vehicle parked in the driveway, no longer sees the female, and then she went inside the residence. I'll be watching this from her residence.
6: Hey, boss, can you take a look at my call? See if it will be in your range to do a flyover?
2: Confirm. Where are you, Chelsea?
4: Charles 23.
0: You can clear me from this call and send me the other one, John.

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1: Can you put me on that missing adult on the 10?
0: Gary.
2: Yeah, I'm loaded.
0: Go ahead.
2: Hey, we're arriving now. We're gonna put a unit wants on that guy.
0: Just a misdemeanor to Robert Thousand bail for an H&S charge. He's negative all the way around otherwise.
3: Apartment or room, just yelling, screaming.
1: Zebra 11.
0: Go ahead.
1: Be contacting one matching, be just south of Hamilton.
0: Copy.
2: Firewood and Hughes in the last few days, please.
1: Zebra 11, this is going to be a match. See if the RV can come out.
0: Copy.

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2: Baker 11 to Frank 11.
1: President 121, Frank 11.
2: Nothing.
0: Frank 11, go ahead.
2: Baker 11 to Frank 11, what's he wearing, a sweater or...

0: too. It looks like they tried to contact them via telephonic, but they haven't left the scene yet.
1: Let's try that off before we start going.
0: I'm sorry, can you reach us?
1: Have somebody go to that RO address first and hold off on the scope now.
0: I got me. 1 Edward 11, good.
2: And get anyone else to assist me with my arresting the semi-uncooperative.
0: 1 11, from your FBI. Copy, Union 2, breaking in with 1 Edward 11, FBI.
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0: 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It's 1315 from 38588 Cedar Turnin.
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2: Copy. No apartment number yet. I'll confirm with the call taker.
3: What's the RP's name? Is it LaTanya and Van Sam? That's number 26.
2: Abram.
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4: 102.
5: She was requesting permission to book the street to FCJ. Susan, this is Chris and Peter.
4: Go ahead, man.
5: Whatever, 11 and Chris, what? Excuse me, there's a wagon wheel.
1: Whatever, copy.
2: Baker 11, can I get a 1-for-1?
1: Baker, what?
2: First name is going to be Robert Ocean Nora Ida Charles Adams. Last name is going to be Paul Adams David Ida Lincoln Lincoln Adams. Date of birth 08-16-1986.
1: Copy that. Entering 540 East Belgravia.
0: Vehicle versus bus. Going to be on Cedar just north of Herndon. Unknown patient.
1: Sorry.
2: Negative. I'm still on scene.

0: PD is for what I have on the inbound 48551. The RP is not with the patient. We are at the clock.
1: Engine 6, we're at Q211.
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4: Wagon 1, I'm on scene on the Charles unit.
3: Copy.
2: Yeah, 111, she's in Central. Is there any other units I can assist 111 with an uncooperative at CSI?
5: 111, two more units actually. Hey George, does it need code 3? Code 2 for now. Area. Okay. Mr. Baker, you can show me in or out.
4: Copy, any units still?
5: Make all 5.
4: Lock in a repeat. Hi, George 11.
6: The RP hung up on the call taker. 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
4: Copy.
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0: Copy.
5: Logged on or is he in route?
3: Negative in Hanford. Shared at a DCB. She does have several fire 5150.
0: Copy, thank you.
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5: Go ahead.
0: What are the ones?
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6: Copy.
2: 02.
7: Are we still heading to Southwest to assist? And are we staying on Channel 1 or Channel 3?
2: 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They didn't have any Southwest units to assist. You guys can switch to 1, it might be easier.
0: Victor Hernandez, about 30 ago.
7: Thanks.
0: Next one.
7: Told to go to a motor channel.
0: We have a call at Cedar and Herndon for a fax bus that got into a TA northbound Cedar.
7: Copy. You have a call?
0: Effort. Awesome. 4 Baker 11 is currently arrived on there right now.
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8: 9 Echo. 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
5: For Baker 11.
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8: Sorry, you had an echoing background. 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

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Channel 3 is northeast, identify. 7, what's mission?

0: 4 Baker 11, what's the last four of the event?
1: 0398. Fresno 1 Tunisia, so we're volunteer to switch to motors. 38 East California.
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0: 11. Can you write the last four?
1: Last four, 0271. Are you guys going to be at the heliport?
0: It's the FID. And confirm me, you said 0210.
1: Negative 0271.
0: I copy, 0271. Thank you.
1: Four, he's heard of edge before.

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1: Hey, John, 39, copy. 0361, 0361.
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0: Knocked about 8 times, no one's answering. 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
3: 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There is a release of liability and a pending master file out of Fresno dated 12-325.
0: I copy.
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5: 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They're going westbound Shaw. Madera SO units and UC vehicles.
6: Yes, my name's Sean Feeland, assistant with Madera SO. 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
3: 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Broadcasting one priority is going to be for a welfare check of the juvenile information per H-133.
5: Be a DV related, so adding that info now. It's going to be 246245 Adam 2, possible shotgun in the vehicle. Vehicle's going to be driving unknown, unknown if a male vehicle. Male suspect is now, it's going to be Levi Blinton, 712-1990. It's going to be on the Al Capitan. Of Capitan and Shaw.
7: This is Mark to mark that out of service host. Copy, I'm marking it. Let me tie the band around it. Copy. I have a band over there, Captain 57, or you can be bringing one.
8: I got this hose that's unmarked. I marked this one that's out of service. You said there was another one down there?
7: Yeah, I'll mark this one down here.
0: Hi, Baker 11, same traffic.
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5: 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Press the 1 for DFR. Now they're going westbound Shaw across the Golden State.
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11: 11.
9: Fort Baker to Fort Adam. I believe we're going to a call that you guys cleared. Can you take a look at it?
11: Okay, is that the welfare check?
9: That's affirmed.
11: Okay, let me clear my call and I'll be in route there.
12: 9388, sending mail is out. Can I get identified?
5: Copy, and did you copy the Madeira call for info?
12: I would think you repeat that again. 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
5: Copy. Madeira call, I'm told you're asking for charge. It's going to be regarding assisting units assisting Madeira SO.
9: If EMS is requesting forced entry, can we start fire on this mofo?
5: Copy. 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
13: 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Are we still continuing?
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0: 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Repeating commercial alarm for Engine 8, zone 54584, Heaton Avenue, cross of 10th, 4100 East Heaton Avenue at Vang Pao Elementary School.
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1: It looks like the vehicle's pulling over on Herndon. Madeira has no light. A female is getting out.

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0: Chaplain 12, I'll be transporting two adult females to the Selma Community Outreach Ministry.
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0: 01 Quinton Street, Selma.
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1: Go ahead.
0: I see the truck. It looks like it's going to be either going northbound, continuing 99, or going to make a eastbound turn there. And
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1: 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Are you available for a vehicle going eastbound Herndon at St. East 799 at the Madeira?
5: That's going to be out of my flight range, I'm sorry.
0: 5, Frank 11, they're continuing northbound.
1: Copy, northbound 99 from Herndon.
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0: Exit, so far ETL, looks like they continue northbound on Golden State towards I-9.
8: Hi Charles, can we confirm with Madeira if they still have line of sight on it?
1: Okay, update now, Madeira says they lost a vehicle, they're checking 99 to see if they got back on.
8: Five Charles, 10 copy. We'll, we're at Herndon at 99, we'll check up north a bit and then see what we find.
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1: Cab extended, tinted windows. Madeira was asking for our assistance. Apple 2 is requesting you. You see on first and then Adam.

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0: First and Santa Ana. And was driving unknown. The male's in the vehicle.
2: Five Charles 10. 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
0: I'm sorry, I've been busy on this shot and feeling called from Ramon, that's still working.
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1: Fort Frank 11.
0: Fort Frank 11.
1: I'll attach to the call. 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
3: 402.
0: Just advising for that 0-4 Frank 11 on one of our off-duty units was restraining the subject at one point.
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1: 4 reset, they did that fight, the panels are showing clear.
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0: 2 Baker, can you put me on 2 Zebra's call, please?

0: 402.
1: 402.
0: Making a note in her call that the spouse hired her own lock to gave permission to make entry to the residence once it's open.
1: 402, I'm sorry, you had static in the beginning. Can you repeat that?
0: Make a note that the spouse of the person we're checking the welfare on hired a locksmith and give permission for us to enter once the door is unlocked.
1: Copy that.
2: Three Frank
3: 11. Frank 11.
2: I ran two on my call. Can you check them all around for me, please?
3: Copy.
4: Smoke showing near the traffic light.
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4: Yeah, that's it.
1: Copy.
5: You're on 11.
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3: I'm Baker 11, I copy. You need to deal with 1 Baker 11 for the disturbance at Fort Manholes.
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0: Just make a note that A1 Lock and Key was the company that came out, and I have a DL number for you.
1: Go ahead.
0: Baker 308-6635.
1: Copy.
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2: 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Can we put him back in the queue? Victim had called my first work cell phone, but I was unable to respond.
0: Also negative locally, but as a 2 Robert, I think it's out of San Bernardino for a misdemeanor traffic violation and suspend or revoke deal.

0: units for covering.
1: Flight 11. 6:30 at Massachusetts, 5150 is voluntary.

0: Contest Noel Cardi for residential 459, 2739 East Walden, apartment D. David. Suspects still in the area. It's a homeless male, frequents the area, broke into this apartment, took shoes, clothes, and rent money. Any unit.
1: Same pedestrian on the median going eastbound 168. About Shields, we've been in and out of traffic. Providing example.
2: Charles 11.
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0: Go ahead. It's going to be a Ruger Mark 1, chambered in 22. Serial number 1705071.
1: 4, can you copy Nevada DL?
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0: 11, that firearm shows to be clear and registered to an IV Celsius. Indiana Bakers.
1: Mike 11, I caught you. Can we try to get a hold of the RO, see if you know where their firearm was at?

0: Dana 2 assist 211 Wells in Mariposa.
1: West Shaw, it's going to be homeless. I cannot have subject. He's trying to come to the door to the office. Black male, black shirt, black shorts. Deputy did not let him in. Subject started cussing, yanking on the door, pressing a face against the glass. Possibly a mental issue, walked away from the glass. Homeless is going to be right there where she can see him. Keeps going back and forth to the bus stop and to him to the shop location.
2: 5 George, I'll be in route. Just told this for dispo.
1: Copy 5 George, 11 unit dispo. 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You have an admin when you're ready.

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2: 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The suspect is described as a white male adult with a rose neck tattoo. But, no. And a black hat, glasses, black shirt, and jeans.

0: Bubba 2 can the DFR start that way, and I think there's a Home Depot officer as well.
1: One thing, Carolina.
2: 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The owner wants someone sent on way. 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
0: I got you. I'll try and give her a call.
1: When David's 15?
5: I don't know if you copied. I'm still out with 1 Baker 11 on their call, and I have one to run when you're ready.
1: I copy. Is that going to be her 1 Nora's previous call?
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1: Go as you want.
5: Lassa, Briskin, Baker, Robert, Ida, Sam, King, Ida, Nora, first to Cameron, Charles, Adam, Mary, Edward, Robert, Ocean, Nora, White Mill Gold, 9-9 of 1994, says he's on probation out of Madera.
3: 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Subject has sunglasses off now, has a hat, couple of apparel items.

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1: 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We'll check further.
2: There's going to have two misdemeanor, two robbers. It's going to be for PT-242 Belmont 10,000 out of Madera. The other one is going to be for 243 Edward 1 Belmont 30,000 out of Madera County. I'm showing them not on probation with an expired deal.
1: And possibly subject putting items back, but he would like the unit ID, the mail, and to PC-602. Also, they're saying he's headed to the front yards without property. RP, again, would like MID. I'm going to be currently at the front door with the assistant manager on the shuttle call. First will be advised on the shuttle call, subject walking out now.
3: Channel 5.
0: He's walking towards Valentine. I'm going to approach him now.
4: 5711, can you put me into 044 into 6 phone?
1: First one to 5711, confirming on the shock.
4: Hey, from on 044.
1: Union 10, do you have eyes on him? He's walking westbound towards

0: CFR, there was a call that is still going, 3380 with Charles, regarding a theft in progress, they thought, but he did put property down. Looks like they just wanted him ID this time, and BC602, and subject was fitness. Looks like he's still making contact from the RP.
1: Copy, I'm gonna launch now.
0: Copy.
1: Arizona, Mike 11.
2: Go ahead.
1: Utilities asking if Bakersfield is unable to find a number for that RO of the firearm. Did you want Bakersfield DD to respond out to the address?
2: All firm.

0: going to DFR1 also shows on the call that the man has a knife holster in the right pocket, white male, large rose, tattoos on the neck, other tattoos on the side of his neck. He did not take the knife out of the holster. He's known to also take steel from Nordstrom yesterday. And DFR1, white male, black hat, glasses, black shirt, jeans, dark shoes.
1: DFR1 copy, Sergeant Bunch is out with him right now and has the suspect detained.
0: Copy.
2: Traffic for 5-10.
0: Go ahead.
2: I didn't know if you guys had traffic for me or not. Had a background.
0: Negative. DFR was just let me know you have empty tank. We're going to send a 1 priority welfare check at 2415 North Towers, send unit.

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0: Does our primary have anything there?
1: It's unknown. Sometimes he does, sometimes he doesn't. He's not clean shaven, but it might be scraggly or unshaven. Could be a WMA, 6'6", 230 to 240, black hat, black shirt, blue jeans.
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5: 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I shall enter.
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0: 2 Franklin, you can send me the 1 in Charleston.
1: The mail on my call got on a bus. Have we advised that?
2: Negative. Doesn't look like it. We can give him a call.
0: 3 Adam 11 at 3 Frank.
1: Go ahead.
0: Hey, sir, just for FYI, I spoke with the RP. He did not get on the bus. He left on a motor

0: 5, Jordan 11, can you route 1?
1: Right, Jordan 11, go ahead. Broadcasting for unit towards Plunk 5166 East Olive. It's a non-injury. TA-1 party has no entrance.
0: 520 of 90.
1: Copy. 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
2: 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Operation will be on Fire 1, TAC 1, first LC will be Airport Command.

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0: Cancel my service request. We're going to come back at it tomorrow.
1: Copy that. Did you want to clear the event or?
0: The event. Clear the call and then log me off.
1: Will do.
0: Copy.
2: Just coming to 8-Paul-5-7. Just be advised, I currently have no units available. I'll check anyway. Go ahead.
3: Turner's is on site. They're doing some system work, so system should have been on test. We're going to be AOR.
1: Engine 5, copy. Patient, but also a suspect of vandalism of property.
4: Mr. Pollock, see if he has any wants. See if he has prior one, Mary.
0: Kevin.
5: For Clinton Way, cross of McKinley, 5155 East Clinton Way. Operations will be on Fire 1, TAC 1. First on scene will be Battalion 29 is Air Corps Command.
1: Go ahead.
6: 7 Henry Fault Frank 862 on a Jeep. George 11.
1: One George 11.
6: Why don't you put me on that Hughes call? I'm not too far from that.
1: Copy your Jeep shows clear current. It's going to be 2015 Jeep out of Yosemite National Park to Merle McCarthy.
6: Union 10, copy. Can I get, just put her in the call, or once on her, I got an ID number if you need it.
1: Affirm, go with ID.
6: Charles, 582-2299.
1: Copy. Ethan Bessie. Where, brother?
6: I can head that way.
1: 1 David 15, copy.
7: 29. Be advised that we're going to be at our standby position. I want you guys to get pre-clearance down Charlie for when the aircraft lands to intercept in the 12.

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1: Good.
0: Hey, USO for Frank or someone?
1: Frank.
0: Coming around. George 11 to John 33, available for a phone call. That's right.
2: $652 bail for vehicle code violations, 14601.1 Adam. Negative Sherman, DCB, expired DL. No prior one Marys, nothing in AFS.
0: I copy, thank you. Confirm my log off.
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0: 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Disturbance with brother's girlfriend refusing to leave, and she broke a window.
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1: 不要听。
0: This is Isaiah on the one on 10th Street. We believe the first RP is from Stephen Torres, which I think we have a non-response, and then the girlfriend's calling in saying Stephen threw her dog, so.
1: Copy. And that's where it has a no response at?
0: Yeah, firm. And it's for Stephen Torres. I don't know if you still want to go for the dog throw.
1: Yeah, let me look at it real quick. But I think we may have to go.
0: Yeah, I got it.

0: wrong with it.
1: Just up and coming. A white Chevy Malibu and a gray Honda Accord. I believe they're inside the location.
2: Testing the 0 parity for a disturbance at 4269 North 1st Street.
3: Here, George.
0: It's going to be an arm 211 with a stick.
3: Copy.
2: Copy. It got lowered to a 1 parity. It's for the RP that found out that a male at the meat market was involved in sexual relations with her daughter, and she's looking for the suspect now.
3: April 36.
2: Okay.
3: Log me on and show me at 835 North Wilson Avenue and request assistance with open and vacant.

0: 8-Pol-5-7 to assist him, and then also 8-Pol-3-16 to assist him. Charles, TP.
1: This is 1-3-0-2.
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0: If you could assist on 8-Pol-5-7's call at 1295 North Crescent Street, know the unit for that.
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0: Your last 4-0-4-6-1, repeating 0-4-6-1.

302. Regarding that call on 10th, just have whoever's going to go to call the alleged victim regarding the dog get some more information. If nothing said, we won't respond, but if it is, we will.

0: ask, you know, why aren't some of us are checked on a female screaming either at this location or one house east from it? If we just came to the house and heard the female, she's not able to tell what's being yelled. 3157 West Fremont. Correct, Fairmont.
1: Hi, George. Give me a minute. I'll be in.
0: Copy. Thank you.

0: 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ESI's aircraft is on short final.
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0: 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I'll be back on, please.

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0: It's related to house of 3157 West Fairmont. This is a mental health or HNS history. Repeat to the neighbor.
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0: 5 Union 10. What's the last 4 on this call?
1: Last 4 5 Union 10 is going to be 0484, 0484. Difficulty remained for Ladder 9, Zone 50542, Olive and Lafayette. Trying to get further. Chair of the bunker.

0: 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Engine 13, go ahead.
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0: Engine 13, copy.
2: Mike 11. Baker 11.
0: Baker 11.
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0: Go ahead.
1: Hey, so put me on Fort Baker 13, call also.
0: Abram.
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1: The mother from the juvenile, they're going to be at the Taco Bell at Clinton Raleigh. Can you tell me now?
0: Copy.

0: Bianca Rushmore, engine 1 and letter 1 responding, Zeta 46596, Shields Cross and Maple 4553, East Shields, number 101 at the Capri Nuevo apartment.
1: It is active, it's a $30,000 bill, and it's 4 VC codes that are listed on it, all misdemeanors.
0: Difficulty breathing, engine 11, Zona 39577, Fresno Cross of Sierra, 6494 North Fresno.
2: Cassie Strata Motors of a TC vehicle on the median. It's going to be a shot and west of IC Motors.

0: Baker, is that a local warrant or San Luis Obispo or where?
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2: Front Cathy unit towards Monticello West. We either are trying to motorist or our TA, either in the median. Looks like somebody was trying to open the door to get someone out. It's a white Chevy. They're on Shaw in unit 2. Respond.
3: 24, ground.
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2: Baker 10.
0: Is that the zero?
2: 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You answer, Phil.
0: 3 George, can you hold this call for disco and then show me to that zero might be?
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0: 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Unit still with 1 David 15 for that EMS assist at Weller and Belgravia.
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0: 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I do not need the info over here.
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2: Can I ask the unit to assist me at Lions Park? 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
0: Five Baker 11, I can go with Colt.
3: Five Baker 11, copy that.
4: And see if he's got any vehicles that match that or register to him, so I get a plate and try to track it on one of our flock systems.
1: Copy, running good now.
0: $5, I copy.

0: Bird has the unit to respond to 1201 North Fresno for no details. TA is just an open line. A female was saying somebody hit her car and took off. They hung up, called back voice only. Any unit to respond? I can copy it. Right.
1: Some stops across.
0: It's Fresno and Olive.
2: Copy around.
0: 7222, copy.
2: 23-22, I'll take that one, it's paper. You want to take the Carnegie one.
0: Copy. 2-3, you just want to put on the other call then?
2: Yeah, please.
0: Responsive client and Audubon is the vehicle versus the motorcyclist. Driver is still in the middle lane. EMS is en route.
3: 20.
0: 4 Victor 20.
3: Put me on the client Audubon PC, please.
0: Copy.
4: I have the officer step out. We're trying to knock no answer. These units are not labeled with apartment numbers.
0: Victor 28, and they're going to be on the southbound lanes of front between Fresno and Audubon.
3: Copy, thank you.
0: This sounds

0: Bye. We're at 531 East California, unit number 175. Can you do a check and cab to see if there's any fire phone numbers that we can get a hold of? Any oxygen phone to come out through the front door, please?
1: It's actually a phone 105, not 101.
2: DFR-1 to Edward 11. If there's no other area that you want me to canvas or check, I'm going to go ahead and clear. I got like 4 mics of flight time left.
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0: 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I'm here with both of them.
2: Five Shaw, advises a dog lost in a vehicle.
0: 3 out of 8, I'm up to court for it. All parties are calm down.

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2: Can I have you run a name for one, the possible suspect?
1: Okay.
2: Last of Jones, first of Darren with two R's, a DNA 315 of 1962.

on the street and run at Roman Catholic Diocese, Fresno and McKinley. Looks like both involved parties pulled into that location. All state motors will handle that.

0: when I'm on scene. 2-1, copy.
1: Affirm.
0: That's a misdemeanor to Robert for BC 46. Then I revoke the outfit. No. Sure, thank you.
1: Copy, thank you.
0: You can follow the suspect vehicle here. They're pulled into this parking lot now. The RP was not involved, but he was calling for the subjects involved. Press 1 to any 8-8 prohibition.

0: parking lot of the Roman Catholic Diocese.
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for you, 21, just advise the dog seems to be locked in a gray 2 at around 4. They gave the plate of 7, David, King, David, 286. The advice is going to be parked between the Forever 21 and Chick-fil-A.

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0: Log on, I can respond to our location, please.
1: Okay. Copy. To be front of Cabo, please call.
2: 21, 20 second notice, break 170, they've got to leave an RMC.
1: Okay, you said they're going to see RMC?
2: Yeah, they can't hang around, so it's rig 170.
1: Copy.
2: I'll get you a motorcycle plate.
1: Copy.
2: It's a temporary plate, Edward George 080, George 51, road blockage tow.
1: Copy.
0: 22 to 21, you need me to head down to CRMC?
2: Yeah, I don't know what his status is. I mean, they loaded him up and they're on their way.
1: 22, copy.
0: Seven top 2-3, I'm out with the party.
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2: Seven
0: 107,
2: Tom 21.
0: I'm sorry, I
2: talked to
0: Sorry.
2: That motorcycle plate is not coming back.
0: Okay, just part of roadblock still for now. It's a white Honda.
2: Copy.
0: No, it's a CF Moto. Either way, just I'll get you a van here when I can.
2: Copy.
3: 4 Victor 20, I've arrived. Locking number 1 in 2 lanes. South.

Keep rolling this way, and then we'll evaluate, and I'll keep you updated.

0: Press on broadcasting that one. That's at Pizza Hut at the Garden and Bullard. For a suspicious buster who tried to get into RP's vehicle. 5-11, there's also no description on the buster in the call.
1: There, so with an affected contact, 1036 Fremont.
2: Copy, what are the last four?
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1: Go ahead.
0: 6, Baker, Robert, Yellow, 791, Chrysler Ford.
1: I'm sorry, there's a little bit of static. Go with the numbers on it, the last three numbers.
0: 791.
1: Copy, clear for your second, please.
0: 8, Zebra, David, Baker, 346, Chrysler Nissan.
1: 2nd is coming back, current clear of 15 Nissan out of Fresno to an Alvarez.
0: Copy, thank you.

0: Roger, 11. Did you have P1 contact or was it an area check?
1: I'll confirm.
0: Fort Baker 11.
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0: Hey, can you put me on 0577 with Fort Baker 13?
2: Copy.
3: Chief, I have two plates for you, please.
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3: 24.
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5: And we haven't got a response yet. We're just going to stand by for our team unit. We're assisting parole agents. There's a 290 here staying across the street from the school who's in violation. His GPS is showing inside his residence and he's refusing to come out.
6: Repeating vegetation fire for engine 15-1, zone 49616, Olive, Crossville. 5397 East Olive Avenue.

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1: 2-3, can I get DL by name, please?
0: 2-3, go ahead.
1: Last of Gabriel. Last name is Tom Edward Charles Paul Ida Lincoln Edward. And also Rosales. I'm going to try both different ways. Hispanic male. Birth date is 1-4 of... Stand by, I'm trying to figure this thing out.

0: 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It's going to be a 459 in progress to a vacant home.
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0: Copy.
2: Last location.
0: Copy. Are you still on? Do you want to get logged off?
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0: Copy that.
3: 02. 702, how's the RP on your admin calling back in? Are you clear for events?
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0: I'm showing as a BNK towing for the motorcycle.
4: I'm trying to get to the van here for you.
0: Copy. So far we have, it's the main house that was burned down. There's a small back house there at that location trying to get in. White male and a white female came on foot, no weapons seen. White male wearing possible white t-shirt and white female wearing an unknown color top and shorts.
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1: Purple Frank 11.
0: Purple Frank 11.
1: Yeah, can I get I-Bureau for photos, please?
2: We're making access. It is up against the fence, just to the west. So if you can go in off a beach and make your way up through the neighborhood, looks like you'd have to take Hedges, Hoffman, and then Holmesy Avenue. That's probably where the fire is bumping up against the fences there, and possibly structures. But we're gonna get a better eye on it here real quick.
1: Copy that. Enter off.
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0: 3 Frank 11.
1: You had a place with them.
0: Todd.
1: 9 Victor, George Victor, 592, I'm Chip. The structure is just to the west in the stands. Stand by for further.
0: RO is last of Contarios, first of Mariah.

0: Hey, engine 15, engine 1. Hey, it looks like most of the fire is confined to the grass and partially getting into the fence, so we'll just need you when you get into the neighborhood to check those couple backyards, but we're starting to get a handle on it.
1: 15, copy.

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0: Hi, Captain Phillips, 251 from Olive and Linden. It's a 2013 white Kia Optima, license 6 yellow Mary Charles, 269.
1: Be a 13 white Kia Optima, license 6 yellow Mary Charles, 269. Last seen yesterday around Olive and Linden.
2: Going to be a white 313 Kia Optima, license plate is 6 yellow Mary Charles 269, last seen yesterday in the area of Olive and Linden.

0: 11.
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0: 2-1 to 2-2, let me pull over. 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
0: 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And Edward 11 is going to be on this channel as well. You can start him with me.
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1: Down 11 to Amer 20, are we good to get off of lockdown or do we still need to stay on lockdown?
2: You might just give me a few more minutes. We're just calling the rest of the occupants out of the president. We're close for everybody to be cooperative so far. Let's just give me about 3 or 4 more minutes.
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0: 5 units?
3: 1 Baker 11.
0: Go ahead.
3: Did you run this vehicle all around?
0: Unknown disturbance, male and female arguing, also sounded like kids were at the location. That's going to be at 4323 East Clay Avenue.
2: From 108, so we'll first check on a possible suicidal subject. Can you spell?
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1: Yep. 527 California.

0: Charlie, Mary 20, negative, Shannon.
1: Excellent, copy. The occupants are going to give us consent to make sure there's nobody else inside. The same as nobody else inside, no dogs, no small children. Do not need here, and Edison's going to be so forth.
0: Copy.
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0: Hey, Mary 20, advise you guys are code 4, you can let the log go.
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0: CFR1, just be advised we got a merge for that heirloom call. Disturbance of two subjects wearing masks standing in front of the business. This is me in front of the Trader Joe's.
1: CFR1 copy.

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0: Your female's negative all around, just expired, surrendered, driver's license, no Axon profile.
2: Copy, I made contact with her in McDonald's. Is the dad on her a missing person or just the evaluation?
0: So originally it was a missing person, and then after I guess they found her, so it's just an eval now.
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0: 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They're now in front of the Fairway Lounge. You want to update the location to 8476 North Preston Street.
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1: Northeast.
0: Units
1: responding to Bullet and Nova for vehicle versus bike.
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3: 27, I'll get
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1: Traffic accidents, range 11, zone 40, 586, Bullard, cross Millbrook.
2: It keeps falling. He's walking through the parking lot. I'd be concerned he might get hit by a car.
3: 4:59 a.m. starting that way.
2: Alright, copy.
0: Subject, Emily in the street. Walford Tech, Kern and in. David Levin, go ahead.
4: Passing from the phonetic S as a Sam, Adam, Sam, Ocean, Nora, Edward. First name's going to be phonetic. Victor, Ida, Edward, Nora, George, Nora, George, Edward, Union, Nora, 3873. Agent mail, no idea, take it in the fire.
0: Copy. Vannon, he's walking towards the on the west side of the road, on the Frenish Road. We do have EMS en route for him.
1: Bullard, crossing up, Brooke.
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1: DFR-1.
0: I got about 4 minutes of flight time left, just FYI. Is there an apartment number associated with this address?
1: Negative, that address isn't listed for him.
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2: 42, can you tell me your route to the traffic court?
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1: Copy, and I don't have your badge in there. What's your badge number?
2: 1984.
1: Copy.
4: Communication Engine 11, can you advise EMS this will be on board in 9th?

0: 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Are you clear for it, sir?
1: Affirm.
0: You should have two misdemeanor drivers. One is for an MC code, and the other one is 11364, negative, shirt name, CB.
1: Copy.
2: For you to one, the female plane that clear around with the Vela DL, negative half third, turn to NDC.
1: Copy.
0: He has a tattoo on the right side of his chest. It's the name Jaden.
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0: 21. Can you give me the stretch? Thank you.
1: Marking it.
0: 21.
1: Are you doing to me Tuesday, September 29th to 2026 at 0830 hours?
2: Did they have a number for Christopher in the call, or just BRP, the brother?
1: Baker 13, there's no number for Christopher in the call, just BRP.
2: Copy, thank you.
0: For Baker 11, can you try contacting the RP again and try to get a better location? We don't see a 108.

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1: Got this arrived. I'm like, let's get to that board up now. I'm sorry.
0: Copy all time.
2: History for this address or the apartment. 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

0: Quad 5, Zone 48, on 704, Angus, Crescent Walden, 2121 North Angus Street, Apartment B of the Somerset Apartment.
1: Communication, Engine 11.
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1: Actually, cancel the ambulance, non-injury. 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
1: Information Northwest has a zero physical disturbance between 15 females at Alamos, 2800 block of West Alamos.
2: And they're going to be Hispanic and white females jumping each other. For the ERP, they don't see any web. Is it possibly team game related? Press 105-02, do you copy the call?
3: Yeah. Copy. Will you start to Post 3 over there and also DFR and air support?
2: I copy in addition units to assist by George 11 at Alamos.
4: Pleasure. 10. Show me what this is.
2: Last unit, just confirm you said by George 10.
4: 5 Charles.
2: 5 Charles, 10 I copy.
4: 5 item 11, you start with that way as well.
2: Copy.
4: 5 Baker 11, you can arrive me, I'm down the street.
2: 5 Baker.
5: 5 Baker 11, show me that 0.
2: 5 David, I copy.
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0: Unit Thunder, just be advised. Looks like the RP did mention a white smaller vehicle that was taking off, turning back, possibly trying to run someone over. It's going to be occupied by a group of Hispanic female adults, white sedan, four-door.
1: What is it, 15?
2: What is it, 15?
1: Can you start the EMS? 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Code 2 is fine. 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
3: Great communication. 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
0: Hey, John, 39.
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0: Yes, sir. Did you get your last four?
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1: 4158. Should come back to Garza.
2: Have a seat.
1: 1-15. 1-15. Just for EMS, I'm being told we're behind 2440 Tulare.
3: St. George 11.
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3: They're trying back on me.

0: 5611. I'm being told by other people that we're sending outside that all parties have eastbound on Alamo.
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0: Charles 10, is there a vehicle description?
1: Dispatch Charles 10, only vehicle description they provided was a four-door white sedan.
2: D41, I have that white sedan. It is southbound on Hughes, passing Holtz, just south of that neighborhood where all our people are.
1: I copy any units to check that southbound Hughes, passing Holtz.
2: Hughes westbound from Holtz, going back out towards Marks.
0: Probably there's four of us going over there. And so far, nothing showing and no one flying on us down or injuries.

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1: Mendoza 017.
0: On Emerson from Hughes, approaching Norwich, so they're heading back the other way.
2: Alright, copy, I got eyes on it.
0: Southbound turn on Norwich from Emerson.
3: 27. 27. Did you find a CSO or volunteer to assist a gentleman in a red truck? His drive line broke down, so he's stuck in the eastbound left turn lane of Bullard at Chestnut. I got a hit for this call down street.
0: Southbound Hughes, number one lane at Ashland. Coming.
4: Over to the unit. Just make a stop on to see if anybody's injured or anything else.
2: 5-11, traffic under the vehicle, Ashland Hughes.
0: 5-David, I copy.
4: So Charles, I'm out with 5-David.
0: Back Charles, copy.

0: Creek 11. I'm going to be across the street now. The Bank of America ATM. I think it's going to be a WNA response here. It's just up in here.
1: 7 on scene.
0: 2 copy, copy.
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0: John 34.
1: Is there a number I can call you at, please?
0: 2265.
2: One door's on.
3: Hey, John 33 should be on my event, just that's why.
0: Sir, if there's nothing else, I'm gonna clear.
3: Yeah, it looks like everybody's gone and no signs of a disturbance out here.
0: Beaver 1 copy, headed back to the pad.
4: Beaver 1, I copy, thank you. That's on broadcasting information only of a reckless driver, red Toyota Camry, possible plate 13, X-ray John Adam Tom, vehicle was seen swerving in the fast lane, they were left in northbound Ingram from Herndon.

0: now broadcasting out one priority disholding for the runaway foster juvenile 3555 West Robinson. Vehicle CSR cut assumption.
1: 4 Frank 11.
2: 4 Frank 11.
1: Coming in, do you need a unit for that zero?
2: Upper.
1: Put me on it.
2: You have to build 4 Frank 11.
3: We'll go
2: Friendly George 11.

0: Tuberculosis and tuberculosis for a welfare check of a suicidal subject, Amanda Holmstead. That's right. She made a suicidal post on Instagram. She was going to take her life.
1: Well, Frank, I copy. Who's the RP on this?
0: It's trying to be an FBI threat operation, since they got information from their MEDA.
1: What's MEDA, like social media kind of stuff?
0: That sounds like it. I can have utility call back and confirm.

0: Affirmative.
1: You want to send me that one while I'm up here? It's an item.
2: Copy 0623.
0: Hey, sir.

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We had a service with RP's child's mother, Brenda Bari, advised. She showed up and is refusing to leave. 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

0: Allah Azze wa Celle'den.
1: 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What am I looking for?
2: The WMA volunteer, no shirt. 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
1: John 39. Adam 11 Echo Bean, it's still with 5 Adam 11 for a welfare check at 4444 West Palo Alto. 5
2: Charles 10 and round.
1: Echo Bean. I would say the juvenile didn't show up to school today. One student advised that they received messages from the juvenile saying that she misses her and loves her and goodbye.
0: And when he sent it.
1: Copy.
0: Three towards 11. Who is the RPP to our location?

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1: Copy.
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0: if I want to be in a service with a tenant and homeowner, the homeowner's going to be outside. It's going to be a BMA, wearing a white hat, blue shirt, gray and black pants. It looks like the tenants are going to be two BMAs inside the residence. One's going to be wearing a white shirt, gray shorts. The other is wearing a black t-shirt, blue jeans.
1: D4-1 copy.

0: asking for units to respond to the target at 3173 East Hill for a possible DK driver in the parking lot. Hispanic male in his 30s in a red GMC truck. It's right in front of the store. It appears the male is going in and out of consciousness. The vehicle is not in park, so it keeps moving up little by little. Any unit to respond? Handguns and a disturbance pointing firearms at each other.
1: For an armed disturbance, three males with handguns were in a disturbance pointing firearms at each other. It's going to be at San Pablo and McKenzie.
2: 37577, alluvial, cross up Fresno. 336 East Hill, apartment 97 in Town Green Village. Hold up a sec.
0: Daryl, repeat that advice. You have WMA with red curly hair, black pants. This is going to be the one that has the semi-automatic. Just parked south of McKenzie. 11.
3: There's a locked iron gate in front of the, preventing us from getting to the front door. Do we have a phone number for? Yeah, please, and see if she'll answer and come to the door for us.
0: Another phone into Robert for 10-5-1, Victor 10. 7 Victor 10.
4: Ready for the plate.
0: Awesome, go ahead.
4: 7 Nora 6 7 7 4 6.
0: Copy. Copy.
5: And I saw that Zero RP75, he said the WMA with a gun is walking up north on San Pablo, just caused the tent.
0: Shaw, cross the crystal. They're in the parking lot of the Easy Trip by the gas pump.
6: EMS code 2, involuntary, and it's secure.
0: Northeast has a call at Copper and Willow for a male and female disturbance. Male pulled up and pushed a female to try and take her phone. He left in a gray Tesla and a plate up on Willow time lapse 10 ago.
6: 2 out of 11.
0: 2 out of 11.
6: I'm going to be pushing the channel 4 for a follow-up.
0: Copy.

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1: 7-12-14. I've got two males chasing another two. Give me there.
0: I'm going to be on emergency traffic problem.
2: Sir, just advising, I'm going to be doing follow-up at 294 East Mateo. I don't see you again.
1: 402, come.
0: Drove off. They left in a gray Tesla on its way left and heading southbound Willow about 10 ago.
3: Do we have anybody with a victim?

0: Red Road to be heard. A disturbance with 3 male subjects that are harassing customers. Advised they all have face masks. One is wearing a white shirt, second is a yellow shirt, third is a black shirt. All with me.
1: Charles 11, you can secure on my end, just check with 14.
2: 7127 Charles 14. Hello?
3: Charles is with the suspects.

0: doing if you guys want to take city streets.
1: Back out, maneuvers in the backyard, possibly inbound.
2: If it's the one on the southeast corner of San Pablo and Klondike, it's going to be 385 North San Pablo.
0: 2-10. They'd be advised we are in the backyard making contact with the RP. They stated they did not make entry in the residence, however, they went down into the basement and we're hiding in there for a little bit.
3: Copy, I'll have you fill with 8-50 on the disturbance.
2: Keep it BFR-1.
1: Go ahead, sir.
0: We were following them down Poplar towards Klondike. Which side of the street were they on? East or west?
1: They were going to be on the west side, close to that 385 address, sir.
0: Copy, thank you.
4: Flying George 11.
5: Flying George 11.
4: Any luck on the MH and identifiers on those guys?
5: They're on the call. That's WMA 58145, street number block. No touches over.
4: Okay, thanks.
0: 103. I may have missed it. Do we have anybody out with the victim? Assign someone, please.

0: Yes, I'm at zero. Looks like prior calls. I've got a few from the location of Sean Nitka Jackson and Anthony Westmoreland was on one of the last.
1: Hey, George, is it David?
0: Go ahead.
1: Hey, just be advised, I'm coming from River Park.
2: I wanted to check a call at McDonald's next door. It's 5 hours old, homeless person there, event 0293.
0: Hey, copy, I'll look at it right now, I'll walk out.
1: 7 minutes. Kenley there, and we'll see if we need your water. We committed to one of the businesses, we're going to be working it over the back brick wall. We'll try to knock it down.
3: That'll be PRP vehicle. You can help that.

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1: 8 John 10, I'm almost there.
0: 8 John, I can repeat.
2: And not answering it, Fresno and Bryant. Bryant, have a unit not answering the radio.
3: Yes, yes, John, stay now. Guys, clear.
4: 15-0. Engine 50, copy.
1: Seven, Tom, Libra Union, 484.
0: One Charles 11, copy. Plate come back clear and expire, 12-8-25, 05 Mazda, 2 adjustment Smith, 3227 North Fowler, Fresno. Last 4 is 0622, 0622, and 4 play 11 is trying to reach you.
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2: Northbound 99 at Ashland.
6: Info, I think there's a large sheet of metal. It left two lanes, northbound 99 in Ashland.
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5: 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I'm code 4 still.
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7: Two shorts, did you disregard? 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
4: President of Pride and Emergency Advice, RP still has visual. Looks like they're both in the vehicle now. 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

0: 27.
1: You find a CSO or cadet, there's a standard Boris, a small white four-door vehicle. It's westbound Shaw, west of West. And it's causing a lot of hazard right now, backing up traffic.
0: Copy.
1: Blocking the number 3 lane westbound.
0: Copy.
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0: 3-11.
2: Am I able to switch back to 3 for the 0 that came out of my beep?
0: Copy. I got to 0. It's going to be for a disturbance with a 6-year-old. Locked himself in the bathroom. Staying in the bathroom. No weapons. He's known to hurt himself. 4708 East Laurel Avenue, San Francisco.
2: 3-11. I'm back on 3. Go ahead and submit on 0.

0: have EMS on line 9. They want you to confirm if they're needed at McDonald's.
1: Hey, sir. It's going to be the McDonald's on Olive.

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0: And you let EMS know it's all with the crystal.
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3: The east side of the store.

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1: Battalion 3, go ahead.
0: Communication, Battalion 3, can you place me out of service? Admin.

0: left it at yellow static.
1: Okay, government.
0: Covering part of 11.
1: Also, 4, okay, government.
0: Out of 11, you have a lot of static.
2: Stage EMS.
1: Yeah, we can do that, thank you.
0: Part of 11.
1: 152, please.
0: Copy, what's first?
1: Last of Delgado, first of Beatrice, 6598.

0: gave 11-9, checking all in the system. There was a second one. Answers in China is also clear. Plenty of one marines. The last one is 429 of 26.
1: Copy that, 429, last one, Mary, thank you.
2: Okay, copy.
0: 91 East, Vassar Avenue, you're over the line. Okay, Charles 11, unit to fill 130. 4991 East Kings Canyon, be in front of Karina's for subject harassing employees.
1: 3 Dave, I see the update for EMS, let's just have them come code 2.

0: What is it?
1: What is it, 15?
0: It's enough for this call. I did a hard article search on the west side of San Pablo, from 267 San Pablo all the way up to Klondike, including the sidewalk, street, vehicles, and public accessible areas of residences, and I did not locate anything.
1: Copy.
0: 1 George 11.
1: 1 George 11.
0: Maybe I misunderstood. Was there an MH on this call?
1: I'm not showing an MH on your call now.
0: Okay, can we try again for one?
2: Morning.
3: 7 Tom 22. 4 Victor 20. He's code 4, and he's with a driver.
2: Copy. Thank you.

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0: Can you put me at Pian Grove South Apartment Complex, Unit 146?
1: Related to your call?
0: Negative.
1: Location just have come in.

0: do you have an address for those European Grove apartments?
1: Michael,
0: do you have an address for the European Grove apartments?
1: One second.

0: Charles 14 at 1 out of 11.
1: One unit 15, he's in conversation right now. 7 Charles 14, can I help you?
0: Yeah, he's with the owner of this car down here. Can you see if we can get consent to search for the alleged firearm in our vehicle?
1: Adam 11, yeah, she's given us consent. She says it's on the driver's seat, and it's a airsoft gun.
0: Okay, copy.
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2: No, I think we're code 4. Just put that plate in the call, please.
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1: This is the Stranded Motors on westbound Shaw, west to west. Is there an event made up? Make up the event and then arrive me on it. I'll get you a place as I make a U-turn.
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1: Three Charles.
0: What time did it call from you?
1: 1325. Can you put the plates in the call?
2: Send Victor 10, go ahead.
1: 6 William Zebra Mary 448.
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0: Trenton 1, zone 51, 593, Becker, across the Belmont. He advised PD is stating possibly one vehicle smoke.
1: Super 1 store, 3701 East Tulare, you know what it is?

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1: 3 Adam.
0: 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I do have two canines in a

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call for ladder 51626, Palma, crossing to Larry, 200 Palma Avenue. I'll be standing, there's going to be a cat stuck in the

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0: Well, Frank 11, clear for info.
1: Yeah, go ahead.
0: Smith's got a felony no bail for PC 3455 Adam. His PRCS is for 273.5, Frank 1. Negative DCB, he's also got an out of area misdemeanor out of Tulare for an assault. And suspend or revoke DL, restrained on a restraining order.
2: Charles
3: 1. Can you send me to 3 Baker Center call and you can cancel to Frank 11?
2: Okay, Frank 11, you'll clear for channel 2, thank you.

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1: Armstrong, cross the church. 1820 South Armstrong Avenue. This way, out on the train.
0: Came from the 41 South, and I'm getting on the 180 East. It'll be on the 180 East interchange.
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4: Almond Shield, Mother Baskin and Robin, so meet there.
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5: First 102 Frank 11, I'm stretching towards that one holding at Phoenix for the assault victim. And there's a 6-year-old, 3-year-old that was hit by a juvenile. They're going to be in the office.
2: EMS had 2 rigs. Do you need both of them or just one?
6: I don't know. It looks like just one.
2: Copy.
7: Are you with the 2 subjects?
8: I have one of my cars. Central has another. I guess Benito's coming to get that one.
0: Two Frank, can we contact the juvenile parents and have them respond?
5: I'll check.
9: Seven, they're moving that truck out of the way for you right now.
3: Change the location of the units on my call. We'll be responding at 3974 Maywood Drive North.
2: That one's a standby actually. Yeah, that one's out of FSO for the PRCS violation.
0: Copy. 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
2: Copy.
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0: Just confirming FFD is in a route code 3.
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0: Nitro 23, the fire's spreading pretty quick.

0: for engine 43, zone 50577. 41 southbound, cross 180.
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1: 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Revenue for the most part, pretty open, but it looks kind of bad. Thanks for your help.
0: 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Break King 23, Fuzzin 1, you can cancel EMS.
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5: Repeating vegetation fire for engine 5, zone 50577. 41 southbound onto the west portion eastbound 180 interchange.
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4: Hey, John 10.
8: 3 Edward, look.
4: Are you guys still there? That heirlooms call looks like. The RP called back. The kids are back.
6: 2024.
9: Can I get an officer to come and assist us? 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
6: Copy. 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
9: Can I be at the Baskin Robbins? 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
6: Copy. That's going to be on channel 2 if you can switch over to channel 2 for that.
1: Or Paul 11, yeah, if we can see if we can get some additional assistance, because we're going to have quite a few witnesses to contact.
4: All right, copy.
9: Is refusing to go home. We can have a patrol unit out here.
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9: Okay, sir.
6: Copy. Bring Fresno any available unit that can assist but the CSOs. They're going to be at Palm and Shields.
10: One north and south of the 180. Looks like if you guys come south, take 180 east. It's going to be in that location.
0: Copy that.
11: 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We have a small grass fire between around the painted ramp. Engine 5, engine 3.
0: Engine 5.
11: Engine 4 stated you're going to have the best route. It is from southbound 41 between the 180 and 168, the little median right there. So coming southbound and taking that interchange, you'll have the best access to it. We're going to try to work our way around to help you if you need it.
9: Take 11 at Charles 11.
0: Go ahead.
9: I'm ready for the ID.
0: Copy.
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11: Copy. Highway, the location is going to be southbound 41 to the 180 interchange, also northbound 41 to the 180 interchange.
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11: If you guys want to make your way around, we'll probably need your tank. Copy that, we're coming around.
6: Coast.
2: 9 Charles 23.
8: 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SMC to right.
2: Go ahead.
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0: Communications, Battalion 6. Can you place Battalion 6 on Engine 3's call?
1: Battalion 6, copy. Central Broadcasting 01, Princeton, Hughes for disturbance in the unit.
0: Hey, last unit, repeat.
2: Yeah, just confirming that you up on the off-ramp there.
0: Negative, I'm on Silver Street. I was just making access to see what the best route was going to be to block traffic for you guys.
2: Yeah, we got Fresno PD on scene as well as one of our white vehicles. Not sure who that is up there.
3: George, go
1: ahead. George, go ahead.
3: From our call, it looks like there's a large fire possibly just to the east of us, like Fresno and those areas. Can you confirm that fire in the realm?
1: I copy, I'll check. That's a firm for the Highway 41 to the 180. Go ahead and use Fire 1, check 1.
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4: Just for info, D and K, David and King towing for plate NAM 547 is arrived, and D and B, David and Baker towing is arrived for the 4 fugitives.
5: Four Victor 20 coming.
1: The Leslie Poles and Sonic Mail, Luxembourg and Orange Shirt Blackout.
6: 27, it's going to be at Clinton and Wishaw. It's going to be a blue vehicle and a black sedan.
0: I can bear up.
6: I copy. It looks like EMS is going to be across Princeton. One party was requesting an ambulance.
2: Communication, best access is going to be southbound 41 to the 180 eastbound.
1: Sure. Sure, Captain. Charles 11, we're getting an update for disturbance east of this location. There's a static mouse gray here, gray shirt, gray short. He's yelling, saying that female has their belongings.
0: Copy.

initial for request for a water tender for zone 49578, Highway 41, cost of 180, take your truck 2, press of fire 1, tactical truck 1.

0: You can tell he's going to be on the east side of the Buffalo Wild Wings. Copy.
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2: 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The resource officer is going to utilize the NCRC number.
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6: 0781, repeating 0781.
0: Three copies, they're coming around the interchange right now, we're almost there.
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1: 27-8, copy. 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
2: Can you check just on the east side there? I don't know if he had put something along the side of the building.
1: Just one so far for the plane ending in 706.
0: I have one more.
1: Copy, it's going to be for the plane ending in 677. Also a road blockage down.
3: President unit on the off ramp, doing traffic control. What's your ID?
4: 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They might be on metro.
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2: Last of Murphy, first of Michael. 815-1957. 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
2: 11-7-64, given the last name of Victor Ida Lincoln Lincoln Adam, Lincoln Victor Adam. Not sure if that's going to be correct.
0: Mitsubishi, stand by for a plate. I'm going to turn around.
3: And they turn around, come back to south.
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3: This is the 41 to the 180, south.
0: Mary Henry Henry 692.
1: Beagle Shine, current clearing team at Specie to Les Hernandez.
5: 27, I'll be okay.
6: 27, I copy your case, is going B0790790.
7: There is an axon match under 810 of 57. There is a tattoo on the, looks like on the right bicep of the skull.
2: Three out of 5-8-10, that's going to be correct, that's it.
6: I'm tied up right now, but can you start a unit to Cedar and Hamilton, please, for present? We've had a few confrontations today already.
7: We have a unit to assist at Cedar and Hamilton for present.
1: Okay, North of Sylvia, Apartment 220. May be able to see a sir today.
8: 302.
0: Go ahead.
8: Clear for a call, please.
1: Three.
9: He logged me out for the day.
1: Copy. 2 Baker 11, you code 4, sir?
0: Oh, yeah.
1: Copy.
0: 2 Baker, can you run one by DL?
1: Go ahead.
0: California DL is David 8304284.
1: Copy. Engine 4, go ahead.
3: We're going to still need traffic control from CHP on the southbound 41 to the eastbound on ramp to relieve one of our training personnel.
0: Adam, 6458967.
1: I want to find you in Tenerife, sir, present.
10: I want Jenny, CISO Cadet, to assist Channel 5 with the 1 John.
1: Tenerife 64, he's also showing up a role for PC 459 Charles. He does have a matching ID.
0: Four zero two.
10: Just wanted to advise we have 3-1s now, still no unit citywide.
0: Copy.
1: Adam 11. 3-0. Negative 1 tomorrow on Michael Murphy under 810 of 57. He's going to have a suspended rainbow matching. We add him at Fresno at 4791 East Adapter. Head search and turn it. He's quick.
0: Hi, copy. Thank you.
11: On his left upper chest, and then Michelle just under his right clavicle.
2: Yeah, from on the Michelle tattoo. Thank you.
4: Four Frank 11.
10: Four Frank 11.
4: 0625.
10: Got it.
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0: Our news can be fired instruments at Ayer Elementary. 5272 is low. It's moving between the parents. I need to be able to get it to present at Cedar and Hamilton for H.O.N. 39.
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1: Copy. Please, Charles 11.
0: Hey, Charles.
1: Can you call American Ambulance and see if they were able to find Murphy's property back? You say he lost his ID and stuff during transport on Friday, I believe.
0: Okay, copy. Can you email from where?

0: B12 Flip, and I can give you EMS's phone number. They're going to have lots of questions if you just want to call them directly with him.
1: Yeah, that's fine.
0: Copy. The number for EMS is going to be 600-7800. 600-7800.
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0: Navigant is awesome. Have him call me, please.
1: ACL 5, we don't usually get them, and you should just call Roger Mason for me.
0: Okay, copy. I'll do that.

0: actually says that there's more than 150 hits with that name because it's a common name, so it doesn't specifically show any for him. Okay, thank you.
1: Great, George, copy.
0: Intent 287, copy.
1: What day is this? What day is this 15?
0: Whatever 15.
1: Yeah. Just know, Nicole, the subject in the back of my brother's present bang is that he can't get himself.
0: Copy. Information only Southeast will be responding to Belmont and Cedar for welfare check.

One Communications. Engine 1, just confirming, is law enforcement needed to respond?

to get flagged down to the same location. Teacher located a 3-year-old walking around unattended at the school.

0: thank you, welcome. Just advising you, there was a medical call at Tacos TJ's at 4190 East Palma to the 11 month who fell from the high chair. EMS is
1: on. On Friday, can you report that? What kind of call was it?
0: Trustee, this is a car. We closed it now. It's just to be a medical issue.

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1: Wagon's in, confirm you still need a wagon.
0: Affirm.
1: Copy, wagon, sir.
0: Copy, thank you.
2: Measure 15-0694-0694.
3: One day 15, copy. I was just advising my subject is now code 4.
1: Both restrooms, she's refusing to come out and go home with the mother.

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1: Battalion 6, go ahead.
0: Communications, Battalion 6, can we get an updated ETA on CHP?
1: Battalion 6, copy.
2: Fort Vegas 13, last four.
3: Fort Vegas 13 at 0674, 0674.
1: I wanted to make a 10.
0: Go ahead.
1: To make a 10, I have 2-1 still. Need to break him from the reporting.
0: Copy.
1: To make a 10 unit to fill for 1 party, it's going to be for disturbance with parents at area elementary school.
4: Great, George, you can start me that way. I'm clearing the school.
1: Okay.
0: Got it.

0: KG11, can you warm up ideal number?
1: Heavy,
0: let me go ahead. Yellow 9867485, okay. Copy for Madera, that's 0.
2: Priority at 636 East Yale, three for residential audible, level 2, someone on site. Further on that residential audible call, per the RPs, level 2 high excess of someone on site, multiple alarms, front door, dining room, General Berg, luckily they contacted a Penny Miller, she buys a possibly realtor at the house. Batter 3-8-1. Just be advised, you have an Adam helping.
0: Victor,
2: copy.
1: Apparently, a suspect is another juvenile from a school unknown where the subject is at this time. And also, I guess it occurred at Ayers. I'm not sure if it's related to the other event, to 0814.
3: 3 out of 11.
1: 3 out of 11.
3: Confirm, Olivia, you missed out.

0: 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Is 1-1 Charles 11 on 2?
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0: 1-5-1, when you're ready.
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0: Last of scene, Sam Ida North, George Henry, first of Lamar, Adam, Mary Adam, Robert. 816 of 81, another male.

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0: We're going to be clearing and not going to start down either of those, whatever you need.
1: Got it.
0: Caffrey, 5574, West Ashcroft Island. Go ahead, Caffrey.
2: Negative on scene, that's 16. I'm showing up here, just probation for 245-84. He's also listed down as a restricted person and served in the CTO. Cancer discipline.
0: No avenue.
1: Edward 11 today. Thank you.

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1: Nine Charles 23.
0: I'm like a minute out from that TG.
1: Copy, I'll show you in route.
2: 9 Charles 11, same traffic, we're in route.
1: Copy. Units on the TC, it's going to be a vehicle versus the subject on an e-bike. RP's the driver. Advise the pedestrian on the e-bike got up and dusted himself off and left. It's going to be a Hispanic male in his 30s, wearing a denim colored shirt and shorts, last seen going southbound on Palm. RP's going to be in a white Mercedes in front of the California Nails as well. Last unit, I'm sorry, I can't copy, too much static.
3: 8-0-36. 8-0-36. You're out, my head. Thank you,
1: COVID. I'm sorry, ma'am, I still can't copy.
3: I'll give you a phone call.
0: Sir, no, sir, I'll take care of it, thank you. Copy.

0: 2 Edward 11 to 2 Charleston.
1: Go ahead.
0: I'm arrived. I'm going to wait for you. There's no cars or anything indicating that there's a realtor on site. Just FYI.
1: Alright, copy. I'm pulling up in a second.
0: 2 George 11, I can see the one hole.
2: 2 George, copy unit, Tiffel.

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0: This one to Fort Franklin.
1: Davis, David, Lincoln, Edwards, first of Clayton, Charles, Lincoln, Adam, Yellow, Tom, Ocean, Nora, middle of J is John, middle, white male, DOB 10, 7 of 80, 8 girl, I have good idea.
2: Copy, that does show clear and current. It's going to be 2019, if you think of that, Fresno.
0: 3, Frank 11. Frank 11, Mercado.
3: Captain 5, engine 5, Robert.
2: Good. 8, Charles, Mary, Edward, 240. And are you good for a deal?
4: Good.
2: Charles 5, 9939.
0: Is his radio working? He's not coming up.
5: Fort Frank, sorry about that. I had it down.
0: Just wanted to advise of the admin whenever you get done with that.
5: Copy. Thank you. I'll take a look.
4: Y'all stand by clearance valid to last of sound of all. 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
2: I copy.
0: Casting a 16036 North First for a disturbance with a homeless male is chasing a customer. Customer is requesting contact.
6: Communications, Italian 6 on fire 1, go ahead.
4: Italian 6, CHP just advised a unit cleared from 41 in Ashland and they're responding from that area.
6: Communications, Battalion 6, copy. Yeah, they're needed on southbound 41 to eastbound 180 to relieve a white training truck that is been blocking traffic.
4: Copy that, traffic.
2: Special 1 and 2, Adam 11.
7: My computer froze. Can you show me a ride?
4: Confirm.
7: David 11, 8 John 39.
8: Go ahead.
7: Hey sir, your east side of campus is all clear. I'm going to be taking off.
8: Copy that, I appreciate it, thank you.
0: Riddle, valid GL, negative all around.
7: Can you repeat, I had a lot of background.
0: Riddle is negative all around, valid DL.
7: Riddle, I'm coming.
9: The question, the calls are going to be related.
4: Okay, copy. The other half, that's going to be Alyssa. She is waiting at the school on low for contact. I don't know. Three Franks 11 there. I can have Three Frank contact her there.
9: That's fine. I guess the argument was over the son being assaulted by another juvenile, and I believe the female is the parent of the suspect.
4: Copy. Three Frank Cliff, if you can respond to air for the other half, that the RP is going to be Alyssa Gonzalez. Into them, but their car could be in the middle of the roadway. That's showing descriptions. Could be Roman Playground. 699 our first.

0: broadcasting for all Master of Northwest is going to be a vehicle versus a subject on a e-bike.
1: 2-4 en route from Chess.
0: 2-4, I copy. Looks like the, there's two Nitro units arrived as well.
1: Copy, any injuries?
0: I'll check with them.
2: Charles 11, 7 Tom 2 4 is in route.
3: I copy, thank you.
0: E-bike just got up, dusted himself off and left on the e-bike. Looks like the driver of the white Mercedes that hit him is still on scene.
3: Sleep, you know, issues. It's going to be a 2530 West Fountain Lane.
2: Southeast units are on to Lane and Willow for a vehicle for pedestrian.
3: Special broadcasting is going to be vehicle versus pedestrian, 13-year-old at fall, conscious breathing, and this is in route. It's going to be 4554 East Lane, also advising emergency. Looking for information, Southeast is checking on a vehicle versus pedestrian, Lane and Willow.
2: The disturbance juvenile fighting.
4: What's your location?
2: Good to go.
1: Vehicle versus a bicycle for engine 1, zone 53602, lane, cross of Willow, 4954 East Lane Avenue, apartment 103, at the Villarosa Apartments.
0: I'll be around with you, Frank.
2: Copy, thank you. And the juvenile riding her bike ran into her vehicle, so I'm starting motors for that. It's a separate call.
0: 75, it's going to be at Bullard and Palm for the vehicle versus an e-bike.
5: Copy, I'm coming from Palm and Locust, show me routes at vehicle versus bike.
0: 75, I copy.
6: Main address is going to be Southeast Italy.
3: Correction, Southeast.
7: Nine Charles 11.
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0: 25 East. You can arrive in area 4 in a palm.
1: 75, 70.
0: 75, do we have an exact location of the crash?
2: Vehicle first and sensor in for in 1, zone 53602, lane cross of Willow, 4954 East Lane Avenue, apartment 103.
3: I just want to confirm the female half of this call. She's the one that's involved in that PC over at Lane and Willow.
1: Yes, that's affirmed. That's going to be Alyssa. I guess she was headed back to the unit at Ayer Elementary, and then the juvenile on an e-bike ran into her car. So she's standing by there at Lane and Willow.
3: Okay, I got it. I'm headed up.
1: It looks like they've updated the location to 4954 East Lane. It'll be near Unit 1. There are one victim sitting on the stairs inside the complex.
3: I copy. The motors is in route.
1: Affirmed. 7 Tom 26 in route on the TC.
3: Copy. Thank you.
0: Yeah, you're good to camp. I'm here. I got this.
2: Copy, thank you.
4: 4-2 traffic.
1: 4-2, go ahead.
4: It's going to be 6 in Ventura, West California, Police 7, Charles Mary, Psalm 808 on the BMW.
1: Copy. B-25.
0: Thank you.
1: This current crime, 2013 BMW.
2: Reading, bringing problems for ladder 3, zone 54, 567, Mono, cross of Collins, 750 Mono Street, the Mono Hilton Manor. They should be located outside wearing a red shirt and black shorts.

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1: The number is 509-650-1300. 650-1300, and the first name is Nick, and the second person is Doug. See if they have a responsible party to respond out here and take possession of those businesses.
2: Last of King, Ida, Lincoln, Lincoln, Ida, Adam, Nora. First of Ross, Robert, Adam, excuse me, Robert, Ocean, Sam, 769. White male, good ID.

0: Arizona 5 Edgerton. I'm going to break you from Mule Break. 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
0: Prism 1, 2, Charles 10.
1: Go ahead.
0: The alarm company called back, advised at 1455 hours. They received a burglary alarm, side door, and multiple on dining room motion and master motion.
2: I copy, that was us. The residence is secured.
1: That's a positive ID.

0: 5 George 11.
1: Charles, 506-9939, left Sandoval.
2: That is valid to Sandoval.
1: Copy, and is there a plate heading to 240 on the call already?
2: That's affirmative.
1: Copy, thank you. Can you pull a case for my badge number and give me the last four?
2: Okay, 0847.
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0: 4 Edward 11.
1: 4 Edward 11. So we spoke to Nick. He said the landlord should be trying to get someone out there, and then we tried to call Mike, and we left him a voicemail.
0: Okay, copy. So confirm we've not been able to get a hold of anyone?
1: No one to respond out yet.
0: Okay, well, while they're working on that end, why don't we go ahead and start a board up company to respond out here and secure the business. 10 by 8 plate glass window.
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0: It's gonna be 0173.
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0: Okay, copy. Thank you.
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Lamar Broadcasting. Today's I won of a trailer holding at Marcus and Firth. It's on a semi-white trailer. It has an Idaho plate. Tom Robert, 4350.

0: That's on broadcasting. Freeland 10851 out of Southwest, taken from Fern and Barkus. It's a white, semi-white trailer, license Tom Robert 4350, Idaho, plate.
1: Trailer, license is Tom Robert 4350 out of Idaho.
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0: Vancouver left. There was no answer for RP.
1: Copy.
0: Line is done, but I have to restart my computer. 3 George 11, it's going to be 0814-0814, and I just got an update on this call. I guess there's a male subject named Jose. He's at Ayers Elementary also waiting for contact. He didn't say. He said that he was at Ayer. He was upset with the response, and he said something over someone taking his daughter's cell phone. It looks like his daughter's related.
1: Hi, copy. If we're still landline with him, can we just advise him we're out here and see him at other house?
0: Okay.
1: H34.
0: You can go ahead and cancel the call, you're
1: on. Copy. Would you like to cut it?

Houston, Engine 4. Engine 4, go ahead. Can you clear Engine 4, water tender 4 from the fire call? I'll place this out of service for personnel.

0: 11. Can you copy, please?
1: Go ahead.
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1: Alaska North, where's the Glenda?
0: Copy, thank you.

Sentinel broadcasting at a 10851 out of Southwest, taken from Vern and Vargas. It's a semi-truck trailer, 53-foot white, Idaho Place. Tom Robert 4350.

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1: Upper.
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1: Me as well. My ending miles is going to be 922.
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0: Can I get a miscellaneous case number for 242?
1: Copy, stand by.

0: driver to 11.
1: Go ahead.
0: I was able to get in contact with the RP. He did not know the apartment number. I'm going to try to check with management and see if that one's

0: put it that way.
1: Copy.
2: Responding for breathing problems, zone 46646, Andrews, Cross of Leanna, 7451, East Andrews Avenue.

0: Andrea speaking.
1: Okay.
0: The card is in 0811. Let's bump it up to a 1 and start to use that way. We have the caretaker at our station now in the lobby.
1: Copy.
0: You can clear out 0744. There was two officers there at that same time. There was no one there.
1: Copy.

0: Yeah, affirm, I said counter. That's not, he's kind of wanting to take the exit.
1: Abbott, it's been a bit.

of 1080 North at Chestnut, where a suspicious subject was drove into the parking lot. This is a daycare center. It's a silver late model, a charger unknown place. Given the parking lot, the trunk of the parking lot is now parked on the lawn. A dark tinted windows, or if he's not able to give any kind of driver info.

contact information only for reckless driver, lights on a grand. See yourself on a Blackstone white Honda pickup, no front plate. Somebody was walking, had to move, since the Honda ran the red light. Red light clear. Broadcasting a one priority at 2233 Kern. And 911 open line with someone screaming, cursing. Somebody drew a lap long, 11 meters. Maybe 11, that's going to be 0830, repeating 0830.

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0: John 41. John 41, go ahead. Down on the south stop with Herndon, Van Ness, 8, Paul, Mary Union, 535. One aboard, all by.
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0: Repeating unknown fire for engine zone 10, zone 30591, Viobro, across of Via Capagna, 1427 East Viobro Drive. RP stating, the fence is now on fire behind 1384 and 1396.
1: Copy that, you should be clear and current on 2015 Honda at Fresno. 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
2: HP is going to be in route for a split. We're unable to call back due to 911.

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1: 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Friends, follow Russell's driver in the area of Ashland at Cedar. Silver Toyota Avalon, license 8, Tom Union Lincoln 068. Swerving and staying at green lights when they turn green. No DOT.

0: side, please.
1: Present 1 broadcasting for info. It's going to be a reckless driver out of Northeast. Over Toyota Avalon, license plate is 8 Tom Union Lincoln 068. They've been curving all over and sitting at green lights in the area of Ashland and Cedar, no DOT.
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0: Communication, Battalion 3 is en route to that call.
1: Capitol Street, O Street, northwest corner. See a male screaming, taking his clothing off. White or Hispanic. Kind of decides to strip down to his boxers.

0: Franklin.
1: One Franklin.
0: Myself and one George are claiming this week's taken care of.
1: Okay.
2: Here.

0: my next one.
1: Engine 17, Battalion 3, you're in command of this incident. I was just asking for an update because we didn't hear any size up. But you're in command of the incident.
0: Better, who's my next engine in? I need to send him over, speed over, so I can have him check with two different houses.
1: 17 is 13. He's 13. Get checked out. Where are you on?
0: You guys can come over to Toronto, the next street over. 13-4 and 13-96. Check for extension.
1: Confirm those numbers for me one more time.
0: 13-4 Prado Street.
1: 13-96 Prado.
0: Continue this incident?
1: I think so. I haven't heard all clear on the primary, or sorry, the check-in for extension yet.
2: If there's any numbers for America Leo or numbers for the stress, I think it's I'm trying to not get an answer.

0: Hospital Broadcasting, Zero Priority for a injury TC Maroa and Barstow. 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
1: Two vehicles, RPG requesting EMS for head pain.
2: 21, I can head that way.
1: Copy. 21, just be advised, we're in the northeast corner of Maroa and Barstow. It's a Chevy sedan versus a white Chevy pickup. EMS has been conferenced.
3: Alicia on the line. She is back at the Selma address, and now the client wants to go to the hospital. Doesn't feel well, and then they start EMS.
4: They can't show me around the Southwest crash.
1: Copy.
2: Good traffic.
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4: Okay, copy. 7-0, can you log me on?
1: 7-0, copy. Effort.
4: Currently have fire knockdown. They're ready to go. I need a second. My next arriving apparatus, check 1396 Prado.
3: For the RP, affirm.
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0: on Revive Company on priority is going to be for a disturbance, 1379 East San Bruno, apartment number D. It's going to be a disturbance regarding a child custody exchange. So Revive Company on priority, welfare check, 1398 East Bulldog Lane, apartment St. George. John, come on.
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3: Someone broadcasting for info, Southwest Unit, Direct to Orchard and Huntington. It's going to be for an armed disturbance. Orchard, it's going to be a disturbance. Female armed with a firearm. Female tried to stab ERP with a knife. Harpy was just yelling. 251 wasn't cooperative. Mentioned the Jeep. Cursing at CT, screaming at crime. Disconnected. All attempt to call back. 102, copy
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1: Copy.
4: Negative, I'm logged on.
1: They're advising it's going to be an unknown disturbance. A female trying to leave in a Jeep. It's going to be a black four-door. A female. A female's going to be the RP's mother that came to location. DK and assaulted the RP.
4: All units continue to stay clear in the house. Assault there will be.
0: Direction of travel for the Jeep.

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0: 00.
1: 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Try and switch and repair and see if we can.
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0: That's affirmed for forced entry.
2: That's Clovis fire, by the way. 2 dozen. No, Clovis is left.
0: Okay, I'll confirm with the FSB. 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
0: Yeah, this is going to be the guy, and it's related to the prior call or calls that you mentioned.
1: I copy. I'll go ahead and merge us.
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1: California 5, Sam, Sam, Frank, 589 to a Honda.
0: 47, plates coming back clear and expired, 11-20-25-06 Honda. It's going to be out of Stockton with no river pending.
2: Are we going to be closer to the seizure call than engine 2?
3: Tower 11, that's a firm. I'll go ahead and add you to traffic. Engine, break engine 2, go ahead and cancel over closer unit.

sounds like asking you what priority you need for sexual assault at a McDonald's, and the victim is that close to you. So broadcasting what priority you need. Actually, Mr. Brown.

Baltimore Broadcasting on Lorraine, a non-injury hit and run at Clinton and Weber. Suspect vehicle was a white sedan, possibly a Kia with an unknown plate. Last seen going into one of the nearby neighborhoods, but the RP is unsure where that vehicle went. A time lapse of 5 of them.

0: Victor 939 Juliet.
1: That plate is coming back clear and expired, 1031-25-064, the RIP dated 515-26, and a pending massive file coming out of Fresno.

0: information only. Southwest will be responding on a 0. Male is assaulting a female. Nielsen and Tillman. Engine 11 available.
1: Only Southwest units responding for a disturbance at Nielsen and Tillman.
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0: 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A 0 priority holding for a disturbance, Nielsen and Thielman.
1: We're going to be just east of the Taco Bell.
0: Unit at the Taco Bell, repeat your details.
1: 7072.
0: 70, copy. You were complete static. Copy. Broadcasting 1 priority holding at 2665 South Wardell for an unknown disturbance between a male and a female.
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0: California Fieldman with California 5, Union Ocean, Lincoln 3290.
1: That plate is coming back clear and current, 06 Toyota, out of presence.

one priority at 330 North 10. Member called the RPD and said there's a homeless subject in the alleyway behind her house. A window open in the back. She didn't leave it open. Obviously, arriving from food court.

0: 959. I spoke with the staff advisor at Code 4. You can roll your mask.
1: Yeah. 41.

0: 2001 broadcasting a one priority 341 and Herndon, non-injury TC, possible disturbance. Be on Herndon, just the 41. What subject seat may I read?
1: 21, right me. I have vehicles on Fresno Street just south of Herndon. Do you have a description?
0: 21, they're driving a brown and tan Ford pickup that hit a black Ford Focus.
1: Yeah, it's a Ford Fusion, and we're going to be on Fresno Street just south of Herndon.
0: Copy that.
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5: Yeah, I'm looking for Corey. I thought he was 75. 75.
0: 75.
5: I'm on this crash over here at Fresno and Herndon. I think it's a deuce. Can you come help me?
6: Affirm, sir. 75, show me en route, and then 75, can you just clear out ahead of 1 Nora? It's flagged down at Barstow and Blackstone.
0: Copy.
7: 11, 1988.
0: Copy.
5: Got it out there.
0: 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Break at 2-1, did you repeat it?
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5: Fort Charles 11, all have ending miles in your clear.
0: Fort Charles 11, go ahead.
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0: Copy, ending time check is 1627. Wagon 12305.
5: Hi.
0: Just advising him that I'm running back late because Hell's over at JJC.
5: Copy.
0: Copy. First plate is coming back clear and current, 03 Honda out of Madeira. Second plate is coming back clear and current, 064 out of Fresno.

0: I've got one DL and one ID.
1: 21, go ahead.
0: DL is Nora 3396362.
1: Have you got the other one?
0: The ID is Edward 1980144.
1: 21 copy, that first deal is coming back valid with the corrective lens restriction out of Fresno for some Terry. Second ID is coming back suspended with a service needed. It's going to be to first of Freddie out of Fresno. He's also on DMV court probation with property and person search not listed.

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1: 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Red in color.
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3: What's the year 22?
1: 12 Baker 22.
3: That's red Honda Civic is here. See, I'm out with you in the parking lot.
1: My copy.
4: I copy you. You're still a little bit static.
1: We have received a

0: 7-3, go ahead.
1: 7-3, go ahead.
0: 9-10, Victor Baker. 6-6, Leon and Gray, Hyundai Sonata.
1: I'm sorry, you're a little volume. Can you repeat that plate? We can move back to a Subaru.
0: Plate's going to be 9 staff, Victor Baker, 626.
1: Yeah, thank you. It's coming back clear and current, 25 Hyundai out of Fresno.
0: Yes.
2: Robert Edwards, 12907. No returns, just been the call.
3: Copy, but you were covered. I just copied the DOB and Nazir. Was there a first name?
2: Last name is Black, like Black.
1: Yeah. Clear and current, 25 Mazda leads to George Ochoa out of Senior.
0: Copy.
3: Copy, and that's going to be the Geo Man. Male assaulting a female, Hispanic male, white shirt, and female wearing dark clothing.
0: I copy, that's the still on scene.
3: Probably, no, it's not noted on the call, that's arguing still there.
0: 1 out of 1, you can put me with Adam, this is.
3: 1 out of 21, copy. And there by the canal bank, said he was no longer hitting her anymore, but he kept following around her.
2: Baker Jr.
3: Baker Jr.
2: In the area of George and Bornell is where this driver is dating the speaker. Trying to get further, but he said he fell in the scissors. Alexia says are inside with the
0: at Watson 1 with fire 1 Mary Street.
4: Go ahead.
0: Last of Walker, common spelling, first of Ashland with 2 N Noras, DOB is going to be 1026 of 04, white here.

0: 1-322. I believe there's a 1 coming in towards Jakarta. Can we see if there's any names associated with that?
1: Anything from the RP? Actually, no, nothing to the RP. Let me read it. No disturbance between male and female, open line, no one came to the line. People were saying he's either team, possibly another female herd also. And it was for rapid. No further.
0: Copy, thank you.

0: 21 left 4.
1: 21, your last four is 0995. Repeat, 0995.
0: Check if Nazir or the driver of the Honda are associated with that Bardell address for that one is holding, please.
1: This is
0: Tucson,
1: Nazir.
0: Go ahead.
2: She's showing with the matching ID, and she's negative everything locally, but she does show with a misdemeanor warrant for drug possession charges out of Santa Clarita. And then she does have two prior 5150s. The most recent one is from May 22nd of this year.
0: I copy, thank you. One Charles to one, one Baker 11.
1: Yeah.
0: Oh, you guys need a DCW out there?
1: Please, thank you.
0: Copy that, wrap up this up.
3: Southeast phone. Can I have my detail, please?
0: Sure. It's 2 Baker 21.
3: Copy.
0: David 2-2.
1: Okay. 320, James Travis.
4: Oh, sorry. Can you put us on 1 Baker 21, 12 and 3?
1: For that DL to Mac valid, no restrictions on the Fresno, Puerto Fernando, a retail, any DMV corporation, or SHRNA.
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son, the hospital has tied to that address on Bardell, 2765, so it's a cancer related.

0: 47, I'm in with a ticket.
1: Tom, 22.

0: Fort Baker 20.
1: Fort Baker 20.
0: Were they still needing assistance on this call?
1: I believe so, Fort Baker 11, can you advise? Fresno to Fort Baker 11. Fort Baker 20, do you have Fort Baker 11 there at Northeast?
0: I'll give him a call.

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1: Keep us on watch, please.
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0: Exhibit 22 or his list of vehicles no longer at the location.
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2: Big A, do you have any dispos following me?
0: 42, that's a firm for your first and kickoff stop.
3: Altitude after 1, team over here saying that nothing happened, no physical disturbance.
4: Please advise you that they need to send it to Greenland, nothing physical.
0: 950?
2: Copy, that wasn't me.
0: The unit that's up the Honda, first in Kirkoff, identify.
2: Exactly, that was me. You can clear that with a ticket.
0: Copy.
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Signals rebroadcasting a 1 priority disturbance. 13790 San Bruno, Pharmacy David. So rebroadcasting a 1 priority for welfare check. 1390 Wilbon Lane, Pharmacy George. And broadcasting another 1 priority for a sexual assault occurred in the city, and the victim is at Soapskin.

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1: Pick up the closest we need call. Can you go ahead and press it? Hey, I'll just email. Check for parliamentary.
0: Yes, sir.
2: Can you clear me until I get back in service?
3: When I called the PTSRP twice, I didn't get an answer. Can we try to call them and let them know it's okay to come to the residence if he's on his way?
0: George, thank you. Dispatch, we can also distance on 3 Charles 21's column McKenzie and 11.
2: David 22, you can send it.
0: Go ahead. Gabriel is going to be the restraint party and the third.

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1: Fort Baker 20.
0: Just be advised, we're at the northeast station with Fort Baker 11.
1: Fort Baker 20.
2: Copy, I appreciate it.

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1: Was that traffic for 4 George 21?
0: That's the firm. Looks like it. There was no answer for Ruby.
1: Thank you.
0: Affirm. Clovis and Casey.

0: 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The tow looks pretty far out, especially in a Weston Bullard.
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1: 16, zone 45517, State, cross of Saginaw, 3694 North State Avenue.
3: 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All I have is Miguel and the last name.

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2: That said, respond to Northwest, getting a flag down regarding the DV.
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0: For Charles 22.
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0: Okay, looks like that Jennifer does have history of wondering.
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3: Available CSO recommended to assist motorist Clovis in Kings Canyon. Does the victim need EMS?
2: Negative. According to him, he's saying it's already been reported. I would say he just wants a standby to preserve the peace. He needs to attend to his dog.
3: I copy. What's his home address and I can have units be in there?
5: Five David 22. You can send us what's up,
2: 505. 505, it's going to be 4715 North Woodson. But we can just have officers just meet me here at Northwest.
3: I copy, David 22 is going to be in route.
6: Or Adam 22, I sent you a name. Ringo.
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1: 4 Edward 21.
0: 4 Edward 21.
1: We'll take you then 0868 and send you to go help out George 11.

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0: 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That's Adam 210. Send me towards 505.
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0: George 11 and 3 Baker 10. Airline just left the apartment. Is it good for let it go, or we can secure the apartment?
1: That's fine, you can secure the apartment.
0: Copy, we need management to come over here with a key.
1: Copy, I'll send them out.
2: MH-15. What's the last four of these?
3: 0811, repeating 0811.
2: Copy, can you clear me from the back in route, please?
4: RP said that the father of the child has weapons. Come check AFS.
3: Or George 21, copy. For Edward 21, I copy.
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3: For George 21.
4: Can we confirm the custody agreement with Tulare County, please?
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